0: Maltat Balikak, he who completes any task with a single stroke of an adze. Maltat Balikak. And the third brother, Maltat Pachwak, he who completes any task with two strikes of his adze. And the fourth, the youngest brother, Dududak, he who completes any task in a single day. And in Kimskwit, Mata Balikak is often called Mas Mas Lanioch, and a collective term is not used. These names explain the beliefs of the Balakula with regard to the powers of the carpenters. After their work in the beginning of time, the three younger brothers returned to Nismata, where they have since resided. But Uladimut came to the earth and married the Balakula, the Balabala woman. And the Balakula admit that members of this tribe are superior to themselves in carpentry and ascribe their skill to the fact that many of them are descendants of Uladimut. Some of the coastal tribes are said to believe that Athkon Dam aired in the manufacture of many of the sea mammals, giving them, for example, human heads on fish bodies. He later rectified this by sending his carpenters to adjust their form. This is not a Balakula belief. One elderly man stated that the skill of the carpenters in painting and modeling was derived from a little girl named Kochtenau. No confirmation could be obtained for this statement, and the information was vague and unreliable. Since their creation of the sky and many features of this world, as well as the birds and animals, the carpenters haven't entered but little into the lives of the Balakula. Like other supernatural beings, they are capable of going anywhere, but for many generations they have not been seen on this earth. The most important function, perhaps, is to act as patrons for various Kasyut dancers. This subject will be described in detail in Volume 2, Chapter 1. For the moment, it is enough to say that many supernatural beings regard members of the semi-sacred society as their protégés and grant them power to perform dances. On these occasions, masked figures are used to represent the patrons, thus enlightening uninitiated persons as to the appearance and attributes of various supernatural beings. Among the many residents of Nismata are two sons of Athkon Dam. Snotchumlt and Athkon Dam and Snochalchut. Athkon Dam, the former in particular, and dearly loved by his father and often spoken of as Nustahwacht. The cherished one. These two beings take no part in the affairs of mortals except as patrons of the Kasyut dancers. Like all supernatural beings, they are considered to be immortal. Since Athkon Dam has two sons, it is not to be assumed that he has or had a wife. Her name is not generally known, although she is sometimes spoken of as Nusmata Inna, the woman of Nusmata. And there are also many stories describing his armors with a human woman, resulting in a semi-supernatural offspring. One of Athkon Dam's principal functions is that of acting as a leader of the Kasyut dances of the supernatural beings. As already described, these take place in Nusmata, the name which is changed to Nuskulhwaista, for the occasion, while the supernatural ones are awaiting Ashkwandam's entry as the winter solstice. As soon he comes, his extreme heat causes most of his guests to rush forth. Among those remaining in Sisach Liach, the lawyer, his chief advisor in Kisut matters. This being is somewhat indefinitely regarded as the supernatural grizzly bear. He is subordinate to Ashkwandam and cannot make himself initiate proposals, but he can interrupt the speeches of his superior if he feels bold. Human singers are under his special guidance. He is so powerful that if he turns his head in anger at any mortal, the latter falls dead. As far as could be learnt, Sisakilach is concerned only with Kisut matters and never visits the earth. One of the most intangible of the Balakula supernatural beings is a woman, Kemats, Ulta, the sorrow maker, or the Digi Siznachlit, the slave owner. Boaz, page 28, recorded fairly definite information about her, but the writer could gather only inconsequential fragments. Mortals are as slaves to her, but she takes little interest either in her welfare or actions. In the beginning of time, Ashkwandam sent her down to earth to watch the behavior of mortals and report to him. She needed a central location for this purpose and accordingly chose Restoration Bay, but where she could watch the canoes as they passed up and down the coast. At first, the inhabitants of the earth showed her great respect, but gradually she was ignored and canoes passed her home without stopping. Moreover, she began to fear that she might be injured by the proximity of mankind, and especially that human footsteps might contaminate and mar her supernatural frame. So she fled far to the south, whither no one knows. In fact, no one is even absolutely certain that she went to the south. According to a well-known Balakula tradition, a man once tried to climb Mount Nuskult to find a pleasant grassy place near the top, and he concluded that this must be the home of the woman. Before the door of her house, wherever it may be, there are miniature totem poles which open their painted mouths and speak in the voice of the animal or bird portrayed. The writer did not hear that her home was in the land above Nusmada, as Boaz, page 28, states. At the present time, knowledge of Kamat's is so scanty that failure to confirm the previous observation is not surprising. One or two passing remarks of an elderly informant imply that Kamat's may have been only more important to the Balakula belief than she is now. One old man, already in his dotage, stated that long ago the dead used to dwell in her house. Another declared that long ago prayers were addressed to her, which is never done now. The word Kamats is commonly used by the Balakula in a manner difficult to translate. It serves as equivalent for please or thank you, but has an underlying significance of the supernatural, benition or appeal. It is not a word to be used in casual conversation. It is reserved for important occasions or times of emotional stress. The comparative unimportance of the Kemet probably rests on the fact that she belongs merely to the realm of ancient history and has no sociological significance, even as the patron of the Kisut dancer. Another supernatural being so far removed from this world that he enters but little into the lives of the Belakula is Snenya. He is the male being whom Athkwandam sent down from above in the beginning of time to hold the earth in position, and who has since performed this duty. He lives among the ice of the far north and has not been seen by mortals for many generations. He holds a rope fastened to the earth when he is afraid that it has slipped slightly. He takes a new grip and pulls the rope taut, pressing the world against the soles of his feet, and it sits with his legs extended as a man would do, holding tight a kicking salmon. In the tightening of the rope, which causes an earthquake, if Snenya should lose his grip entirely, the earth would capsize. If the patron for several Kisut dancers, Snenya differs from most supernatural beings in having his residence in the world instead of in the land above. Among the beings dwelling in the upper region are a number of Chemchemktenim, whose function it is to ask the sun to appear every day. It travels without their assistance, but if they neglected to arouse it, darkness would prevail all day. And the only knowledge of these beings is derived from information given by the first people. They have not been seen by mortals since early days and do not act as patrons for the Kisut dancers. Heat and cold are regarded by the Belakula as anthropomorphic beings, but their beliefs concerning them have not become crystallized, perhaps because of their non-appearance as patrons of the Kisut dancers. The following story is told of the annual meeting of the heat and cold. Every spring, cold Snuskalits meets heat Squalaltulu in some undefined locality and says, quote unquote, "You will not become in a place to which you are going, the earth. I have just come from there. People like to get up on cool mornings and start to work. They won't pay any attention to you," close quote. But the Squalatua replies, "No, they will welcome me. Everyone prefers to spend a few extra minutes in the bed in the mornings. It is pleasant to do so when it is warm, hence I shall be welcome in spite of the eagerness of mankind for work." Close quote. In spite of its apparent definiteness, this account is regarded merely as a story, and it is doubtful if any historical accuracy is attached to it. The Belakula laugh when it is told. The irony of the conversation is not lost on them. Psst, the cold wind and another anthropomorphized being belongs to the realm of stories rather than to that in everyday life and profound belief. His wife is Atara, and their child is Ice. On a cold morning, if a Belakula finds ice on liquid left in a bucket or any other container, he warms it at the fire until he can lift off the sheet and throws it out of the door, saying, as he does so, quote-unquote, Atado, your child has become cold. But the north wind and his wife, whose home is in the upper Balakula, a valley near Furvale, cause cold breezes by blowing them through their anuses. Chtachwan is especially a prominent figure in mythology. Volume 1, page 670. But she has not appeared for many generations, and her actions belong to a legend rather than to the religion or social practices. It is said that she has four sons who once wanted to break a large number of grass stalks. Finding it difficult to do so on the account of their toughness, they asked their mother to freeze them. She did this and destroyed every other plant at the same time. Another anthropomorphic being is the Skhdeitl, the supernatural south wind of winter who brings storm and snow. The carriers affirm that every icicle which grows down until its end is in the snow, is in the walking stick, and that to break one causes famine. Some Balakula have adopted this belief and carefully refrain from destroying such icicles. Supernatural beings experience the same difficulties as mortals in reckoning the passage of time. A number of calendrical experts live in the land above, whose duty is to record both months and years. And they are called Atmukstaliwaks. And they have been seen occasionally and are shown as mass figures at Sisauk 1, chapter 1, page 180. But not at Kusyut dances. Two of these beings always appear, and they argue about the observations after the fashion of humans. Another, denizen of the Smata, of slight importance in the social life of the Balakua, is Chemchemoltia, a friend or an associate of Athkwandam. He acts as a patron of the Kusyut dancers, and in the matter is brought to the notice of the mortals. In the land above, his function is to cherish Akmaks, being resembling a diminutive man created by Athkwandam as a child to all supernatural beings. Chemchemolata is a guardian or a nurse, and for the safety usually keeps his charge in the fair distant upper land above New Smata, where Athkwandam frequently visits the two. In some mysterious manner, Tlakmikes has been known to reach this earth, giving good fortune to the lucky finder. He is in many cases spoken of as, quote-unquote, the cherished one. An informant wishing to emphasize the care lavished on this being pointed to the photograph from the illustrated papers of Princess Mary Viscountess Lascelles bending over her infant. He remarked this was the kind of attention shown by Chemchemolta to his charge. Of slightly greater importance is the hermaphrodite Schintz. He resides in the land above and spends most of his time outside the walls of New Smata, acting as a guardian to the number of young girls, the children of various supernatural beings. On many occasions he has descended to the world as he is seen by mortals, who recognize him by his peculiar nasal voice, intermediate between that of man and of woman. It is supposed that the human hermaphrodites have been affected in some mysterious way by the supernatural prototype. Several informants stated that they had heard of hermaphrodites among other tribes and thought that such existed among their own in early times, but the term is usually applied without physiological significance. The two types of the individuals supposedly affected by schints. Several cases are alleged of a male infant changing to female on being washed and brought into the house. One of these, a girl about 12 years of age, was living in Bellicula in 1923. The basis for these accounts is certainly error concerning the sex of a newborn child. The second class consists of those who desire to perform the work of the opposite sex. For example, if a boy shows an aptitude for woman's work, the parents, realizing that he wants to be a girl, dress and treat him accordingly. One informant knew of a Kimsquit boy, two Bella Bella, and several Kitimat to whom he had occurred. Henceforth, they dressed as women, but in due course they took wives whom they helped in all feminine tasks. Another informant knew of two cases of the kind in which the men did not marry and were believed to have had an aversion to women. One instance is known of a Kitimat woman who, having assumed man's costume and occupants, refused either to marry or to have anything to do with her own sex. Another case is of a carrier woman who dressed as a man and used to hunt successfully, though she was married. Such practices said to have been not uncommon among the Haida. All right, continuing. The women were considered bold and independent, but the Bellicula of today know little about them and are not even certain that schints is responsible for a female assuming the actions of a male. It will be readily understood that he is not regarded with much awe, nor does he influence their daily lives. Another supernatural being influential through resident upon earth is Echo Sutsalant, the voice repeater. The Bellicula regarded to him as a male being in human form and recognize his presence whenever sounds reverberate. He figures in mythology, occasionally appears as a masked figure at Kusut or Susauk dances, but has neither helped nor harmed human beings for so many generations that he is accordingly neglected. A supernatural being from whom many Bellicula have unpleasant visitations is Stumsila, the cause of nightmares. He is a man-like creature with a black face and has an enormous head which he constantly scratches. His home is in Nusmata, but he frequently descends to the world and frightens sleepers. If a person scratches his head while asleep, it is because he has just seen Stumsila doing so. And if he walks in his sleep, it is to escape the supernatural visitor. A sleepwalker is usually aroused by having a bucket of water thrown over him. A person frequently troubled by Stumsila can avoid him by painting a black circle around each eye before going to sleep. With the exception of Athquandam, the supernatural beings thus far described play little in the lives of the Bellicula. They believe in their existence, but do not accept to meet them, and do not believe that they exercise much influence on their course of their daily life. A man goes into remote parts of the mountains, or even to little frequented areas around his village, with mingled fear lest he encountered an activity malicious being, and hope that he meet the benevolent one. Moreover, he is aware by a certain means he may have good expectations of beseeching, cajoling, deceiving, or rendering powerless any supernatural beings whom he may meet. This attitude is typical. The Balakula by no means move in a constant dread of the mysterious denizens of the forests, nor do they eagerly hope for their appearance. They have their own likes and dislikes, their moments of weaknesses and of strength, their times of greatness and of pettiness, all to be considered with a care and forethought. One of the beings from whom the older people have profound respect is Talit Cheptlitin, the supernatural woman whose home is in Nusmada, but who frequently visits the earth. She can be recognized by the snout-like mouth and long pendant breasts, but even when they beyond the range of vision, her proximity can be detected by her singing. Tit Kaplitan often takes pity on a person who is dangerously ill and visits him, not only curing the malady, but bringing the sufferer a name and a song. In many cases, he is thus made a shaman with power to cure. In other times, Talichaplitan bestows her favors on a person in good health, so that wise Balakula are always hoping to meet her. Such an experience is not without its dangers, for she is so powerful that nearness to her may be enough to cause death. The exploits of those who have come in contact with her belong to the shamanism and will be reserved for Volume 1, Chapter 11. Tit Kaplitan, though her great powers inspires fear, usually behaves in a kindly manner to mortals, who accordingly welcome her, but is quite otherwise with Sawachon, whose coming almost invariable brings his death. He is a black-faced being of repulsive appearance and sensual nature, whose chief function is to seduce women. For this purpose, he often skulks near a village at night and assumes the voice and appearance of a girl's lover to lure into the forests. Fearlessly, she goes with him. But if she allows his approaches, a hemorrhage results, and she soon dies. There is said to be no limit to the number of his disguises. For example, he once appeared at New Westminster in the form of a handsome white man. A Balakula girl yielded to his pleadings, but as soon as he had left her, she began to bleed and died. He is so evil that shamans can rarely cure anyone visited by him. Scheachwach usually carries a stick, which he needed only to point at the woman to cause her death. Crazy.
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0: Alrighty. I just needed to move some things around here and get back out of here. But what a crazy guy. And a name of some of these religions have thought to have some creations that were formed in the house of Nusmada. Amazing experience. Thank you all for joining me. Yo, Wasim Smalt, telling our good stories. We are the talking the Bellicula Indians, T.F. McElraith. We are currently on page 48, and we are talking religion and continuing along. Nor are men exempt from Sewahwach's visitations. Sometimes he sneaks up behind a man and seizes his arms so that he cannot see who had gripped him. He is soon released, but no matter how quickly he turns around, can never see his captor. Presently he begins to bleed from the mouth and nose, and death follows. Sewahwach may become visible under such conditions. One old man stated that his son had once been playing outside the village at Kimsquit when he rushed into the house weeping and saying that he had been seized by a black-faced man. In a few minutes his nose began to bleed, so that his father knew that it was Sewahwach who had visited him. Nothing was of any avail, and the lad died. His approach is unusually. Nothing was as of any avail, and then that lad had died. His approach is usually heralded by the series of grunting, explosive puffs, like those of a big bear rising sulkily. If warned by the sound, the hearer turns sharply. He can escape danger. An informant described how, when camped in Labrador Channel, he had once gone to the river for water with two companions, a man and a woman. They all heard the gasping puffs and turned, but he alone had jumped off from the path quickly enough. The other two began to pant like Sewahwach himself. Blood gushed from their mouths and genital organs, and they soon died. Like other supernatural beings, Sewahwach has his limitations. Though he comes to this earth and has traveled only in the fixed paths invisible to mortals, if either a man or a woman is unfortunate enough to fall asleep on one of these tracks, it is easily for Sewahwach to gain control over them, and the sleeper wakes to find that he has been bleeding profusely, and death is inevitable. This occurred to a man whose experience are described in Volume 1, Chapter 11. Although Sewahwach is unusually a curse to mortals, he can also do good. Occasionally he makes a man a shaman, and in many cases he helps a woman in childbirth. Such benefit acts are not sufficient to counterbalance his evil deeds, and he remains one of the most dreaded of the Bellicula supernatural beings, a monster whose machinations make a camping in a strange place a dangerous undertaking, and who is likely to strike down rich or poor, young or old. Less feared than Sewahwach because he appears less frequently is Atatuit. The Bellicula speak of this being with trepidation, but little definite information could be obtained concerning him. He has human form and sometimes comes at dusk to cause death by carrying a man's spirit. The home of the creature appears to be beneath the earth rather than in Nusmata. The third dreaded being, who like the two preceding, usually lives on the earth and only visits in Nusmata, is Satma, the death dealer. He too appears in human form and can be distinguished by the nose ring which he always wears. Sudden death in the forest is always attributed to the death dealer. If a man is engulfed by a side or killed by a fallen tree, it is because the malevolent being has entered the side, the slide or tree. Some Balakula people say that he is responsible for animals who kill hunters. He rarely carries out his designs with the aid of sickness, nor to his death by drowning often attributed by him. But for all other fatal disasters, he must take the blame. While a corpse is resting in a coffin awaiting burial, Satma invariably sits in the cover, though no one can see him. Instances are known in which even this monster has acted in a kindly manner. The supernatural beings thus far described are usually encountered on land. But the sea, likewise, is the home of the anthropomorphic creatures. Far beneath the surface is a land much like the earth, inhabited by people resembling humans to sometimes assist a drowning person. The mysteries of this undersea world are unknown to the Balakula, chiefly through accounts handed down from generation to generation, though its inhabitants often appeared at the surface. Their hair is long and somewhat reddish, their bodies are hairless, and their faces are in many cases stained with black. One man stated that about 3 years before a Japanese fishing near Namu had caught in his net one of these people, a girl about 2 years old. He drew her into his boat where she squatted at the bottom, docile and submissive. After a time, that fisherman became frightened and threw his captive aboard. The Balakula say that the Balabala, greater seafarers than themselves, have more extensive knowledge of the undersea dwellers. Similar, if not identical, beings live beneath the rivers and lakes, and they have often been seen on the surface. And occasionally, long, long ago, certain fortunate individuals saw their houses. Accounts of such are embodied in the Balakula mythology and will be described later. The following can be considered an example of a simple type. About 300 years ago, a Kimskwit fisherman built a pier-like framework projecting into the Dean River on which to stand while fishing for salmon with a long-handled scoop net. One August day he was using his net when, after a number of successful sweeps, it became very heavy. As the net came to the surface, he found it to his amazement that a small boy was hanging on the rim. A number of people whom he'd been watching from the shore called to him to throw away his net with this uncanny haul. Heedless of the advice, Lechwim Chumaleach tried to lift his net, and on finding it too heavy, began to draw it through the water so as to drag it out to the shore. All went for the first few yards, till suddenly the boy shoved against the net, pushing the fisherman into the water and onto the side of the pier. Immediately the supernatural one vanished from sight. As bystanders rushed to the rescue of Luchwemchmilech, they saw him being carried downstream to the salmon were about 300 yards below. The trap was raised at once, but it was too late. The rash fisherman was dead. No one could give a name to the supernatural being who had caused his death. It was merely one of those dwelling under the river.

beneath the ocean, as Athkwandam, as Lord of those dwelling above. He lives in an enormous house under the sea wherein the fish, the sea mammals, and the sea plants have their home. The Balakula believe that these beings can take human form at will and assume that their behavior in Qumukwat dwelling over there corresponds to that of human beings in the house of an earthly chief. In the beginning of time, when men were more powerful than in recent years, this house sometime rose to the surface of the water, and adventurous Balakula entered it on various occasions, leaving to their descendants tales of the wonders contained in it. These accounts have become family myths and are described with others of similar type in Chapter 6, Volume 1. Records of this kind vary greatly in detail. In fact, few agree more than in broad outline. Sometimes it is stated that the denizens of the sea appear in Kumako's house in the flesh. Other myths describe the painting of sea creatures around the walls and the manner in which these are brought to life by Kumukwa. Irrespective to the exact details, it is clear that he is chief of the undersea beings who serve him and hunt for him, the blackfish being of especially proficient in this respect. Kumukwa represents any slight to his proteges and punishes any mortal who is unkind to them. Although Kumukwa has often been seen by mortals, no one has ever been able to describe his countenance. He always wears a huge hat beneath which has blackened face covered with eagle down, is barely visible, since constantly keeps turning away from the observer. Occasionally he comes to the surface and has been known to even walk on it. Like other supernatural beings, he is able to ascend to Nusmata, though it is not his home. The dread with which the Balakula regard Kumukwa is due to his ability to suck canoes down to his home at the bottom of the ocean, as if in a whirlpool. He is unusually hungry, and nothing pleases them more than human flesh. Nonetheless, he does not destroy without cause. It angers him to hear his name spoken, so no Balakula utters it when on the ocean, fearful that he may be engulfed. Whenever a person is drowned at sea, it is believed that the cannibalistic Kumukwa has drawn him down for a meal. To insert the many stories describing Kumukwa at this point would be unduly break the continuity of this account. So the following simple example must suffice. Not many years ago, for Bella Bella fishermen were trying to anchor near China Hat. Owing to the action of the supernatural beings dwelling below, the bottom of the ocean rose and lowered abruptly so that their anchor would not hold, as the rope was in many cases too short. They were much annoyed by this. As they strove to fasten the craft, they were exasperated at the large fish. At a lard fish, which kept swimming closely around the canoe. At last, one of the fishermen reached out, seized it with his hands, and tore it to pieces, throwing these back on the water. Presently, their anchor held, and the four went to sleep. But Kumukwa had seen an insult shown to the landfish, and as they slept, he sucked down their canoe until on awakening.

0: awakening, they found themselves in a huge house of the Lord of the Undersea World. There was no water in it, but they had recognized they must be informed the fact that the walls were decorated with paintings of marine beings and with ancient tools from canoes lost at sea. The old woman who lives at Komokwa's house called the four to her fire in the corner and asked them whether they had been had any false hellebore with them. And if they had, they would escape, but otherwise nothing could save them from Komokwa, who at that very moment was calling his friends for a feast of the human flesh. Presently, Komokwa entered, followed in succession by a number of undersea chiefs, including the dreaded point, Masachi Nose, in human form. As each came, winter swirled in the canoe, was tossed as if in the whirlpool. It is capsized occupants would have been devoured, but on each occasion one of the hunters threw a morsel or false hellebore on the surface, which stilled the waves. At last, Komokwa and his friends admitted defeat, granted the four fishermen the powers of shamans, and gave them certain prerogatives. Though Komokwa is unusually unkind to mortals and is correspondingly feared, instances are known in which he has bestowed shamanistic powers for no apparent reason. The Balakula say that the Balabala know more about Komokwa than they do, since he is essentially an ocean being and the Balabala are often ocean people. It is possible that the Balakula concepts of the supernatural personage are entirely of the Balakula or Balabala origin. This supposition is strengthened by the fact that Komokwa seldom appears in a connection with the Kossuth society, but frequently with the Sisauk society, many of these rites of which came from the Balabala. Since human beings can travel on sea only by means of canoes, it is not surprising that the Balakula think of the supernatural beings as doing likewise. Their beliefs include at least three huge canoes manned by supernatural beings. The most important is that of the Nuchalkumch, the name of its captains, whose consists of a number of supernatural birds and the hermaphrodite. Every year they could come to the lands of the salmon and the berries in the far west beyond the sea and bear these to the coast of the British Columbia. This belief, which runs counter to the conviction that Athkon Dam caused the animals and plants to grow, is merely one of the many inconsistencies of the Balakula theology. Noachnam comes in the beans in the land above, and his arrival in the Balakula River marks the condiments of the Kossuth dances. He is one of the most important of the Kossuth patrons, and his powers and function are described in a chapter devoted to that of the subject. He does not often appear to mankind, though every Balakula knows of his existence. Another supernatural craft is that of Weena, is to bring salmon and berries from their home in the extreme west. Knowledge of this canoe is limited to certain families who owe stories connected with it, and it likewise serves as patron from the Kossuth dancers. Although both Noachnam and Winwina can easily destroy human beings, they usually pay no attention to them, and have even been known to bestow supernatural power. Winwina will be described in greater detail in connection with the Kossuth dances. The third canoe is termed Winas de Saltios, the war party of the tide, the war party of the ocean. Its home is among small islands in the ocean. It is a large canoe manned by invisible submarine beings.
1: Re-indigenize and exercise sovereignty and self-determination. Restore and re-engage in ceremonies, cultures, and customs. Practice and reinvigorate traditional lifeways, languages, and governance.
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6: Great songwriter. Métis songwriter from Manicotagan here in Manitoba.
4: Len Henry.
6: Len would be saying, I'm a don't give a damn kind of man.
4: Clifford Shorting.
6: He's got the buckskin jacket. He's got the big hat on. Here's Seaweed. The
4: classic.
6: Finest, regarded as the first Indigenous artist to be nominated for the Junos in the early 80s. So he was he broke ground that way as a country artist doing it his way. One of the songs on here, Evangeline, he got to meet Robbie Robertson. Robbie Robertson said thank you for, recording that song.
4: Also in the collection, artists who had some hits, but more importantly, were the heroes of their communities, like the Chichu family.
6: These songs are community-orientated, connecting to people back home.
4: And Ray St. Germain. The Métis musician made it all the way to Nashville, Tennessee in the 1960s with his deep, distinctive voice. But Ray wasn't the only Indigenous artist to hit the stages and studios of the country music capital of the world.
7: Oh, how my lonely heart is aching tonight.
6: Here's Harry Ruskin. He's wearing an incredible
4: nice suit.
6: He's got a beautiful suit on that would he could walk on any Nashville stage. Look at his hair.
4: He's got big hair as well.
6: He's got the best hair. My northern memories. The thing about Harry Ruskin is I had a chance to talk with him about a year and a half ago before he passed. He made a point of singing, I'm going to do country music, but I'm not going to do drinking songs. I'm not going to do sad songs. My country music is going to be uplifting. My country music is going to be positive within the community. And he stepped in the country music arena and did that. And he played the Grand Ole Opry stage. I'm trying to remember the count, at least 17 times, if not more. Great friends with Hank Snow as well, who got him to get his first gig down there. And here's a Dene artist from way up in northern BC. Made his way to the Nashville stage, and people would think that that's impossible, and he did it.
4: What all of these artists have in common is a connection to country music and its deep roots in Indigenous communities. A country sound that stretches hundreds of years, from the fiddle tunes of the fur trade and guitars and harmonicas playing notes along the trap line, to the record bins of the heyday of vinyl and the collections of moms and dads, aunties and uncles.
6: And back in the day when these records came out, it would be great because you can flip through, you know, you have your Rolling Stones or your Rod Stewart's and your Steve Miller Band, CCR, and then all of a sudden you flip the record and you have an Indigenous artist. And I always love the analogy of thinking that when an artist from a community is in that record bin, they're just as good as any of those other artists.
4: Danse Anin Bouju. Hello and welcome. This is Unreserved. I'm Rosanna Deerchild. David McLeod drops the needle on why country music is an integral part of Indigenous communities.
6: Indigenous people have the right to sing the blues. Indigenous people have the right to sing country music because it connects to
8: the culture, it connects to history.
4: Plus, free country diva Desiree Dorian grew up tuning into country on her small town radio.
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4: And as country music continues to evolve, young artists like Zach Moustou's Willier continue to honor its past and the connection to family histories.
10: I think it's very, very important to always remember where you came from. And so taking that in the in country music in that realm, it's important to remember the roots of it.
4: Today, Take Me Home, Country Roads. We're talking to country music lovers about the genre's deep ties to Indigenous communities. In most First Nations communities, home sounds like old-fashioned country music. Of course, it's especially popular with the older generations who grew up with it. But 21-year-old Zach Moustou's Willier loves retro country just as much as his elders do. He's bringing a new voice to the classic sound. The singer-songwriter and fiddle player from Sucker Creek First Nation describes his style as neo-traditional country. Zach, welcome to Unreserved.
10: Oh, thank you so much for having me. This is excellent.
4: Yes, it's good to have you. Now, your music sounds like it came right out of a time machine. It's taking me back to my younger days. What makes you lean so much into this old style of country music?
10: Well, honestly, it's what I grew up with. I've always heard this stuff, you know, and I grew up listening to, George Jones and Hank Williams Sr., you know, on road trips we'd go on and listen to country all the way, all over the place, and it's just kind of second nature. So when I began starting to play music, it was just putting fuel to the fire, really.
4: Yeah, no doubt. Where did your love of classic country come from?
10: Honestly, it was listening to all that old music growing up. I started very young, actually. I was 9 years old, I guess, when I started playing fiddle. I was part of the Prince Charles Fiddlers, so they taught us in grade... I started end of grade 3, and then they trained us in fiddle, and then they'd bring us around all over Edmonton and the surrounding area to perform for people. And so it was a really nice introduction to music. And then I started to do my own thing after that. I loved country music, and it was just natural to add that to the fiddle tunes that I've been learning before.
4: Of course, many First Nations people have grown up with this sound, myself included. And in your sound, I'm hearing, as you had said, Hank Williams, Senior and Junior. I'm hearing Waylon. I'm hearing Willie. I'm hearing all the boys. Who are some of the artists that inspire your sound?
10: Yeah, so, you know, I'm a huge country fan, if you couldn't tell already. Mm-hmm. And I like a lot of, you know, obscure artists, and we think of them now as obscure, but in their heyday, of course, they were pretty big. People that come to mind right away are the Louvin brothers.
11: I'll deck my brow with roses.
10: Ira and Charlie Louvin, they were just incredible, all the way from Sand Mountain, Alabama, and they were huge on the Grand Ole Opry, and their harmonies, both of them were incredible singers in their own right, coming together with that blood harmony. They were just incredible, and so I take a lot of inspiration from them. Let's see here, Jim Reeves is another one, kind of that smooth, velvety kind of voice, and he was pretty big. He had some cool hits on RCA Records there in Nashville, and someone that's actually still alive that I take much inspiration from as a songwriter and a singer is Bill Anderson.
11: Still, after all this time,
10: he's still playing the Grand Ole Opry, and he's still doing so well out in Nashville, and I'd love to meet him one day, you know. So anyway, he's another.
4: Yeah, I also understand you're a big fan of George Jones, or as my mom calls him, Chorchy Jones.
10: Yes, I am. I love George, and, you know, that's still my grandparents' favorite artist, Rita and Fred. Every time he comes on the radio, my cookum Rita, she says, George, and just exclaims, and, you know, it's just so fun, you know, and we love him. He's still the king in our house. He will never go away in my discography.

0: What is it about his music that speaks to you, or sings to you, rather?
1: Well, it's just that. It's the singing, you know. His vocal styling was so unique, especially for the time. You know, in the mid-60s, he kind of really blossomed into what we know him as now. He really started doing stuff that nobody else was doing in country music, and especially, you know, all these different, crazy different vocal runs and stuff you wouldn't think of doing, you know. And I always thought he was trying to emulate the steel guitar. He was really unique in that sense, and I paid attention. I've studied his music a lot.
0: As a songwriter, what emotions and experiences does this particular style of music, you know, of country, help you channel?
1: Well, it's so much more like emotive, and I know a lot of folks talk about country with more in the last couple years or so. It's gotten kind of a bad reputation, but especially, like, that's why I gravitate so much more towards the old stuff, because it was more real. You know, it was real people making real music for, you know, anyone. That's someone's life. Someone has lived it. So, you know, don't feel like when you're writing a song, you know, there's someone has lived that song already, no matter what direction you want to take it in, that one want to take that story in. So, you know, that's what I always like about country and Western music. It's so real, you know, it's the truth, you know, you can't get any more true and authentic to everyday life.
0: What about your relatives and elders in your home communities? Have you been able to perform for them and you know, be on that stage for them? And what was that like?
1: Oh, absolutely. Yeah. Consecutively, we play the Treaty Days. You know, it's basically a festival. You know, every nation has their festival celebrating treaty, celebrating the nation, celebrating what that means, you know, and how that means for a lot of nations up here in northern Alberta, getting together. It's, you know, seeing old friends and family you hadn't seen in a while. You know, think of it as a festival. I know I've gone several years to Big Stone Cree Nation. That's, you know, I'm from Sucker Creek, but Big Stone is, I have lots of family from there. That's where my Cookum Rita is from. So we always go there and have a good time. And, you know, there's a jigging contest, and, you know, there's dry meat being made, and, you know, storytelling in the teepees. And it's a great place to be playing country music, my goodness, you know, because all those folks know these songs. A lot of them were around when they were big hits on the radio, of course, a lot of the, you know, the covers I do. But it's really good, you know, and I just love sharing my music with my communities and such. It's really great.
0: Yeah. Why do you think, you know, classic country is so meaningful to Indigenous peoples? Why are we so in love with their hurt and honky-tonk songs?
1: Well, of course, country music was invented for real working class, mostly people. You know, it was invented for that, you know, for to be as true and as authentic to human life and human everyday experiences as possible. And I think it sounds a little negative, but unfortunately our people have gone through a lot. You know, there's been a lot of hardship in our historic lives and such, and through multiple generations, but we've lived it. And a lot of times we can, you know, we can connect to a lot of those, that country country music especially. People were really gravitating towards this because it's something they could connect to in our communities. You know, as hard as it was to be Indigenous, quite frankly, we still loved that music and found something we could connect to. And so, you know, that's kind of the way I think about it. You know, this is of course a theory, but I really think it's something we relate to and relate to well.
0: Now we are hearing things like new country, pop country, even country rock. I don't even know what that means. I am a classic country girl myself, personal opinion. But why do you think it's important to keep this, you know, this connection to the traditional classic country alive?
1: You know, I think it's very, very important to always remember where you came from. You know, as an Indigenous person, that is extremely important, especially in this time when we have so many people who want to be Indigenous and people who are, quite frankly, pretendians. We have a lot of pretendians. So as an Indigenous person myself, it's been a privilege of mine to be rooted in my culture, rooted in that, and remember where I came from. And so taking that in the in country music, in that realm, it's important to remember the roots of it, you know, how this music wouldn't have got popular without the roots of it. And, you know, I think it's always important to remember that and honor that. You know, you have to know where you came from and who you came from, the people who you came from, of course. I always love to evolve music and create new music. It's always great. But again, as a neo-traditional artist, it's important to never stray too far away from the root of it.
0: Ah, that is great. I love that term, neo-traditional. You said that in a way you think of yourself as a song keeper. What does that mean to be a song keeper?
1: Well, it's just that, like we were saying, you know, it's important to know where you came from, of course, and never forget that, never lose that. And so every song that I learn, I never really let go of it. You know, there's some songs that I won't play or sing for you know, a couple years, for example, but, you know, they never escape me. They're always with me, and I take pride in that. They're special to me. You know, these songs are very, very special in order to keep them alive, you know, really, because that's what kind of a song keeper is. They're keeping these, you know, new or old songs alive. It's important to do that.
0: Yeah, absolutely. Your latest single, Sad Songs, that recently topped the NCI Indigenous Music Countdown, which is, you know, popular among Indigenous artists here in Canada. Congratulations, first of all. Tell me a little
1: Thank
0: bit about that
1: much.
0: About that song. Where does that come from?
1: Sad Songs, I wrote kind of as a tribute to country music, and it sounds kind of funny. So I was very, very proud of myself. I thought, oh, this is so clever, because every single line in the chorus is a reference to, or a title, I should say, to another country song.
0: You know, I know.
1: He Stopped Loving Her Today. That's George Jones. That's what makes the jukebox play. There's Mo Bandy, you know. So other folks as well, Release Me. There's Ray Price, you know, other folks like that. So it's really, really good. And I thought that was so clever. But again, it's paying homage to the folks that came before me, you know, understanding that we wouldn't have the music. I wouldn't be as privileged as I am to be making this music without those pioneers.
0: I love the song. It's like a little song quiz. So if
1: sure
0: you don't
1: is,
0: recognize yeah. these songs, you ain't no country fan.
1: Yeah. Or, you know, people can go search them and discover these artists again, you know, because I'm someone that, you know, wasn't alive during the heyday of a lot of these artists. I wasn't alive, you know, to see some of them. So it's important to, you know, rediscover this old music, you know, go look at these artists that, you know, may not get so much recognition in today's day and age. And again, like I mentioned earlier, it's always great to discover obscure music. You know, I think the obscure songs are just as good as some of the hits, of course. So it's cool to find a song George Jones cut in 1967 and never sang again for the rest of his life. But, you know, he cut it. And, you know, this is a great example of what he was doing at that time. So again, it's cool to find obscure songs and represent that are representative of the genre as itself.
0: Mm. Zach, thank you so much for sharing some of your story with me today.
1: Hi, thank you so much.

0: Zach Moose Toos Willier is a singer, songwriter, and fiddle player based in Edmonton. He is Cree and Métis from Sucker Creek First Nation. This is Unreserved. I'm Rosanna Deerchild. Today, play me some mountain music like Kookamamusha used to play. How do I know all these songs? Because I love them. Still ahead, David McLeod takes us into the history of country music in Indigenous communities. And it goes back a lot further than you might think.
1: Early country radio, the country records, town halls and house parties where those country songs were sung. You get the trappers up north. You could put a guitar or a fiddle on a sled and make its way to the community you're going.
0: But first, Desiree Dorian grew up in Dauphin, Manitoba, just down the road from the longest-running country music festival in Canada. She would spend days pretending to be a country music star on that stage, playing for thousands of fans. Over the next decades, Desiree turned her childhood dream into a flourishing music career. She now has 7 Manitoba Country Music Awards and a Juno nomination under her belt. The singer-songwriter from the Opaskwayak Cree Nation just released her 8th studio album, Pieces of Me. There are many important pieces to Desiree's story. Along with her music, she's also a mother, a lawyer, and an advocate for other Indigenous women finding their way into the music industry. Desiree, welcome to Unreserved.
2: Hey, hey, hey. Thank you for having me.
0: We can all rock and roll today. Now, take me back to little Desiree, listening to country songs on cassette, singing into a brush. What captivated you about country music?
2: I think what intrigued me most is that I could understand the stories. Like, country music is so literal that, you know, back in the day, I would listen to the songs and I would handwrite the lyrics because, of course, there was no internet. You know, lyrics weren't just readily available as they are now, but I might write down the songs. And then I would step away from a particular song and read it like a story. It was then that I could understand what the actual story was about. That's what made the most sense for me when I was a kid.
0: Mm.
2: Yeah.
0: Kids these days don't know how the struggle. The struggle was real with the cassette tapes.
2: Totally. Totally.
0: And when it broke, you'd have to take it out and
2: Rewind. Fast forward. Yeah, all that.
0: Good times. Desiree, how would you describe the love of country music in so many Indigenous communities across Turtle Island?
2: I don't know if I would describe it. I mean, I think the reason we're drawn to country music is because, for me, in my case, for instance, I grew up in Dauphin, like I said, where we only had one radio station. It was 730 CKDM. And guess what they played? Country music. Even today, when you go into First Nation communities, Res Radio is playing country music, some John Fogerty.
0: CCR.
2: Yeah, a little bit of CCR on the side. But it's still mainly country music. And I think that people are drawn to what they know. People are drawn to what they're exposed to. I didn't even listen to rock and roll until I was well into my teens.
0: Same.
2: Yeah.
0: I didn't even know there was rock and roll.
2: Same.
0: I was like, what? What is this?
2: Yeah. My friends, when I was 16 years old, came to the city to watch AC/DC in concert. And they're like, do you want a ticket? Do you want to come? I'm like, I don't even know who that is. Why would I want to go watch AC/DC? You know? But, I mean, thankfully they're coming back because now I can go see them. But, yeah.
0: You know, you were really young when you started to dream of being a country star. How did you prepare for that dream when you were a kid?
2: Every year since, I think, 1990, the folks at Dauphin's Country Fest, if they're hearing this and I've got that day wrong, I'm sorry. But I think it was 1990 when the festival started. And I have been to every single festival since its inception. I've watched every single big name act on that stage since I was about 8 years old. And what that did for me is it gave me permission to dream. I grew up about a mile from that festival site, and I would ride my bike to the festival site, and I would park my bike in the ditch, and then I would hop the fence, like literally commit a break and enter.
0: Sorry, Dauphin Country Fest.
2: And I would make my way backstage, first of all, and I would pretend to, you know, look in the mirror and do my makeup and put a jacket on and put my boots on. And of course, this is all pretend, but in my mind, I was, you know, getting ready for the big show.
3: Mm-hmm.
2: And then I would make my way onto the big amphitheater, which is, I mean, now it seats about 10,000. I think when they first started, it was about 7,000 people. But I would run around on stage like a fool, literally pretending to sing to an amphitheater full of people.
3: Mm-hmm.
2: That was the start for me of, I wonder what it would be like mm-hmm. to do this.
3: Yeah.
2: Yeah.
3: I love that scene. That's going to be great in the movie.
2: Yes, it will be.
3: And where did you get the encouragement to finally start performing for real?
2: My dad was raised in Opasquat Cree Nation. And so I would go every summer and spend a couple weeks with my aunt, Diana DeChambeau. One particular summer, I was 12 years old, and every summer they have, well, now it's called Indigenous Days, but back in those days, it was Indian Days, and they had the Sonny McGilvery talent show. I can't remember if she signed me up or if I signed up, and anyway, I was going to chicken out last minute, and she swore at me, and she said, get the hell on stage. You're not backing out of this.
3: Ooh, you, aunties.
2: Yeah, you signed up. Get on there. And I played Let's Go to Vegas by Faith Hill with the Country Cousins and won first place. And that was the first time I'd ever sang live in front of anybody, because prior to that, I was singing in my room and I was singing in the shower and I was singing everywhere else, but never on a stage in front of people. And that performance, probably as terrible as it was, it ignited something in me that like it felt exhilarating. I remember just getting off stage and feeling like this huge rush of, you know, adrenaline and, you know, just being super pumped up about, well, I mean, winning helped too.
3: But. Oh, yeah, for sure. But couldn't have been that terrible if you won first place.
2: Yeah, well, I don't know about that. But after that, I started, you know, getting booked for little shows, like little local shows, you know, come play the street fair, come do this, come do that. One show in particular I got booked for was the OCN Blizzard Hockey Banquet. And I was 13 years old. And someone there saw me perform and they decided to invest in my first record. We started working on this project at 13 years old. I'd already by this time had a book of songs because I'd been writing since I was 5 years old. You know, they got to talking with my mom. My mom didn't know anything about contracts, about none of that stuff, you know. So I remember she worked at the courthouse when I was growing up, and she took the contract to a lawyer that she'd seen come in, you know, to do court and whatnot. But he was a criminal lawyer. thankfully, all of these people were good people, you know, and they weren't out to get us. They just, they believed in my talent and they believed in something in me that they wanted to support. And I remember getting the physical product in my hand when I was 14 and unwrapping it and looking at the graphics and looking at the lyrics and looking at the thank you section and the credits and just being like, wow, like this is me.
3: Yeah. 14, that's a lot of work for a 14-year-old to do all that. It's almost destiny, Desiree.
2: There was a song on that record called My Destiny.
3: I know.
2: Oh my gosh, of course you do.
3: Who are you talking to?

0: So as you're rising in the music scene and you're getting to know all the people and the players, how often did you see other Indigenous artists at the shows and music festivals?
1: Like, never.
0: Never.
1: Never. You know, I think the first time I saw an Indigenous artist on stage at Dauphin's Country Fest probably would have been Crystal Shawanda or maybe Shane Yellowbird. But I was already well into my teens. Like, I would have been maybe 19, 20 years old before I ever saw anybody that was brown on stage. I mean, and I use that as an example, not to slight anybody, but to, like, that is the standard. That is the norm. Dr. Jada Watson, I'm a huge fan of her work. She's a musicologist with the University of Ottawa, and she released a study that basically confirmed that 0.4%, I believe is the stat, of voices at Canadian country radio are Indigenous women. Indigenous men fare a little bit better, but not by much. I think they're just under 0.7%. So in total, Indigenous artists at Canadian country radio make up just over 1% of that pie. And, you know, I bet if that same study was applied to Canadian country music festivals, the stat wouldn't be much different.
0: Yeah.
1: What it means is that people like my daughters, who are Anishinaabe and Cree and are brown-skinned girls, don't get to see people who look like them in mainstream spaces. And it matters because that representation is really what signifies or what demonstrates belonging. The fact that there have only been like a handful of people who've been able to break through that glass ceiling is really, in this day and age, fascinating, but also unbelievable.
0: Yeah. I mean, considering that country music is so beloved in the Indigenous community, that's a huge market that they're not looking at. And so many of our, you know, artists start out singing country music, love country music, continue to sing it. Why do you think that we don't have that space in the mainstream?
1: That's such a loaded question. I think there's a bunch of reasons for it. I think to a certain extent, I have been my own worst, I wouldn't say enemy, because I wouldn't call myself my own enemy, but like, I think I've held myself back because I didn't give myself permission to dream bigger as a child. You know, I saw my small town or the walls around me almost as like limitations, as opposed to, you know, understanding that there's things beyond that. And, you know, I don't know if that's just a small town mentality or if that was just something that was the case for me. But, you know, I do think that we don't give ourselves permission to dream because we don't see ourselves in those spaces.
0: It's a vicious cycle, right?
1: Yeah, we don't see ourselves in those spaces. And so we think, well, we can't do that, you know. And then I think also like demographics, you know, we look at Manitoba as an example. It's such a huge province. And, you know, the furthest north, at least to my knowledge, that you can drive is about 12 hours. And you're still, you know, you're maybe on winter road at that point. But up until just very recently, like some of those communities didn't even have internet.
0: Yeah.
1: You know, so
0: some of them still don't have internet.
1: Right. And accessibility is such a factor when you're trying to access things like YouTube to learn how to play guitar, because there are no guitar instructors in many of these communities. I think even for myself growing up in Dauphin, there were only, you know, one or two instructors. Mm. And then even then, like it's an affordability factor. My mom couldn't afford a guitar for me growing up.
0: Yeah.
1: And so there's just all kinds of factors affecting, I think, Indigenous young people growing up who want to, you know, take a stab at this career. It's tough.
0: Mm. For your new album, of course, you recruited a majority of Indigenous players to collaborate with. So it would seem that you are directly trying to affect that. Why was that important to you to collaborate with Indigenous musicians?
1: Yeah, on my last record, I've been really trying to be more conscious, like more aware, more awake than I've ever been. If I'm advocating in spaces for Indigenous representation, then I also need to put my money where my mouth is and be the change that I want to see, you know. And so with my last record, I started bringing in, like my friend Lacey Hill did back vocals on every track on Remember Your Name. And she's
0: love
1: from
0: that
1: Six
0: song
1: Nations.
0: So much.
1: I brought in Michelle Briere from Sagging First Nation, my partner Leroy Constant from York Factory to do bass and drums on my last record. With this record, I really wanted to think about how I could expand that. You know, how can I include even more people? And I did that in a way by featuring artists. So on Daddy's Tattoo, for instance, on Pieces of Me, I brought in Burnstick as a feature artist. And they just like, they took what I already thought was a good song and just took it up.
0: Yeah, they're brilliant.
1: Ugh, they were so good to work with. And then Red Wine, I brought in Katie St. Germain, like the granddaughter of Ray St. Germain. And so
0: Ray.
1: Ray.

0: you're known as an advocate, right? You're all over the place advocating for change in the industry. What solutions are you thinking about? What are you speaking up for?
1: The biggest thing right now that I pay attention to is the inclusion of women, Indigenous women, you know, on live music stages, especially. And this goes for non-Indigenous mainstream spaces and Indigenous spaces as well. Like, I mean, if you look at Treaty Day events, I made a post last year and I think it was four or five communities had their posters up and it was all men. There wasn't a single woman in those spaces. I don't say that to slight anybody.
0: It's not intentional that they're doing that. But.
1: Exactly. It's not intentional. That's just the way it is. And I think we really need to start thinking about why is it this way? You know, and I think about that largely because I'm a girl mom. You know, I've got a 14-year-old and an 11-year-old. Like, that is something tangible that we can change right away. You know, if you're working in organizing community events in your community, in your First Nation, hire your big name act, but maybe bring in a female supporting act, i.e. Desiree Dorian.
0: At DesireeDorian.com.
1: Yeah.
0: Or the .ca, I don't know. So best case scenario, what kind of world would you want for your daughters?
1: Oh my gosh, that is such a big question.
0: Big breath.
1: Yeah, big breath. I want a world where they're safe. I want a world where they are not at risk of being harmed physically, being violated sexually. I want a world where glass ceilings don't exist, where people don't come at them with preconceived notions because of the color of their skin. I want a world where they don't limit themselves with their own dreams and their own thoughts. I want them to be realistic about their limitations, but not too hard on themselves about those limitations.
0: That's a good world.
1: Is that too much to ask?
0: No, not at all. Demand it. And when you think about, you know, little Desiree with her brush on that stage, pretending to put her cowboy boots on and get ready for the big show, what do you think hearing an Indigenous woman on a country record, seeing her on TV and knowing that she's Indigenous, what would that have done for her?
1: Well, I wrote that song in this upcoming album. The song is called Little Girl. And the line that comes to mind is, little girl, know your magic. And that's what I wish I would have known when I was 8, 9, 10 years old. That little spark in me, that's magic. That's my gift. The ability to think even a little bit outside of myself. Maybe not as far as I should have or could have, but a little bit outside the walls. That ability to dream, I think, is magical.
0: Mm-hmm. Absolutely. Dreams are limitless. What does future Desiree want?
1: Future Desiree wants to let her hair grow gray because it's coming.
0: Girl, I'm way ahead of you.
1: And I just want to keep working. Like, I love what I do. It doesn't feel like work to me. I love writing songs. I love telling stories, whether they're my own or they're someone else's that inspires me to write about. And I want to share those stories for as long as I possibly can. About 15, 20 years ago, I saw Kitty Wells perform at the Centennial Concert Hall. I don't know how old she was already at that point, but her husband joined her on stage and he was using a walker. And he came out on stage with his walker. He had someone carry his guitar for him. He turned his walker around backwards. He sat down and someone passed him his guitar, turned the mic down for him so that, you know, he could sing into it. And he played and he sang with his wife. That's what I want to do.
0: Mm.
1: I want to do this until I am so old that I possibly cannot.
0: They'll have to wheel you out into a bed.
1: Please do.
0: All right, I am good. I think I got this. Desiree, thank you so much for your time today.
1: Thank you for having me.
2: Desiree Dorian is a mother, lawyer, and award-winning singer-songwriter from the Opaskwayak Cree Nation. Her 8th studio album, Pieces of Me, is out now. 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I'm Rosanna Deerchild. today, forever and ever, amen. Indigenous communities have a deep connection to country music, and we've made it our own.
0: There's nothing like a country tune to fill the dance floor in many First Nations. The genre is a favorite among Indigenous artists and fans. So how did we get here? And why is country music so meaningful to us? Our resident music nerd, David McLeod, is back to give us some answers. David is a member of the Minogizibi Anishinaabe Nation. He is the CEO of NCIFM, a radio network throughout Manitoba designed for and by Indigenous people. Dave, welcome back to Unreserved.
3: A real pleasure to be here, Rosanna, especially I've been a longtime fan, so thanks for the invitation.
0: Longtime fan, indeed. So opening your vast knowledge of music, in particular country music, how did country music become such a phenomenon in First Nation communities?
3: Oh my gosh, that's a big question because it deserves a big answer. You look at the history of instruments, how they made their way, first of all, to North America. You know, and we're talking about colonialism, we're talking about the fur trade. Fur trade went on for about 250 years. And with that, instruments made their way. So we're talking about the jaw harp, mandolin, we're talking about the fiddle, particularly. Later on, it was the guitar. So those instruments made their way here, and they became part of the culture. But at the same time, you had residential schools that went on for about 150 years as well. Those instruments were part of the residential school system as well. People were introduced to pianos, guitars, and the residential schools, of course, were about assimilation. So there was choir songs, national anthem. There was just different forms of music. What happened was, is people had up north had these instruments and they were able to develop them, but in their own way. So our people were listening to country music as well, because radio seeps into the picture. I'm really moving fast here.
0: No, that's good. I get it. Go.
3: And then you have the golden age of radio. So you go from the 1930s to the 1950s. So you have a golden age of radio going on. So these signals are bouncing off the atmosphere and going very far. So you have the Grand Ole Opry, and it makes its way to up north. And so what happens is people are in the communities are hearing music and emulating it. So why is that music connecting? So the first thing with country music is it's music of a people that are connected to the land. The word country music, it was like hillbilly music early on, and then it morphed into something we call country music, and it came from a storytelling background, which directly connects with the oral traditions. So you had Irish, you had English influences, different songs, and then those were adopted by the community. So it connects to the land, it connects to what was going on at the time as well. So, you know, a lot of people stereotype country music as being, you know, it's about my broken heart or
0: loving, leaving,
3: which was
0: returning,
3: which ties into what was going on with, I would say, it's a form of the blues for our people, Indigenous people. Indigenous people have the right to sing the blues. Indigenous people have the right to sing country music because it connects to the culture, it connects to history, and it's been adopted and become its own genre within the community. If you're an Inuit community, if you're in a First Nations community, a Métis community, those roots are deep in country music.
0: Yeah. We know country music. Most people, when we think of country music, we think of Waylon Jennings, we think of Dolly Parton. But how has Indigenous people made it sort of their own? You know, like the Métis took the fiddle and made fiddle music and jigging music. How have we as Indigenous people sort of adopted and adapted it?
3: In so many ways, when people in our communities were writing songs, they're writing about what's going on. Some use of language would be used. You look at Ernest Munias, of course, from Cross Lake here in Manitoba. He puts out an album.
0: Legend.
3: A

0: attention to that.
1: Mm-hmm.
0: Clubs were paying attention to that. Radio stations, so Indigenous radio was all a buzz in the early 70s, and it grew supporting music, and generally that music was country music. I would say there's been a shift over the last 20 years where I think country was the introduction to music. And mind you, like if you're singing in the church, those same chords on the guitar, you can apply to country songs.
1: Yeah.
0: So there's a cross-pollinization there going on with music, and it's still building today from those early roots, which I think is really exciting. We have the singer-songwriter genre, which is really popular now, and that's growing, continuously growing. And that's based on the early country radio, the country records, relatives and music and town halls and house parties where those country songs were sung.
1: Mm-hmm.
0: So that expansion has deep roots in the community that way. So, you know, and the other thing is you get the trappers up north. You could put a guitar or a fiddle on a sled and make its way to the community you're going. So,
1: mm-hmm.
0: And you know, I was, if you look at the early, the fiddle music as well, it's like the middle 1500s, there's documentation of the fiddle making its way to communities. So this has been happening for—
1: It's deep-seated.
0: A long time. Most people do not know how long it's been happening, and I'm really glad you're taking time to focus on that.
1: Well, that's why you're here, Dr. Dave, to teach us about these things. You mentioned Ernest Monias earlier, the OG, the Elvis of the North, who has a very distinctive sound and a very loyal fan base. Who are some more of the early, you know, the early people to sort of push through?
0: Well, one, Harry Rusk comes to mind. Well, you mentioned Ernest, you get Errol Ranville.
2: Some guys run out easy.
0: These artists have very unique voices. They don't sound like anybody else. That's the cool thing about the Indigenous country music artists. A lot of artists, you press play, you know who it is. So, and I think that comes out with, again, the tone of the voice, could be the accent, it could be the way they're approaching the country music, which has a distinct sound. And I think in later years, you get, you know, Shane Yellowbird, you get some other artists that sound more mainstream. Crystal Shawanda, of course,
1: mm-hmm.
0: was incredible artist, did well, was on the charts in North America, and then made a shift to blues music. But her career was immersed in the country scene, and particularly in Nashville, where she signed with RCA Records
1: yeah.
0: and went on to be CEO of her own label.

0: Is country music still popular among, you know, the younger generations of Indigenous artists and listeners as it was in the past? Or
1: there was a great example. I was at the Sacagawea Festival run by Alan Gray Eyes. There was hip-hop music playing, dance music playing, and then a fiddle song came on, and the dance floor just went packed. And then after it was done, back to some hip-hop dance music. And I was standing beside Alan, and I said, I'm like, that's community right there, because people were connected to the roots of that music.
0: Yeah. But still big in the North.
1: Huge in the North. And I think what there is people are connected to memories. Of course, when everybody plays their favorite song, they think of a certain time or a period. It takes you to a place. And a lot of people, when they hear those songs, they'll go back to their community in their mind, or being with relatives, being with family, being with, you know, your mushum or whoever you might have been with, and you get to connect with with those memories. So music plays that role. It's very important.
0: Mm-hmm. The NCIFM Music Countdown, 25 years old. Congratulations. How many country artists do you see on that run?
1: Right now, like we're doing a count. We get about 170 songs every couple months. And it's a lot of music. And I would say about a good, probably 30% is country music.

0: music. It used to be, I would say, 70%.
1: Really?
0: Yeah, at back 25 years ago, it mostly was country because I remember people going, "Oh, it's mostly country music," and now there's been a shift going on. But I do think country music is definitely still very much alive and thriving, particularly in the North. And in the urban centers, I think you'll get somebody might be doing non-country music, but they're definitely aware of it. You'd be surprised how many artists can pick up a guitar and sing country songs who are not country artists.
1: We have one in every family, right? Somebody can pick up the guitar and play some of those lonesome, broken heart songs, or
0: And that's the beauty of the instrument, like the fiddle. Like I was mentioning it, you can have a fiddle on the trap line, and it made its way to communities. You had a guitar in a household, usually shared by several people, somebody learning to play it, somebody who knows how to play it well, somebody who doesn't know how to play it well, but still plays it.
1: What you looking at me for?
0: But that's the beauty of having those instruments in a community level. Like back in the day, that was a valuable commodity to have that guitar or that fiddle or what or other instrument. So that and I think that's there's some reality around that today for sure, especially if you're living in a remote community, that's it's hard to get band equipment too.
1: Yeah. So what do you think the future of country music in Indigenous communities will be, or the Indigenous country music sound? What are you hearing?
0: I think we're going to have a split. I think we're going to have like the classic country sound will not go away. And not everybody, is out to be a star and to be on the radio. I think there's so much value in local stars. You go to any community and you say, "Who plays guitar? Or who's your singer?" And chances are
1: My cousin.
0: they'll be amazing at a community level.
1: Yeah.
0: And sometimes I think those singers on a local level are way more important than somebody who might have a video out and be touring and opening for different acts or on a big stage. Like we need those community artists are so important. And they're at weddings, they're at funerals, they're at celebrations. And some communities will have a name come in, a name act, but then have their local act open for them. And I've seen that where people are just so gratified, and that's part of their family lure will come out of that. And then you're going to have artists, of course, that are going to have strive to be on the radio. Some artists want that one song on the radio. I've talked to artists where it's like, "I just want one song on the radio." They're not looking to be country stars. They're not looking to quit their job and go on the road. They just want that one song that hits a nerve that people love, and it does happen. Sidney Costell, he did the Puckettawaugan song, and
1: it was
0: huge. Wow, he was on. Yeah, he wound up being on Late Night with Jimmy Kimmel and Chris Rock, and they played a clip from it. And it was, millions upon millions of people heard that clip for that song, and that was, a miracle of a moment where it's like a person in a community level, and he's singing about his community, Puckettawaugan, and that's where I come from with community pride, and if you're not a great vocalist, you could certainly sing along very easily. So I think that was part of the love of that song.

0: So that's an example of a person later in life getting that spotlight in a beautiful way. And I think and then you'll have some artists who do have those hits on the radio that do have that one song out or two songs, three songs. And there are those that make a career out of it as well. So, and I think those artists are so valuable to teach and share, especially with young artists, to let them know the ropes.
1: Well, thank you so much for showing me some of your record collection and teaching us some country music history via the Indigenous community.
0: Yeah, well, it's a pleasure to be here, Rosanna. Like I said at the beginning, I've been a longtime fan.
1: Thanks. Same, baby. Same. David McLeod is the CEO of NCI-FM, a radio network throughout Manitoba designed for and by Indigenous people. He is a member of the Minogazibi Anishinaabe Nation. That's all our time on Radio Indigenous. This episode was produced by Kim Casher, Rhiannon Johnson, Amanda Gear, Elena Hudgens-Lyle, Bridget Stringer-Holden, and Zoe Tennant. I'm your favorite cousin, Rosanna Deerchild, coming at you from Winnipeg in Treaty 1 territory. Kinanaskimiknawa, Egusay.

0: Hi, my name is George Leach, and you're listening to New Hog Radio, broadcasting from sovereign New Hog territory. Stutwanitsa.
1: Tanse, this is Melina Miawapin Labokan Massimo. 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

0: I don't think they even look at the scoreboard. Oh, there's some more cartwheels going on out there. We don't see that in the adult games.
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2: Why are you out with this shit? She's so smart. 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About the twice, you get to hold smile, a flight out. my family and my dad to Grimstead.
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0: Ooh, aye, Quaychuck's Dome, the suit aich, that they're known as Quaychuck's.
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think about how I'm doing. But I don't know what I'm thinking. 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My heart doesn't hurt anymore, but my soul does. Maybe that's what souls are for, to take the hurt the heart can't take. The heart can't take. Distance, playing tag, playing tricks with whatever it is I can't find. My weaknesses are my band-aids, covering for how I don't bleed. In all the stones I threw, some were for flinging, some were for bringing, and some I never knew.

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Some things are private between me and the dead, and some of the rest is better off left unsaid. 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

0: Ashna Piuch Du Ashna Piuch Du Ashna Piuch Du Ashna Piuch Du Ashna Piuch Du Ashna Piuch Du Ashna Piuch Du
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3: Wai, Sultzlani. We're going to talk about how to give a command in new Cork. And it's important when you're learning new Cork is to keep in mind that English is backwards to new Cork language. So when we give a command in new Cork, when we say something like, you stand up, the you will be at the end of the word. And the verb, the word to stand, will be at the beginning. So it would sound like this. Tlum, tlum, to stand. You stand. Tlum. So now, Sultzlani, I'm going to teach you how to give a command to one person and give a command to a whole group of people. So first we'll give the root word, the action, and then the command.
4: To stand.
3: Tlum. Tlum.
4: To stand.
3: Tlum. Tlum.
4: You stand up.
3: Tlum. Tlum.
4: You stand up.
3: Tlum. Tlum.
4: You all stand up.
3: Tlumach. Tlumach.
4: You all stand up.
3: Tlumach. Tlumach.
4: To sit.
3: Umt. Umt.
4: To sit.
3: Umt. Umt.
4: You sit down.
3: Umdich. Umdich.
4: You sit down.
3: Umdich. Umdich.
4: You all sit down.
3: Umdinach. Umdinach.
4: You all sit down.
3: Umdinach. Umdinach.
4: To walk.
3: Ich komm. Ich komm.
4: To walk.
3: 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Ich komm.
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3: 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Ich komm.
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0: 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Ich kem nach.
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0: 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Ich kem nach. Also can be said, ich kem mach. Ich kem mach.
1: To run.
0: Klickem. 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
1: To run.
0: Klickem. Klickem.
1: You run.
0: Klickem. Klickem.
1: You run.
0: Klickem. Klickem.
1: You all run.
0: Klickem nach. Klickem nach.
1: You all run.
0: Klickem nach. Klickem nach. Also, it can be said, klick mach. Klick mach.
1: To stop.
0: Zayal. Zayal.
1: To stop.
0: Zayal. Zayal.
1: You stop.
0: Zayal. Zayal.
1: You stop.
0: Zayal. Zayal.
1: You all stop.
0: Zayalach. Zayalach.
1: You all stop.
0: Zayalach. Zayalach. Now, that stop is stop moving. The ash is referring to movement. If it was to stop work, tayak, tayak, to stop work. So you would say, tayak, tayak, means you stop working. Tayak yach, tayak yach, you all stop working.
1: To jump.
0: Sku, sku.
1: To jump.
0: Sku. Sku.
1: You jump.
0: Sku. Sku.
1: You jump.
0: Sku. Sku.
1: You all jump.
0: Squach. Squach.
1: You all jump.
0: Squach. Squach.
1: To come here.
0: Ali. Ali.
1: To come here.
0: Ali. Ali.
1: You come here.
0: Alich. Alich.
1: You come here.
0: Alich. Alich.
1: You all come here.
0: Alinach. Alinach.
1: You all come here.
0: Alinach. Alinach.
1: To go back.
0: Lipzut. Lipzut.
1: To go back.
0: Lipzut. Lipzut.
1: You go back.
0: Lipzut. Lipzut.
1: You go back.
0: Lipzut. Lipzut.
1: You all go back.
0: Lipzutach. Lipzutach.
1: You all go back.
0: Lipzutach. Lipzutach.
1: To come back.
0: Lipzut. Lipzut.
1: To come back.
0: Lipzut. Lipzut.
1: You come back.
0: Lipzut. Lipzut.
1: You come back.
0: Lipzut. Lipzut.
1: You all come back.
0: Lipzutach. Lipzutach.
1: You all come back.
0: Lipzutach. Lipzutach.
1: To dance.
0: Nachum. Nachum.
1: To dance.
0: Nachum. Nachum.
1: You dance.
0: Nachum. Nachum.
1: You dance.
0: Nachum. Nachum.
1: You all dance.
0: Nachum nach. Nachum nach.
1: You all dance.
0: Nachum nach. Nachum nach.
1: To sing.
0: Nuyamsh. Nuyamsh.
1: To sing.
0: Nuyamsh. Nuyamsh.
1: You sing.
0: Nuyamsh. Nuyamsh.
1: You sing.
0: Nuyamsh. Nuyamsh.
1: You all sing.
0: Nuyamsh. Nuyamsh.
1: You all sing.
0: Nuyam sach. Nuyam sach.
1: To laugh.
0: Kukl. Kukl.
1: To laugh.
0: Kukl. Kukl.
1: To smile.
0: Anuskom. Anuskom.
1: To smile.
0: Anuskom. Anuskom.
1: You smile.
0: Anuskom. Anuskom.
1: You smile.
0: Anuskom. Anuskom.
1: You all smile.
0: Anuskom nach. Anuskom nach.
1: You all smile.
0: Anuskom nach. Anuskom nach.
1: To touch.
0: Moose. Moose.
1: to touch.
0: Moose, moose.
1: You touch.
0: Moose, moose.
1: You touch.
0: Moose, moose.
1: You all touch.
0: Musach, musach.
1: You all touch.
0: Musach, musach.
1: To climb.
0: Chtanam, chtanam.
1: To climb.
0: Chtanam, chtanam.
1: You climb.
0: Chtanam, chtanam.
1: You climb.
0: Chtanam, chtanam.
1: You all climb.
0: Chtanamach, chtanamach.
1: You all climb.
0: Chtanamach, chtanamach.
1: To eat.
0: Alps, alps.
1: To eat.
0: Alps, alps.
1: You eat.
0: Alps, alps.
1: You eat.
0: Alps, alps.
1: You all eat.
0: Alpsach, alpsach.
1: You all eat.
0: Alpsach, alpsach.
1: To drink.
0: Kachla, kachla.
1: To drink.
0: Kachla, kachla.
1: You drink.
0: Kachlach, kachlach.
1: To look. To look. Look up.
0: Utluk. Utluk.
1: Look up.
0: Utluk. Utluk.
1: Look down.
0: Ochank. Ochank.
1: Look down.
0: Ochank. Ochank. All right, so it's Lenny. And now that we've practiced a few commands, can you tell me what you learned about Nuchalk commands?
1: That the you goes at the end of the sentence and the word, not the beginning. You stand. It's in Nuchalk, it's stand you.
0: Yeah, there you go. Stand you. And we always have to remember that English is backwards to our Nuchalk language. And I say it that way because Nuchalk is an older language than English. And so when we say things in Nuchalk, we put the you at the end of the word. We put the verb first. So like how you said, tlam, you stand. Directly translated in Nuchalk is?
1: Stand you.
0: You got it. And that was some Nuchalk commands. Stutwani tsapskenus tainam nap. Ashmit. Thank you all for listening.
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2: 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I said, Ich lasse quelle zu stankt und ich die Zahn dich. 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
6: Okay, this is 9.4.6.3. Still January 30th, 2014 with Elis Thais. Aren't you going?
7: Yes, I'm going.
6: Now, okay, in English I could say, you aren't going, are you? Okay, maybe if let's see, he isn't going? If somebody tells me that Iris isn't going, I say, what? Iris isn't going? How can I say that?
7: The first one.
6: Achtlaps Iris. Let's say, huh? Achtlapsa? Or...
7: Achtlaps Iris. Achtlaps Iris. Achtlaps Iris.
6: Okay, and if I didn't believe you, I'm like, if I was surprised, and I wanted to say, what? Iris isn't going?
7: Stamps auch klaps.
6: Auch klaps?
7: Yeah, stamps auch klaps. How come she's not going?
6: Could I just say, oh, auch klaps?
7: Auch klaps.
6: Oh, auch klaps. Or...
7: auch klaps. Klapmalagooks, oh, maybe she'll be going.
6: Klapmalagooks. Oh, maybe she'll be going.
7: Yeah. If we see her there, we know she's going. She did come.
6: She did come, eh?
7: Mm-hmm.
6: Puts a la supper club? What's the supper club?
7: But you mean ours?
6: Yeah.
7: Oh, Butch Nualico. Oh, Butch Nualico. Yeah, Butch Nualico. Oh, you did come.
6: Butch Nualico?
7: Yeah, oh, Butch Nualico. Oh, you come. Oh, you did come.
6: Okay, I'm not going. I don't know. You know, I'm going to have to stop it there because I can't think of how to ask the question I'm looking at.
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Why, this is how it is that Raven became black. Sim smuts ash di quacht. I'm going to tell a story of quach. I don't at litzim chti skh. And how he became black. Skh. When Raven was being prepared for his descent to earth, Ashkundam told Matlapalitzik to make him the prettiest of all the tzitzbeets. Wichts sich kundam dim di quacht. When he's being prepared for his descent to Raven. Ashtik uslam chteich to this land here. Ayutskuitzik told Ashkundam os Matlapalitzik. 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Skadichs di quacht. 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To make quach, di quach, the first of the prettiest of all the birds. Dichs di quach, diga patsas, first ga patsas, diga ya ya si. 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Of all its beats, of all the birds. Gamasht ayak mim di quacht. Was lachsk. Was ashkul kulitz. Ya ya si kutz daich. When he finished, the raven had lots of different colored feathers and was very handsome. Gamasht ayak mim di quacht. When he finished, the raven was lachs quad lots, was ashquil quilits, lots of different colored feathers. Ya ya si kutz teich. Very handsome he was, this one here. Gamasht ayak mim di quacht. Was lachs was ashquil quilits. Ya ya si kutz teich. But Raven was not satisfied because he wasn't beautiful enough. Auch, yes, die silks, die quacht, wichs, auch, zwis, dies, ja, ja, sieht. Auch, it's the negative, it is said, ja is good, auch, yes, makes it about him, die silks, his heart or mind, you know, smau die silk, ich, one heart, our hearts and minds are one, this is his heart, mind, silks.
Auch, yes, die silks, die kocht, weichs, because weichs. Auch, zwistis, ja, ja, sie, because he was not beautiful enough. First he asked that one wing be changed. Ala patsash, first. Ala patsash, a nikes, wants him, the raven, die kocht. Ala patsash, a nikes, die kocht. Gaiaiawim, to change. Or have changed. Ga'ayawim di sk'aulch, one of his wings. Hear that D and th around that sk'aulch. The D and the th is the, but in a different tense. D sk'aulch. Ask that one of his wings be changed. So Matlab Litzik did what Raven wanted, and he made the changes. Soon as he was finished, the Raven asked him to change one of his legs. Ga'ayawim watzpiach wa'ichyasts. Then Raven kept on complaining that he was not beautiful enough. Wichs auch zhuistis ya ya sist. This made Ashkwanda mad, so he told his

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2: Yeah.

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some close in the heart, staring at a longing. Wilds, hunting the nights, searching the stars. 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This way I'm loving you last longer than that. The romance of laughter floating like a song. 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A balancing of what used to be with what is and how it is that some love just won't stop. Life goes on, and it's said that time heals. With moments from moment to moment, and feelings that never forget the intrinsic, caring designs we wove into an eternity. There's a reason the bluebird of happiness mixed in happiness with some color blues. What we give, what we take back in returns, carries us in the memories we get to keep. The sounds of your words were like fingers, caressing stirrings in the deep of my mind, in the timelessness of remembering voices, bringing a soft touch to the heart to get past.

as yesterday chases the day after tomorrow. 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
4: Hoi, smadam hooks. 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
5: Yn lla chi'n chi'n mynd?
4: And us time I'm not both in the Hawk Radio 91.1 FM broadcasting the laws of the lands and waters. Kauchalusim dusap, kauchalusim dumusap, kauchalusim os soup or the eat in the Halkim, where we eat in the Halk, that is speak in the Halk. Right, clear to this. So chiska, so stibudil skate in the Halkim heath. Oi, as a chinch hats. Sa dda ti chlywa nhw gysell di song chdi chi'n chi myna.
5: Gei chys ielect.
4: Ielect nhw adw all di song chdi.
5: O, ielect all di song chdi. I woke up early.
4: Woke up early.
5: Don't
4: no
5: know.
4: No way really saying like that.
5: Yeah, no. I was going through a lot of like phrases of like bedtime and morning and I never seen I woke up early.
4: Yeah. Well, you know, that came up as something for me as being, you know, this, what we say is being early. Early is sort of in a sense of being used before long or something like that, right?
5: Mm.
4: Now I'm kind of curious about that word early.
5: I don't even know what early is. I think of that phrase, quote from the movie Princess Diaries, where I can't remember her character's name, but Julie Andrews says, like, a queen is never late, everybody else is early. Sorry. There's a quote from a movie.
4: That's a beach, too.
5: Oh.
4: Okay.
5: What?
4: Saying,
5: why?
4: So, you know, always kind of curious about what the root word is. Especially because we're using it from this language, English, what exactly it means, what's the, where has it come from? In Nechalk, just as a first example, before we get into it, when the speakers were asked about early, they would say, the word k'i.
5: K'i.
4: K'i is meaning fast or quick. And so, if I say you came early, k'inu spuklnu.
5: K'inu. Sputnu.
4: That's the way that they said it. And then there was also another way of saying that, sort of in a sense, I suppose, is early. And, you know, also related to that, how I said earlier, before long. When Arthur said this, Arthur Pootlis, he was saying it, I'll be there. Alich maluch alach ala inacht or something like that.
5: Mm-hmm.
4: And so we say maluch, luch is sort of this expression of like saying immediately or before long, before expected. That's how it was put in the story of the Sninach, one of the stories of the Sninach told by Achtigaich, where she says, and before long or before expected, the animal showed up. So that's sort of in a sense, maybe you could say like, Yachoinich dinich luch estainach. You know, I was woken up right away in the morning or something like that.
5: Yachoinich dinich.
4: I say it like that, you know, maybe you could also just say the word alch luch estainach. You know, achich ikenaik chgal alch dimuch. I don't know, something like that. Anyway,
5: wanted to lie down still.
4: The word early comes from the old English words erlich. I don't know how to say that. It combines the word meaning soon or before from er with the suffix lich. Meaning li, and so that makes it like adjective. Also we use it as an adverb. It is related to old words in northern languages as well. So kind of getting a little bit of that, you know, the having that soon or before, just like we said with lo or luch.
5: Mm-hmm.
4: That it's sort of this expression of indefinite time is something that we maybe kind of gone over a little bit before, you know, where it can have that expression of like before long, before soon, when we use in that way, luch being immediately, from then on, from that point forward. And so these kinds of ways of speaking in our language are these, you know, like in English, we can put into many ways.
5: Mm-hmm. Yeah.
4: It's a little bit, you know, a little bit tricky, that one, a little bit difficult using that word. And so there's not really any way to say early in the same way that we use it in English, but relating it back to that, how it came about in the English language, having the root word meaning soon or before, you know, because it's like, just exactly like we said there, like, early is kind of like before long of something. You know, I woke up early. We say as being, in English, this time sort of out of the normal range in which one wakes up, perhaps, mm-hmm. you know. I don't know what the regular time is for people, you know, 7, maybe between 7, 9 o'clock. 9 a.m.
5: Yeah, it varies for everybody.
4: It varies, yeah, see. And so there's kind of a way about it. You know, someone might say, oh, I woke up early today, and it's like 8 o'clock or something. What? That's early.
5: And then somebody else is like, that's late. Yeah.
4: So, yeah. And then in the language, you might just say, like, the specific time in which you might have woke up, right? Like, five and max at least enough, or at alchluch at least 6:30 in max at enough.
5: Yeah, I woke up at 6:30.
4: Yeah, this morning, and so that's kind of like a way that we can maybe relate it to a specific time.
5: Mm-hmm.
4: Why?
5: There was something you said there at the very beginning, and it was what was it? Like you came early, and it reminded me of a phrase that I went over before, and it's like the fish came early.
4: Wasimsk.
5: Yeah. Thank you.
4: I don't think you'd say
5: Hesimsk. Yeah, I'm still learning those, when to place them properly. I'm just kind of going off by trying to remember it without wanting to look, because I have it in this book here.
4: Why?
5: But I just thought, I just wanted to bring that up because I thought that was pretty cool hearing it. Like you came early. Just hearing it in a different way than I've heard before.
4: Yeah, so when we say like quick, it's sort of in that sense, is like that they came sooner than expected almost.
5: Mm-hmm.
4: You know, that's why I think also speakers like Achtigeich, when she spoke of the the animal, she would say it, you know, in that way of saying, Tweenim's Klut. It showed up before expected. Tweenim na Klut, or something like Tweenim na Luch, wa Sportkats. You know, they showed up before expected. Tweenim, that's using that word, Tweenim, means like emerge or show up.
5: Showing, yeah.
4: Yeah, it comes from tween, which means visible or becoming visible.
5: Tweenim.
4: Tweenim Klut. Yeah. Just on that note of how you're saying something there, my papa, he said what they would say when the sputich would come. Takanauch was sputich.
5: Takanauch was sputich.
4: Takanauch was sputich.
5: Takanauch was sputich. Takanauch was sputich.
4: Takanauch was sputich.
5: Takanauch was sputich.
4: Oh, takanauch was sputich. So it's having that word dakan. That they say. Sometimes, you know, I think whether or not you might go back and forth between saying takan or dakan, you listen closely. You hear Achtigaich in her headdress song when you hear her sing it. She says, dakan kudahliya, you know, dakan. Says dakan apart from takan.
5: Yeah.
4: You get that a lot with those kinds of words, like we say tayamk and you hear dayamk. Typically, that the speakers, I think, are saying Dayamk. But that was how he said it. Dakanauch was sputich. He also said the same thing, Nutakan, for the tide. Nutakan.
5: Nutakan.
4: Nutakan.
5: Nutakan.
4: Wow, Nutakan. I'll go back to him, talk about that one again. So, yeah. Why?
5: There's, in your spiel, you were saying, stach achleist, like it's tough now, like it's too difficult right
4: now. Stach achleist.
5: Yeah, stach achleist. And I was thinking of this one that I've seen earlier. It reminded me of, how do you say it? Stach nichit.
4: Stach nichit
5: kooks. I think it's too, I think it's too difficult.
4: Ah, stach nichit kooks. So, when we say that we consider something to be in any way, we could say it like that. Stach nichit.
5: Stach nichit.
4: I think it is stach. It's the same for yenichit.
5: Yenichit.
4: Like when we say yenich, we say it as being like something. Like, I like it, yenichit. But really, we also say it in the sense of thinking or considering something to be good. Yenichit, that's why we say it that way. And then there's also, ach nichit guks achleis, maybe we could say.
5: Ach nichit guks achleis?
4: Ah, ach nichit guks achleis.
5: That I just don't think it's good?
4: Ach, ach nichit guks achleis.
5: Ach nichit guks leist.
4: Ach nichit guks.
5: Yeah, when I hear this, I just think I don't like it. I don't think it is
4: ach,
5: good. I don't know.
4: Ach nichit guks leist. So we just went over all these ways in which we say to consider something to be.
5: Yeah.
4: What is ach?
5: Is not or no.
4: Aal. Ach nichit guks leist.
5: It's like I'm not thinking. I don't know.
4: No. No.
5: Yeah.
4: Oh, my goodness. And a nuts and I. So, say, for example, you think that it's going to rain. You look outside there. We see that it's... You know, I say, you say that. And I say, ach nichit guks achleis.
5: Is that like I don't think it's so?
4: Ah, oh, gee.
5: Okay. Yeah.
4: Yeah.
5: Pretty slow thinking, I know. I know. Slow thinking. I don't know what that is then.
4: Smarten up. Yeah. Smarten up in a sense that we say is being smart enough.
5: Yeah.
4: You know, is telling someone that you strengthen your mind.
5: Yeah.
4: You know, work your mind in a sense. Strengthen. Yeah, is meaning strong.
5: Yeah.
4: And so, you know, in prayer we actually use this when we say, in our prayers, you hear some speakers will say this like, strengthen our hearts. You know, that's a really good way, I think, of saying that. You know, you get kind of this way about it in a sense of strengthening our hearts, strengthen our minds. When I tell you, and we say it as being smartened up, it's also not, you know, in this kind of smart aleck way of telling you to, you know, smarten up, but it's also kind of conveying this expression of like, use your brain.
5: Yeah. Yeah.
4: You know, or think hard or something like that. Or, you know, like we sort of in a sense that, you know, just like that, I suppose.
5: Yeah.
4: You know. And so that's one there. Yeah, with that, those three phrases there, stachnichitz, I think it's difficult.
5: Stachnichitz.
4: Achnichitz.
5: Achnichitz.
4: I don't think so. Or achnichitz gooks. Kind of add the gooks onto it to say that, you know, kind of add more of that expression onto it. I don't think so. Achnichitz gooks.
5: Achnichitz gooks.
4: And I add a thighs just to kind of say that. I don't think it is so.
5: Yeah.
4: You know, a thigh I do. Yep. Saying like, is it so?
5: Achnichitz gooks a thighs. I forgot about that.
4: You know? And then yenichitz, kind of a real basic one that we could say about liking something.
5: I like this.
4: I think it to be good. You know, yep. I consider it to be good.
5: I think it to be good.
4: But we just say
5: reminds
4: in English,
5: me of The Hobbit.
4: I like it. Yenichitz.
5: Yenichitz.
4: Alright, so we've been going over just some random language, you know, not really anything in particular structured for the last little bit, so let's continue with that.
5: My.
4: Continue with some nechalk. So, geez, I always have these things to think about, you know, like this morning.
5: I have something I was thinking about.
4: Like any.
5: It was kind of funny. You know how when kids are getting to the age and they're able to put on their shoes, like on their own, like they, you know, they just learn how to put their shoes on finally. There's this phrase I came across and it is, Doluam ktsutts. So I learned how to put my shoes on.
4: Yeah.
5: And then when I came across this phrase, I thought in my head, could you say, doloamk, or doloamk, doloamk tsutnua, ga, you know, ga achselchnu, ga uskeinchemnu. Do you know how to put on, have you learned to put your shoes on? You know, like just asking a kid. Have you learned to put on your shoes? Yes. But I don't know if you could say it like that. But I just wanted to play around with this phrase because it's kind of cute. Like,
4: well, you know, just to me.
5: Yeah.
4: These kinds of phrases.
5: Yeah. They're very
4: English phrases.
5: Yes.
4: You know, they sound kind of silly almost.
5: Yeah.
4: You know, not to say anything on part of the speaker that shared it, you know, these were questions being asked from English speakers, you know, which is normal. We'll ask that, do you know how to tie your shoes? You know, that's okay. You know, whenever I think about these kinds of things, I think that you just learn them and that's it.
5: Yes.
4: You know, like, you just be told to, like Ushkein Khamnu.
5: Mm-hmm.
4: You know, Ushkein Khamnu. And so, you know, yeah, you could say those things.
5: Mm-hmm.
4: You know, Dolu is that word that comes from Chinook.
5: Yeah, it's I was curious about that word.
4: It's not actually a Nechalk word. You know, sort of being in a sense made Nechalk when we say Dolu Am Kachut.
5: Yeah.
4: You hear the speakers say that a lot. Sometimes it would be said Dolu Am Kim. Or Dolu Am Kim Chut or Dolu Am Kachutim.
5: Mm-hmm.
4: You kind of hear Arthur Putlis go back and forth between saying like that. And then you're using that word Achsalch.
5: Yeah.
4: That we say is being learned. You know, another way that I would kind of go about it, if we're going to use this as a phrase to say, like, do you know how?
5: Mm-hmm.
4: Achsanua.
5: Achsanua.
4: Achsanua.
5: Achsanua.
4: Ah, achsanua. Ga uskein chamnu. You know, do you know how to tie your shoes? Achsan is knowing how to do something. Or we say of someone who is an expert at something. But yeah, you know, those kind of questions, they don't really resonate with me.
5: Yeah.
4: When we say that, like, are you able to tie your shoes, you know?
5: I did have a follow-up question about shoes. It's kind of...
4: That's our topic today. Just let you know, I can't talk about shoes too much.
5: I know, yeah, no, no.
4: Well, we know how to say put on shoes, wearing shoes.
5: Well, like, I was thinking some kids...
4: Shoes smell?
5: Know, they wear shoes smell. But no, some kids put the left foot on the right foot, and the right foot on the left foot. Not saying add those words in, but I'm just saying, like, how would you say it? That's the wrong side.
4: Probably, like, alatikach.
5: Okay.
4: Alatikash. Yeah, alatikash
5: duchma. I know in English you have all these.
4: You put the wrong one. Alatikash numa yakin knuch.
5: It's just funny because in English you hear all these silly ways like, oh, you're wearing duck feet, or I remember being told that.
4: So
5: like, silly, you know.
4: You know, here we're kind of getting an idea then, like how we might say it of the wrong. You know, being on the wrong foot. And then I also wonder, because you're doing this with your hands, probably that you're doing it with your hands.
5: Mm-hmm.
4: I don't know. Maybe kids sometimes also just stuff their foot into their shoe without using their hands. But, you know, I also think alatkak.
5: Yeah, alatkak.
4: Alatkak is how we say if you did it wrong with your hands, right? Mm-hmm. You made a mistake. So, alatk is the root word there.
5: Alatk.
4: There's a number of ways we could say it. Alatkot, if you made a mistake speaking. Alatkak, if you make a mistake, you know, with your hands.
5: Mm-hmm.
4: I think sometimes in the basketball language that they might use that, they might just say alatk, you know, he missed, whatever. And then alatkath, perhaps that we say if, like, it's the wrong or mistaken foot, whatever.
5: Alatkath.
4: So I don't know, you know, how you might say, alatkath, alatkath, alatkath, ma. You know, oh, you put it on the wrong one, or you put the wrong one on.
5: Yeah.
4: Something like that, or alatkath, where instead you're using alatkath to say of the wrong foot, alatkath, ma. Maybe both would be okay. Maybe more so that we would say alatkath duchma, because it's like the wrong foot. You put it on the wrong foot.
5: Mm-hmm.
4: You see, something that I'm trying to understand more and hopefully that we can be able to pass on also is when we say, like, if you did something. That's when we use it like duch, right? Like in words, like if I say stemkakstuch, what are you doing? Or other ways, like, you know, it has different contexts as well. Like when we say alps, it means eat. Alpstuch, you feed him or her. Alpstuch deich, alpstuch dichechti deich. Something like that anyway. But how we can add it on to words, you know, like I've never heard this word before. So I'm not certain like exactly whether or not it's a good way of saying, but it's sort of a general rule of thumb maybe that when you like say it like alat kach, you make that word up and know the meaning of it as being like the wrong foot or the wrong leg, the wrong move.
5: Mm-hmm.
4: And then when you add the duch onto it is like you did that, you put it on the wrong foot or whatever.
5: Mm-hmm.
4: You know, all these kinds of meanings can come of like how we intentionally make something in a particular way,
5: mm-hmm.
4: whether it be putting something on or bringing something, you know, like I think of abdu, like if I say, you know, don't put it there. Abdu
5: mm-hmm.
4: is like, go and do, making it go. And so you could either say it in a sense of like putting something somewhere or bringing something somewhere, taking something somewhere or giving it to someone.
5: Mm-hmm.
4: And so that's kind of this range that perhaps the word do can be used. In this sense, kind of makes sense to me, similar to that of like if I put the shoes on you, uskein cham duminu.
5: Mm-hmm.
4: I'm going to help you put your shoes on.
5: Uskein cham duminu.
4: Uskein cham duminu. Ah. Alat kachnu. Alat kachnu. Maybe you could say that too. It's like alat kachnu. Alat kachnu ma. Uskein cham nu. You know, you could say it like that too, probably. Alat kachnu ma.
5: Alat kachnu ma.
4: Ga uskein cham nu. Maybe in a sense, you know, alat kach nu mas uskein cham nu. You know, you put your shoes on wrong.
5: Mm-hmm.
4: So that's making it different now.
5: Yeah.
4: You know what I mean?
5: So when you're saying all this, I also think of that word like ashnaichek.
4: Ashnaichek.
5: Could you use that like in that, like I'm helping you? Or is that a different kind of helping?
4: Yeah, it's different, you know.
5: I thought so, yeah.
4: Yeah.
5: I was just curious.
4: See, that's why we have those words like uskein cham duminu, because it's already in context of me doing it for you. I'm gonna put on your shoes for you. Uskein cham duminu. You know, in Nechalk, some words don't really exist as their own.
5: Mm-hmm.
4: You know what I mean? Like, we don't really have a word for share.
5: Yeah.
4: Which is something that I've been pondering on recently,
5: because
4: mm-hmm. I've been trying to understand, like, how do we say sharing things? And that's when I came across that word, ina, mm-hmm. and started hearing speakers like Beatrice Elliott use it to say, like, ina chinu hiachus, or achanaika ge ina tamachua. But that's specifically with food when we use ina, food or drink.
5: Mm-hmm.
4: And then there's no real word for help.
5: Yeah.
4: There's only contexts in which we might say in lending someone a hand or like in that context of putting on shoes that I'm putting your shoes on for you.
5: Mm-hmm.
4: You know, and then we use also in our own experience when dressing a child, I'm going to put on your shirt for you.
5: Mm-hmm.
4: Or I'm going to help you to put on your som, your pants,
5: mm-hmm.
4: whatever. So there's not really any specific word that directly is used in the same way that we use in English these words help or share. You know, like when we use help, we either use it in the sense of like help me, you know, with either like something minuscule, you know, like help me move this table,
5: mm-hmm.
4: you know, help you. Or something like that. Or, you know, like if you're drowning, you know, help me.
5: Yeah.
4: Which is kind of more in this context of save
5: help,
4: me.
5: Help me.
4: Yeah.
5: Help.
4: And what else do we use help for? You know, like, oh, he can't help but be that way.
5: Yeah.
4: You know, and we use it in that sense. And that's a different context as well.
5: Mm-hmm.
4: So.
5: That's a whole other thing.
4: A big part of how we use language, especially when we're going from this is something I've always been talking about, that when we go from this language, English, and we want to immerse ourselves into this language, Nechalk, is to really ask ourselves, in what way do we mean what we mean?
5: Mm-hmm.
4: You know, and then also get an idea of what these words mean. Like, that's why I look into the etymology of words, you know. Mm-hmm. Maybe you hear that word etymology, oh, big nerdy word or whatever. No, it's the origins of words and how we get them.
5: Yeah.
4: And in English, you know, we do this in Nechalk. We can kind of get an idea as well why some of the words are said as they are. For me, that's fun.
5: Yeah.
4: I don't know about you guys. But anyway, something to think about. Like, when we go about asking these kind of questions, like, what do you mean that I'm going to help you to put on your shoes? Mm-hmm. You know, do you mean that you're just going to put my shoes on for me? Because that's really what you mean, right?
5: Yeah, like, right.
4: Especially if you're helping a kid, you know, they don't know how to tie your shoes. Why?
5: Yeah, I'm putting your shoes on.
4: Okay, I'll put your shoes on for you. You know, that, like, really understand the fullness of what it is that you mean without some of the redundant language that we might use in English, like get to the root of what it is that you really mean.
5: Mm-hmm.
4: And we're going to come back after this break to continue to bring you more of our language. I mentioned law hits this year, Achtigeich, a Simsma of Quach, and how he made the Bellacoola Valley. Why?
1: Well, Nagy Sixgate Lutum, Sislai Stutske Alhorske must question him, was on what? At last, Swishquella Alhorke Solut. All suit at the look on this the man's day. Up the cocht the canisis, the gisulots are all lost to it. I stuck the cocht, the hair was.
6: Or this is the
4: Why is Madame Hook's car halutin suit or soup or sheet in the Halkim Kayans the Dadala?
5: And Sachim Chimena.
4: And that there are to gay a Simsma titled Quach. And how he turned around in the Halk River, made into a river valley. Alright. So, we've been sharing with you some language, going into depth, how we can understand some of the questions that we ask when it comes to language, from this language, English. You know, that we're often not thinking really of what exactly we mean when we say some of these things. Or not that we don't think exactly what it means, but we can put into other words and kind of get more straight to the point. We were just talking briefly over the break how that's really relating to this sort of in a sense to smarten up, strengthen your heart, strengthen your minds. You know, it's sort of this telling you to think hard, you know, mm-hmm. It's like a way that I think about it. In a sense also to come to a full understanding of some of the things that we're learning. And so we ask the question, how do I say I'm going to help you tie your shoes? Mm-hmm. And we're often thinking of the main word in that phrase from English as being help. And we had gone over that there's no real way that we use the word help in the same sense that we do in English, that there's not really one particular word that we can use to be expressive of help in many ways.
5: Mm-hmm.
4: So sort of relating all to this is that way we add on to the words this ending do.
5: Do.
4: When we say uskeinham duminu, that I'm going to put on your shoes for you.
5: Mm-hmm.
4: When we say alatkash duminu, or alatkash duch, alatkash duch, you put his shoe on the wrong foot. You know, sort of in a sense to say that the do is kind of this making of that mistake. And so we might say and relate it into how the action is done in this putting on of the shoe, you know. And so also in phrases like abfducht euch och inu, I'm going to give this to you, or I'm bringing it to you, abfducht euch lach, I'm putting this here. And so when we learn with our language, that kind of thing, it can really fill some of the context of how we might be able to express something similar to the way we use help mm-hmm. in English. Yeah, do.
5: Yes, do. Yeah, new.
4: Yeah, maluguks.
5: Yeah, maluguks.
4: Yeah, maybe that's all right. Yeah, maluguks.
5: I was going to say that.
4: So you listen to when we say things. Yeah, yeah, do. I'm not asking you.
5: Yeah.
4: Not asking.
5: I know, that sounds like.
4: Actually, no, yeah. Not asking about you.
5: Yeah.
4: I am asking you.
5: Yeah.
4: But I'm not asking about you. You know, so the response would be, you know, to say, ay, yalaguks, or yamalaguks, to say that it must be all right.
5: Oh my goodness.
4: Yamaguksatais, you know, maybe it's all right. Yamaguksatais.
5: Mm-hmm. Yamaguksatais.
4: Thaima. Why? So, that's kind of all these ways in which we can learn a little bit about the context of what we mean around that word help.
5: Mm-hmm.
4: in Nechalk, we also mentioned that word, Achnaichak, which is sort of in a sense that we could say is being help in doing something.
5: Yeah.
4: But more so in this way that, Achnaichak nu achlant ga kuchal stuch or suchch. Maybe you could say.
5: So can you help me clean my home?
4: Sort of in a sense saying that, help me.
5: Yeah.
4: You know, that's also something that comes out of English that we ask this, can you?
5: Yeah.
4: You know, we can ask like, are you going to, give me a hand?
5: Yeah.
4: You know, it would be said in that way, in that when we say it is not really saying, can you?
5: Yeah.
4: So over the past years when Chinook started to be used more often, we started to add that into our way of asking things like that. Can you? And so they say, Dolo nua.
5: Dolo nua.
4: Ah, dolo nua. Dolo nua, shkathnaichak nua lents. Then that would be asking, can you help me? You know, can you? It kind of almost to me is like coming back to this way that we spoke a little bit of how in English we might perceive something as being polite and formal, apart from something as being impolite. And made me wonder, with our language, did we ever really say things in a similar way? Or was it different in that sense of telling someone, like, you know, things like, help me.
5: Yeah.
4: You know, without feeling like it's being impolite in a way, right?
5: Yeah.
4: As opposed to, can you help me?
5: Yeah.
4: You know, when we say, can you, also, it implies this being able to or not being able to.
5: Yeah.
4: And so even in English, we joke about it, right? They say, oh, can you help me do this? I don't know. I can I?
5: Could. Yeah.
4: Or something like that. Or can I go, you know, mom, can I go to the store?
5: Yeah.
4: I don't know. Can you?
5: Yeah.
4: You know, so it has that way about it as well, which in Nechalk, kind of that we seen starting to be replaced by using that word dolu. Like, dolu noa gekstemak noa tlisongt. Stamkstaich.
5: You able to work today?
4: Oh. But in Nechalk, we would say, ksnamak aileich noa tlisongt.
5: Are you able to work today?
4: Ah, that would be the way in which we say, like, able, without that word dolu.
5: Yeah.
4: You know, dolu started becoming really more used throughout the past many years that, you know, before that Chinook started becoming really a big thing.
5: Yeah. More common.
4: Or at least it was common because of the, it needed to be because the Chumsihua couldn't speak any of the other languages, right? So they used that trade language.
5: Yeah.
4: And so, yeah, that when we learn about able, that's the way that we could say it in Nechalk, is often that we add that I like at the end. Like, Ach guks chidu milch I like.
5: Ach guks tsidu milch sei leich.
4: Ach guks tsidu milch ei leich.
5: Ach guks tsidu milch ei leich.
4: Oh.
5: I wasn't able to sleep.
4: Oh, ach guks tsidu milch ei leich. I wasn't able to sleep last night. Opposed to saying like, ach dolu tsge tsidu milch tsasuntlts.
5: Yeah.
4: I wasn't able to sleep last night, or I couldn't sleep last night. Yeah. Dolu, right? Also kind of differs in a way that we can use dolu as meaning a win or succeed.
5: Yeah.
4: Like, you know?
5: Like bingo.
4: Ah, dolu. Yeah. I remember hearing Amos say, they said the old people and every, someone would win, they'd go, dolo, dolo.
5: So cute.
4: But that's coming back around to how that word doloam kchut that you were using earlier to say to someone like doloam kchut chka uchsel chka ga uskein chamt or something like that, however you said it.
5: Yeah.
4: Is coming back to that, you know, way that that word started becoming used more and more often in our language.
5: Mm-hmm.
4: But yeah, there's other ways. You know, like if you say, Achdolushka Ashelchims, you can't speak.
5: Achdolushka Ashelchims.
4: In Margaret's story of Quach and Klubana, and how Klubana became unable to speak, she said that at the end, that is why Klubana is the way that he is today, not being able to speak.
5: Mm-hmm.
4: Because Quach had cut his tongue off.

0: You say unable is not being able.
1: Yeah.
0: You know, it's un. You do that with a lot of other things. Like we say something is being possible is being possible. And then yeah. impossible, not possible.
1: Yeah.
0: You know. And so in Nechalk, often that we're using the word ach, you know, because on the top of my head, can't really think of anything that we use at the beginning of a word or something like that to say that it's like you can't something, yeah. you know, like something's impossible. We say that there's no way, ach gamindas.
1: Yeah, ach gamindas.
0: There's no way, you know, that's impossible. Ach gamindas kekseis di korti tacht ach. You know, that was one phrase that came up. It is impossible to move that rock from the center of the Anachom. You know, say, Ach Gamindas.
1: Ach Gamindas.
0: There's no way.
1: Yeah.
0: Ach Gamindas. And,
1: there's no way.
0: Yeah. And then the last conversation that we had as well is like, instead of negating in the way that we do in English, like we say, you better be careful you don't fall over. You know, we say, yeah. you don't.
1: Yeah.
0: In Nechalk, sometimes they might add ach into it, like they might say, but really that they might just say,
1: yeah.
0: You know, be careful, you'll yeah. fall over.
1: Yeah.
0: You know, sort of in a sense to say that you will fall over, if
1: yeah.
0: you keep doing what you're doing or whatever.
1: Yeah.
0: You know, and it's having that hypothetical meaning to it.
1: Mm-hmm.
0: You know, like we use the word will and if for the word ga, which mm-hmm. the linguists have put as being something hypothetical when we say ga.
1: Yeah.
0: It's like hypothetical in the sense of both of those words. And it might express something that could happen in the future or will happen in the future. And therefore also doesn't exist.
1: Mm-hmm.
0: You know, it's not factual. It's not true yet.
1: Yeah.
0: And so in itself, when we kind of have that context is, you know, almost as if it's negating itself, you know, that it's not yet what yeah. is going on, but you keep going at that direction, you'll
1: it's just a possibility.
0: You know, it'll happen.
1: Yeah.
0: Yeah. I always think of that Amos sharing from his grandmother that would say that, you know, be careful you don't say something you'll regret.
1: Yeah.
0: You know, or be careful you will say something that you'll regret.
1: Moosh moosh nu. Careful, you're a cow.
0: Careful, you'll be a cow. Yeah. Careful, you'll
1: moots moots nu.
0: Moots moots nu. Yeah. Moots. Moots is that word that means like mistaken or confused. You know, ways in which that it's used, I think, because I haven't really come across a lot of examples, but I think it also is relating to that word Ashmutsamk.
1: Ashmutsamk.
0: Ashnabichwadai.
1: Ach Ashnabits.
0: Ashmutsamk and Ashmutsamgir.
1: Oh, so, is that a headdress song?
0: Ach.
1: Oh, I don't know.
0: Ashmutsamgir. Wihich ikch ayuchao ala. Ista.
1: Ista. Mystery?
0: Mystery. Yeah. Dich deich die shoot. Dich. Asmutem gier deich shoot. You know, I would say is like this is Asmutem gier, this song.
1: Yeah.
0: Is a mystery dance song.
1: A mystery. Dance song.
0: You think of it in that way, how we can learn about that word moots as being mistaken or confused, that, you know, something is mystery.
1: Mm-hmm.
0: And that you might be, you might have that context within it, is that you might be confused about it because you're trying to figure it out. You might be mistaken if you make the wrong guess for the Ashmutsamk. You know, and so that's an Ashmutsamgir. And so Moots is the root in that.
1: Mm-hmm.
0: Mutsmutsnu.

0: You're going to say things that you regret, that you might be mistaken about.
1: Mm-hmm.
0: You know, a mistake is just that, is a regret, right? Or a regret is within the context of a mistake.
1: Yeah.
0: In our language, there's also the word, which is in the word you're hearing the wrong sound. That's the one people always mistake, is that they get the ch and the l mixed up. You saying it again?
1: I know where I'm going wrong. I'm just trying to switch up my how to say it now.
0: It's that word that Beatrice said when she would make a mistake in speaking.
1: It's a tough one.
0: Yeah, that's that word. So, a regret. You don't tell someone have regret. You tell someone don't have any regrets. Maybe. So that, you know, just coming thinking of that, you know, that kind of perhaps that we could relate to Mooch Mooch, you know, like the way that you said that. Careful. You don't say anything you'll regret, you know, and how we can get an idea of that, those words that have that meaning, this expression. You know, whenever we talk about words in our language, we're always saying that there's this range to which they express that, you know, that's why I also say, you know, because like, You learn as we go along with these words that there's so much meaning in them.
1: Mm-hmm.
0: You know, so much. That's why sometimes, you know, I think that they would often just say things real to the point.
1: Yeah.
0: Because you understood that. You know that all the meaning in it. Like sometimes, you know, like this morning I was listening to this, Arthur Pootlis saying something like, how do you say it? Anyway, they were talking about how the past 4 years had bukleinichtit wa amlach mosakham amalachat. That for the past 4 years they've been catching spring salmons. And then he went on to say, "Kainam naut wa pismanst wa pismansat." Or wapismanat, sorry, which we can kind of take in a way to say that they were catching spring salmons the past 4 years, and this year, you know, they're poor or whatever.
1: Yeah.
0: So we got that word kainim. But he went on to talk about it, and now they can't, you know, pay their bills. They can't buy food. They can't do this and that. And so that's having all this expression into how we can perceive or understand the word ayanim, that they've become poor.
1: Yeah.
0: You know, that's coming from that word ay, that means that means poor. And so it would go on. And Arthur would do this a lot when he would talk about certain things. Like you might think maybe that when we learn some of these things, that it just means one thing. But they'll go on and say to you exactly all these other things that can go into it and how it's expressed, you know, what we can understand from it. It's like that word bahutla that I kind of came about in learning from my grandfather that, you know, at face value, might you learn it for these meanings of like being powerful, dangerous, fierce, and all these other ways about it, frightening.
1: Mm-hmm.
0: But when he told me, he's like, "Bahulanu," means that you learn fast. You know, we learn. We can kind of relate it into a sense of like knowing it as being in context of those as being like, "Gee, that guy is dangerous."
1: Yeah,
0: learns fast.
1: Yeah.
0: Bahulatai. And then we might, you know, go on to about it in the language to say how they're learning quick, maybe.
1: Mm-hmm.
0: He's got a quick, he's quick-minded,
1: fast thinking.
0: Something like that.
1: Yeah.
0: That is all for now. Thank you all for tuning in to Eat Nachalkim here on 91.1 FM Nachalk Radio and Slech.
1: And Slechim Chimene.
0: And when we come back, we'll continue to learn more language together. So it's Eat Skauch, South Dimudilski, Eat Nachalkim Heel. Why? So I'm Ipska, Celtic Meat Sudap. Always take care of yourselves, folks. Kum Sudach, love yourselves. Ach Kukmanap, it is not good. Bye.
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5: 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Why?
6: I think we already did that one. How'd you say, "Oh, I can't go to sleep"? Or did you just say, "I can't sleep"?
7: Ach, dolom kim chut, get chut too much. 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
6: When, how'd you say, "Oh, I can't go to sleep"?
7: Ach, dolom kim chut, get chut too much.
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2: Why are you out in the shit? 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After I tried to get to the system, no more suck to the system. I got a bit of a mess. I also come a good touch of the old 60s on that. Did some stuff. Mae wedi cael ei ddweud cymryd yn dal i ddweud o'r ddigwyl o'r amser. 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
10: And I'm plucking from the treasure box of Snuchyaltwa, the snow house. And to do that, I'll open the treasure box here with the Sinach Miuch of Snuchyaltwa himself. Stitunitsa Panus Sainam Nap Instaquach. Here is Snuchyaltwa, Sinach Miuch. Why?

0: snuch yeltwa, sinach much.
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1: 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A quat napit, so salatich.
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0: come back.
1: The story of the four carpenters. I'll do my best here. I am learning as I go. Why? Alla quastanim wason huats. Dicht dinumau da tluk da manst ach. In the beginning of the universe, there was the Creator. Why? Alla quastanim wason huats. Dicht dinumau da tluk da manst ach. In the beginning of the universe, there was the Creator. That's a general translation. More directly, it's kind of along at the fixing of the sky, a friend above there, our father, kind of something along those lines. Why? Alla quastanim wason huats dich di numau da tluk da manst ach. Our Creator decided to make many beautiful things. Slach is many, or much, or lots. Our Creator decided to make many beautiful things. Ach eist amantlt ach, ska ilk einichis, ska kstus, wa slach, wa yaliwa ats. Our Creator decided to make many beautiful things. Ach eist amantlt ach, ska ilk einichis, ska kstus, wa slach, wa yaliwa ats. First, he created the four carpenters, masmasa leneoch. Wichenawats, du masmas leneochats, wa patsachlau, wa kstus ashtamanchtach. First, the four carpenters, or the four carpenters first were made by our father above there, or our father. Wichenawats, du masmas leneochats, wa patsachlau, wa kstus ashtamanchtach. First, the four carpenters were created by our father. These four brothers were given the task of shaping the world. These four brothers were given the task of shaping the world. Wich kutzin, wich kutzin, tch. Wich kutzin, tch, dunum musau. Mus is four. That makes them those four kind of numusau. Du mas mas leneoch tch. Waxtut wason huats ashtch. These four brothers were given the task of shaping the world. Wich kutzin tch. Du numusau do mas mas leneoch tch. Waxtut wason huats ashtch. The eldest brother's name is Yuladi Mut. He created the light. Dich pich di qualam teich Yuladi Mut domku. Waxtus wasichim wason huats. The oldest brother's name is Yuladi Mut. He created the light. Dich pich di qualam teich Yuladi Mut domku. Waxtus wasichim wason huats. Qualam is the oldest sibling. Qualam. And because it's teich, you know it's a male, so the oldest brother. Qualam teich. Di qualam teich. Yuladi Mut. Yuladi Mut is the name. Dom is, he's known as ku. It is said. Ku. That KW, that soft ku. It is said to be that way. I didn't see it myself, but it's known to be, it's said to be. Di qualam teich. Yuladi Mut dom ku. Dich. Di qualam teich Yuladi Mut domku. Wa kstus wa sichim wa sonchwats. Wa sonchwats, the sky. Sichim wa sichim wa sonchwats. He created the light. Wa kstus wa sichim wa sonchwats. He created the light. Next is ma tlapalitzik. He created the water, rivers, ocean, and ice. Next is ma tlapalitzik. Dich kutzin tch, di sochis, ma tlapalitzik domku. Wa kstus du klatch, and wa sulutauch, and wa anachomats, and wa chumts do. Next is the younger brother. Sochi is younger brother. Matlapalitzik. He created water, the ocean inlets, river, and ice. Dich kutzintch, di sochis, matlapalitzik domku. Wa kstus du klatch, en wa sulutauch, n wa anachom ats. That wa and the ats is the, pluralized, and they surrounded the word anachom, the river. In wa chumts do, and the ice too. Then the next brother is Matlapichwak. He created the forests, trees, plants, and medicines. Dich kutzintch, da so chis, Matlapalichwak domku. Wa kstus ala tsai wa asikach. Wa asikachats, the forest. Hear that wa and ats again surrounding asikach. Wa and ats is a plural of the. Wa kstus ala tsai wa asikachats and wa ichsa do ats. Ichsa, medicine. Ma tlapichwak. Created the forest, trees, plants, and medicines. Dich kutzintch da so chis, the younger brother. Matlapichwak dom, matlapichwak, he's known as it is said. Matlapichwak dom ku. Wakstus ala tsai wa asikachats, and wa ich sato ats. The youngest brother is Itliutliuhlak. He created the land and the mountains. Dich itzik da quahuntch itliutliuhlak domku. Wakstus di kuhlulamchicht auk en wa sumtich ats. The youngest brother is Itliutliuhlak. He created the land and the mountains. Dich itzik da quahuntch. The youngest sibling, da quahuntch, itliutliuhlak domku, itliutliuhlak domku, he's known as it is said. Wakstus, me di kuhlulam hilt out, the land, our land there, en wa sumt ich ats, and our mountains, en wa sumt ich ats, why? That there, a short story of the four carpenters, and ash kwastanim was son huats, ala kwastanim was son huats, ala kwastanim was son huats, the fixing of the world, of the sky, the beginning of our world. Stutunitsap and Ustainum up insta kwach.
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1: 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Smaudi Silkil, why?
2: You ever had someone you thought was the absolute everything? Went through the most heinous times, and in the end of it all,

0: Because she's tenacious. Like she's a crown seller bag. A license and a tender for comms cards. It's the problem, it's the manst. It's new week. It's my cards, that's it. Apples and the plums and the pears. There's all those things. There's so much to the moment, this crown seller bag, all new week. In the beach store, they are much deposed. It's new week.
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3: Oh, don't put them here. 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
4: Oh, yeah. Oh, bring them over there?
3: Yeah.
4: Oh. Ach, Kutikulats. Wichtach, Wichtach, Amatste, Amatos, Gomatastuch, have to name it.
3: What did you say?
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3: Okay, so you name it?
4: Yeah. Wichtach. Wichtach. Wichtach. Wichtach. You have to bend it over to where you wash dishes.
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3: Nutschmach, the sun. 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

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Dredge can make them this. 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Can you kiss person to the key look? I sent past the traps. I could start scanning names. I know I could start scanning. The team that stayed the team. I saw the stars and stops. I let her heart set. I just. 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
1: Athletes ala us kaigus wasulnuts.
2: Athletes ala us kaigus wasulnuts. Athletes ala us kaigus wasulnuts.
1: Athletes ala us kaigus wasulnuts. Athletes ala us kaigus wasulnuts. Athletes ala us kaigus wasulnuts. Athletes. Athletes ala us kaigus ala us kaigus us kaigus ala us kaigus athletes ala us kaigus wasulnuts
2: athletes ala us kaigus wasulnuts
1: athletes ala us kaigus wasulnuts
3: way
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0: Guys, did do needs up new sign up insta quach sim smuts ashti quach I don't sk at least hti sk sk black sk black simsma is to tell a story but that's on the end of it and it's me or I sim smuts ashti quach tell the story of raven quach I don't sk at least how he became black. Why? 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So when Raven was being prepared for his descent to the earth, Wichts sich kundam dim di kocht as di kuchulam steich as di kuchulam steich the land here. Wichts sich kundam dim, that must be the descending or preparing to descend. Wichts sich kundam dim di kocht as di kuchulam steich as kundam told matlapelitzik to make him the prettiest of all the birds. 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Ayutskwitzik Ashkundam Osh Matlapelitzik Ska Dichs di kocht Diga patsas Diga ya ya Si ala auch Watsits beats. 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When he finished, gamas tzayak mim, di koch tch, was lachsk, was as kulkulitz, ya ya, si kutztaich. When he finished, Raven had lots of different colored feathers, and he was very handsome. When he finished, Gamal Tzayak Mim, the kocht, the raven, was slachsk, was ashkulkulit, slach has lots, slachsk, was ashkulkulit, lots of different colored feathers, ya ya si kutztaich, he was very handsome. But Raven was not satisfied, because he wasn't beautiful enough. 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But Raven was not satisfied. Auch, yes, die silks, die kocht, because he wasn't beautiful enough. Wichs, auch, zwis, dies, ja, ja, sieht. Ja, ja, sie, to be pretty or beautiful or handsome. Wichs, because auch makes it the negative. Wichs auch zwistis, ja, ja, sieht. He wasn't beautiful enough. First, ala patzas. First, ala patzas. A nix di kocht. Wants him the raven there. Ala patzas, a nix di kocht. Ga ayau mim. To change di skup auch. To change one wing. 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Wow, it's a tough word, that wing. Ala patsash, first. Ala patsash, a nike is to want a nikes. Makes it him or he. A nikes, di kocht, wants the raven. Ga ayau mim, di skup hausts, one wing be changed. I do skulutzik, matlapalitzik. So Matlapelitzik did what Raven wanted and made the changes. Was kunda dim di kocht. So Matlapelitzik did what Raven wanted and made the changes. I do skwilutzik Matlapelitzik was kunda dim di kocht. Then as soon as he finished what Raven asked him to change, one of his legs. Wichlutz stayak mim di kocht, ga stayuch stutz, ga ayau mim, wa tspiach wa ich jasts. As soon as he was finished what Raven asked him, he asked him to change one of his legs. Ga ayau mim to change wa tspiach wa ich jasts, change one of his legs. And Raven kept on complaining that he was not beautiful enough. It yuk di mit kwitzik di kwacht, wichs auch zhwistis ya ya sist. He was not beautiful enough. Wichs auch zhwistis ya ya sist. Because he was not beautiful enough. Wichs auch zhwistis ya ya sist. This made Ashquindam mad. That's a tough word. It's S-C-L. S-C-L-I-T-K-N-I-C-I-S-T-S apostrophe. Schlitknichists. Die kocht Ashquindam. Tlapsk. And eich ska childus di numawax ga dum tchlid slim chask chwa si chuna kul wa skist. This made Ashquindam mad, so he told his assistants to throw ashes all over him. Now Raven was black. Skchlid skwitzik di kwacht. Now Raven was black. Skchlitzkwitzik di kwacht. And that's all of it. Zai slutz chtauch. Zai lutz chtauch. And that's all of it. Why? So there is the story of how Raven became black. Insta kwauch. Stitunitza punistan na napoch nuchalk radio.
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0: And I have here articles and demonstratives, which in English means basically the and things like ah, the and ah. And I'll start with an example here. Ashkhitz di imilk. I see a man, is how that roughly translates. Imilk, man. Ashkh, to see. Ashkhitz, see it I do. Di imilk, a man. So di is the article here, and that in this case is translated in English as a man. Di imilk. And in Nuchalk, we have female and non-female is how we differentiate. You know, in English there's like male and female. French, there's male-female things, like a chair can be male or female. I don't remember which is which, but we don't have that. We just have females or female, and then we have non-females for everything else. So we kind of fall in, us males lump in with it in a way. So we have for A, in female present tense, Z, T-S-I in English, Tsa, E in Nuchalk spelling, Ts. E, tsi, tsi. And then the non-female, D, tsi, female, D, non-female. And then we also have a plural, wa, wa. Now all of these can be roughly translated as a, when they're just used by themselves in front of a noun. Like, D, imilk, a man, tsi, chnas, a woman. Di imilk, a man. Tsi chnas, a woman. Ashkhitz di imilk. See him I do, a man. Ashkhitz tsi chnas. See her I do, a woman. So that's present tense, or close is how they describe it. Close in time space. Tsi and di. and the plural would be wa. Then they also have remote, they describe it as, so kind of like far in space-time. So past tense in a way. Female, sha, or ish. Non-female, da. So for the example, ask heats di imilk, I see a man. To say I saw a man, the D will become da for far in space-time, past tense. Khits da imilk. I saw a man. Khits da imilk. Ash khits di imilk. I see a man. Khits da imilk. I saw a man. So there you go. There is a little sample of Nuchalk articles.
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0: Why? Sinauch miuch, dis nuch yeltwa, dom dis yuteich. 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Why?

0: Why, Sinauch Meuch, the Snuch Yeltwa, Dom, the Suteich. Stutunitz up and sign them up, or Snuchok Radio, Insta Quach. I left you hanging there a little bit earlier with the Quach, with the raven, and how it is that he became Sk. How he became black. So far, he became rainbow colored. And that's where I left it. I was wondering what it'd be like if we had rainbow-colored ravens flying around everywhere. But no, that isn't how it was that he is. So we continue on here. But Raven was not satisfied because he wasn't beautiful enough. He wasn't satisfied because he wasn't beautiful enough. Auch, auch, yes, die silks, die quauchti. Wichs auch zuis dies ja ja sieht. So we can break that down and know all those little sounds in there. Auch is the negative or the no. Auch, hear that soft k. It's just a KW, one letter in Nuchalk, the qua. Very soft, and that is a suffix, I believe, that means something along the lines of it is said to be that way. I wasn't there myself. I didn't see it, but it's commonly accepted knowledge, or it's known to be that way, or it's said to be that way. Auch, yes, die silks, die quauchti. And if you paid attention on that little summary I did of those suffixes you stick on the end of words, like a nikts, I want, a niknu, you want, a nikes, he wants, a nikes, hear that S on there, that makes it him or he wants. But that is also applied here in this sentence. For example, in silks, you know, smaudi silk ish, that silk ish is, makes it ours. But if we say silks, silks makes it his. So his heart, mind. Auch, yes, die silks, die quauchti. And yeah is good. So not good, his heart and mind, the raven. Wichs, because auch zuis dies, ja, ja, sieht. He wasn't beautiful enough. Alla patsash, first, a nikes, di quachti, ga, a yawim, di skupauch, so a nike is to want. Alla patsash, a nikes, first, wants him, he does, di quachti, the raven. Alla patsash, a nikes, di quachti, ga, Ayawim di scoop out one of his wings to be changed. Di scoop out. First, he asked one of his wings to be changed. So Matlapalitsik did what Raven wanted and made the changes. I do squilitsik. Quilitsik. I do tskwilitzik matlapalitzik was kundadim chti kwachti. Was kundadim chti kwachti. Matlapalitzik did what Raven wanted and made the changes. Then as soon as he finished what Raven had asked him to change, one of his legs next. Wichlutz tsayak mim di kwachti. Gas tsayuchtz ga ayawim. Ayawim is the change. Wa tspiach, wa ichests. Change one of his legs. And Raven kept on complaining that he was not beautiful enough. And this made Ashkundam mad. So he told his assistants to throw ashes all over him. Schlicht, schlichtnichts. Schlichtnichts, die quacht. Ashkundam. Laps kutz and eich, ska childus, di nu mawax, ga dum tchulit slim, chia skwa si chunak, waskist. Easy sentence, that one. My goodness. At least pick up a word there at the end of it, skist. I believe, is the kind of the ashes and whatnot. Now, Raven was all black. Now, Raven is all black. Sk is black. Now, Raven is all black. That's all of it. Why? So there is a little story about Raven and how it is that he became black.
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1: Stone picks it up in the left corner now. 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Boom! Oh! Nice shot,
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3: Hey! 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Hey, skit got the name. Hey!
4: What? Ach, the cash I left, ach, the thumb smells, did that. The child had to see Christus is the husband. The child's girl was the most Christian name. Salute, God, was the most nicely was the son, what? Ach, good, ich, illu sei. What you pal got a laugh for? The last to get a sucks. As good and strong. The court. You shall come so strong. A chianish is the last. The sky is far out of the heart of the sucks. As good strong. Can you help a choice? A whoa? A no human boost an a whoa? With the only cutter, kiss illusaista. 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With quitting it. What this makes sadly twig? Well, I. What makes it? As to we, I ultimate the nuts, smash the nuts, smash the nuts. I just couldn't take off the air, was getting a homes. And the woman on those. We could take it across. 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Say I do Yanian Klaishims Alam Kisalat Orch that Nashly was Ula Sehua.

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0: 91.1. As the curriculum start, as the monster which sows to it, no small salt, no matter the salt now. Wachit, Gelsteas, La Comais, Hemlajana, the salt now. As Kushner's to them, Stemart. As good the key and a motor to host. So then I start. As Nemoots to them, that's his soul. Was called a soul. The Amatat host to it. And not a good, the not quite us, the soul. The Kent the North Wales, that's the result. And now the good cooks that he's locked. No hams cook to this to next. We hit the gets the pup did that. He's got the mouth.
3: The same leg?
0: No, the past it could be so as the man. The same leg is a column. Halicke.
3: Halicke.
0: He came to it, the Halicke. But lots of stuff getting out of life was killed. Pillow at the motel, a little bit to now. We hit the guts, but extend the Norsky man. No smart say, why? As Kian Kalkim, Stormy to Tart, Slack has put the cool hands that a hooded together lads get put me to the way a car. Did suits to suit as Nemoot don't. And that's put our lacos cap, Susan now laco.
4: To
0: the Salost. 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The same to what Talaus to them lots of mamanses, or let us in us to call smile. As tall as you care, then out sort them to my faults, just I'm not to allow her. But out of Jesus, thou art naturally what they would out. The pickouts, you don't sit to my couch a lot. Naturally, one out of the toilet. Kitchen in it out. A line of home to the kitchen is it. So I know stood to sit much. I sit so well, sit a lot. After Nicholas Jesus, no night, get. Only stand to the water hall, the lamani tanta, the tiste hunk. The lamani tiste hunk, and not quart, and not quart down, jammed at the tiste hunk, at the six much. That's cannot Dem tlaslak kwart khakh kutaw khpach atat samsat khaltat tatay khomat asip is kutaw san tlak chitat tatat tatisim tkhalan khomat asayo tsay kutakh chit tsalat tsay toman tmalat tsay toman kak tsit tsimaut Wish it to get one of the notes, no make him no help at his own absurd. But out of the house, he got no sneak smile, it's a damn so no sneak smile, couldn't
4: I'm going to go to the house.
0: This year today, what?

0: Salutant the Juan, the six legs, the lad. The Hila, high stand up to the Kosulam stout. Why, Salutant, good as yet, why? Salutant,
1: it's here.
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3: Hi. This is a house. Right.
0: Why? Next. And I'm not in the sky. Let's see. It's the size of... The most question is get allowed to minister. Scoops some time, but the last day is the hot. No more sir, when I hunter. No more sir, that in a crisp when I am still. We can now let external sianta when I hook. But stick sounds like of the matter, the matter. The potats can ahmad as cut. As if another, I'm a girl, see? When I come back, as cows, yes, the old man, the cotton to doubt. We should let it the heart, I don't think that it's not mad, me and something. We should say ourselves, that's not much. I don't just something to support. And I said, so that's what I am doing. A task cut. It's about the cake, it's getting mad to my heart. I stood to suit the The next time I let the kids, as I know kids, on to them, as to them, as to Susan, the matter last, as to them, as to. We hit the kids, yes, I did it. Shetala was cooked up, slacks like some nest. Is I can't in. Yes, I didn't start the cotton. Sally was not to, yes, I didn't trust. But the oak didn't. Scas meister trot to the cotton. I look straight, a clip of light to come to light. We hit the cats, it's kitten it stood. It's kitten it just cookly wild. Kitten it just. I look straight, a clip of light to come to light. Why? as I get the demand, the manot stuff, and I don't. So I'm done this. Oh, I done my stuff. I shall have done to quit it. This is quit, please. She goes you down this. As to your size, trust. I shall have done to it. As to. Was no mask, it's the last, it's the size. It's. Hanosis and his colleagues and aunts and his emblems was Kisars and at the cooks Kisarsians kiss stamps died at 6 months and then. We had died smith down at the last, so the Kilija shall woman and sisters and I. As I know them, the last is to let you put the damn stuff to talk. As damn stuff, it's damn stuff, it's just,
3: Hi. Schmeckt Hi.
0: And I turned the alas as hot to fall, say Thomas, the knuckles like it, the knuckle.
3: Stomach,
0: it is no scarf, the cake did. As she says, I do them as the cake a bit hot, so tight. As the sign of what you think it was. And she in the back made it a tart. Oh, let's click.
3: Can you see me?
0: Wish I wished. What day is a much yes, too? It's cloudy, it's a little line. Those click off the. What size I don't go quim. I quit out. Wacht, ik niet is.
3: Ik hoor je sjaars in
0: de kruis. Ja, tot daar is ik ook. Wist dat wat niet is, alleen nog. Zoals pseudomeneske gebied. Als hij is daar, wat hoog was die soms. Als ik kwam. Till storms come in, as I don't do so sadach. As I don't do so sadach, so the queen do. Which is it to get a bit, which is me now. In a dim shell, I had. A lot of times, I do them twice. But when she learned it, Stachsel to Kinney Hemd, after the bank is the credit and stuff, to come shirt to Kinney Hemd, that's good. was Kimmuskler, like. Was it a twang? As the element on, as I said, cross twist. Could be not the sequel to the sixth. As you know, as twist. I'm sorry, mate, about the alum cooks are all. Uno sipanya ma. As the Amstrad Slaghouse Clapanakna Sut Kistamus Kalut Wanokskita Tikstut Tast.
3: She makes her.
0: Kalik twins as Kalut as a sinat toy Kistut Classit, classit. 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
0: 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She made a legacy, yes, the Chinishit. 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That states them at the last. Ich exist something, and das ist sitzt. 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It's like a little bit. I don't mean to just tell it out, I stand stash way. How we just. I miss the Matsyach just tell it. Janus yam sat sent nicht. As Matsyach stit star. I miss it like exit life.
4: That's just Matsyach.
0: You don't, this much, yeah. This much, yeah, don't. This is the sick. Some it's a little, it's a little stunt, stagger. Can't keep it.
4: Help stagger to the noose. That's what you think of that.
0: It's his own,
4: I'll beat good, I get to the news quite good.
0: At my last 2 minutes, the cat went outside the kidney. It's in the back of me, Tim.
4: I smell it, you should come short.
0: What's a hasn't a pizza slice or just a cum down? Suckum.
5: Yeah, all. This is Stan Bevan. 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
6: Hi, so much money. New took the strike out. Slam Kish in the Hulk. Hi, Skit Scott's name. Hi.
0: Hi. Ach, the cash, I left, I get some smiles, did that. The last time to see Christus is the husband. The last girl was the most questioning. Salute, girl was the most nicely was the son what. Ach, good, ich, illu seich, was your pal was a lahua. The last to get a suit. Als Kunst, die Kocht, ich will kämpfen, ach ja, nicht ist das Leicht.
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6: 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It was my house, the winner. It's a hard,
0: it's a hard, it's a hard, it's a hard, it's a hard, it's a hard, it's a

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0: 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Bats get mad holes come. Bats get shoot out holes come. What's put like what? Put like what's away? I'll count it out of. Perculax. Genesis. No sister. What's the image? I got no business. What's the ski guys? The image came out of. It's time out. It's. Oh, no silhouette. What on my dows is time out. I do things once they must. Hell, who's the most? I'm going to go to the next one. Some chips mink, the image the matter. Chips mink. Anything to the image to balance it. What the battles who the coolers he is asking them, she wants them. Some chicken quillet No sister, no childus, no silhouette, all. Oh, my son, that old question, chaps. Oh, that committed that twa. After oh, my system stays, the genus gets down. I don't think that's my master. Won't say master. But that's because last a lot. The monster's collecting the richness is a lot was. At my now, when still, since the third richness is. About the milk of trust, she has knitted or no silhouette. As I could at the quail, as clothes, my could at the clothes, said Master. My clock. As someone now is it. It's in the house, Jim shouted to the Simao. He says, I'm leaving on my little dad, got the good old stuff. I was next to this concise. Wait in the house, Jim said. Twin of the months, the size. Him could the last. Twin Don't cows sit collapsing the whistles while cows sit cowards or questioner. Was but that must the columns sit it, but flux the hunted down. Did you not shout? What he hunted said. As I did, she just was a one hit put out of the lark work. I thought who comes to son what the place that comes I can't do it now, look at the market, so it comes as on good. Cause you done mouth. Thanks, did she needs to think, she no part quick team. I like it, it's an art. As is a lot of work. Let them start. Quashila to doubt. The louse and a hawak so stuck. With the dicht. Dich quits each dash. Dich hutzend den Achelchimst. Sie naus gelist zu tau. Wich swund im. Ich staltem sich. 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Staltem sich nass. Dich gulit sich daich, der ist knust. The winner sent with Sahua.
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2: I'm going to check the line. I'm going to let it. I'll let you see. 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
2: 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The story is about the Sninnik that I'm going to tell. Long ago, there was a little girl who used to cry every night. Every night she would be crying. cry and cry, and the mother tries to tell her not to cry. But she never listened, she just cried. And one night, she did the same thing again. She cried and cried. And then the mother said to the family of the house, she said, let's all leave her. Let's all go to bed and leave her, she said. May the Sinik will come and get her. And everybody went to bed, left the little girl. They sat around, where they sat around on a fire, and the little girl was left there. And while she was sitting there crying, she heard a voice that said, come to Grandma, you'll have some mountain goat fat. And the voice seemed to come from the wall. She cried and she heard it again. And while the Sninit was saying this to her, she was blowing on a knot hole. And blowed on the knot hole, and the hole got bigger until it was big enough for the little girl to go through. The little girl went toward the wall, and this mimic grabbed her, pulled her out, and threw her in her basket. And she cried out and said, this is the Sninik, she's got me, she said that. Cried really loud, and everybody heard her from inside, and they all got up, and they all tried to go out and follow the Sninik, but she had gone so fast they didn't even see her. And the Sninik climbed up the mountainside, went to her home. Her home was a cave. And when they reached there, she sat the basket down and pulled the little girl out. And when she was outstanding, she looked around and she saw on the other end of the cave a little old woman was sitting down. And the Sninik said to the little girl, I'll get you something to eat. And she did. She went and got something for her to eat. While she was busy getting the food, the old lady made a sign to the little girl with her finger and called her over. And the little girl went forward, and the old lady told her that if she gives you something to eat, don't eat it. And she gave her a little basket to put around her neck, hang it around her neck, and told her to pretend to chew the food, and just pretend to chew the food and drop it into this basket. She told her too that if she eat the food, she'd be rooted to the ground like her. So this is what the little girl did. She pretended to chew the food and drop it in. And when the Sninik wasn't looking, she threw it in the fire. And later they went to bed, and the Sninik, before they went to bed, the Sninik said, tomorrow I will go out and hunt again. I will get a little brother or a little sister for you. But she said that her sons were out hunting too. When they got up in the morning, she told her that her sons were out hunting, and her sons were the wolves. When the Sninik got up in the morning, they got up and she said she was going hunting again, and she told the little girl that to get the food ready for her sons, the little girl, after she left, the Sninik left, The little old lady told the little girl that while she was gone, she started to make a plan. She wanted the little girl to go to the edge of the canyon and sit there and wait for the sninich to come back. And she said, when you're sitting, she gave her a gloves. The gloves were made of mountain goat wool. And she said, you put these, as soon as you see the sninich coming back, you put these gloves on. And when she comes across that log, there's a log crossing the canyon. They'll be coming through there. And when you get there, you start to sing to her this song. So kaks kama, so kaks kama, so kaks kama. And then she said, you sit there and wait for her. And this is what the little girl did. She sat there and waited there. And when the sninich did come, she did start to say this song to her. So kaks kama, so kaks kama. This is when the sninich said, don't sing that song. It gets me scared and might fall into the canyon. Don't sing it, she kept saying that. But the little girl sang harder and harder, louder and louder. She said, so kaks kama, so kaks kama. And just about the middle way, the sninich fell down to the canyon below. And then the little girl went back to the old lady and told her that the sninich had fallen down. And now the old lady said to the little girl, I want you to go down the canyon with this knife and cut off her breasts and bring them back to me. She said that what I'm going to do first, I'm going to tie this wool around your waist, and when you're going down to the edge of the canyon and below, you will have to sing this song again, she said, to the wall. And the way you sing it is this way. Tuk em kwasta, tuk em kwasta, tuk em kwasta. And this is, in English you say, stretch wool, stretch wool, stretch wool. And the wool stretched as she was walking. If she stopped, it stopped too, but she kept on saying, stretch wool, stretch wool. And she got down to the bottom of the canyon, and then she went and cut the breasts off the sninich. And what the old lady told her to do when she was finished was to give the wool a tug to let her know that she was ready to come back up. And she did this. She just gave the wool a little hard tug, and the old lady knew that she was ready to come back up and pulled her up. And when she got to the top, she went to the cave, and her and the old lady prepared the food, the breasts, and for the sninich sons to eat when they got home. They cooked it, and they waited until they got home. And when they got home, the old lady told the sninich sons that their mother had brought this little girl back home with her, and that she was out to get another, maybe a little sister or brother for her. She said that their mother was still out hunting, and that they had cooked up the breast. And she didn't tell them that it was breast, but she cooked it. They cooked for them, and they told them that it was ready, and they gave it to them. And the first one, the oldest brother, tasted it, and he said it tasted like grandma's breast. And he told his brother to taste it. And then the second brother told the third one, and the third one told the second one, and the last one. And when they finished tasting it, they all dropped dead. And then the little girl said to the old woman, what to do now? And she said, you go and pull each one of them down the canyon, throw them down. And she did this. She dragged them down to the edge of the canyon and threw them down. And one by one she did this until they were all thrown down to the canyon. And when she
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2: You will go back home and tell your parents and all the people what had happened. What she said though, your mother is still crying. She's still crying every day. And you go back home and tell them what has happened, and I will pack some meat for you to bring back. And this is what she did the next day. She went back home, and when she got to the back of the place where they lived, she sat down. She could hear her mother crying, still crying, and she knocked on the wall. Kept knocking on the wall, and her mother told one of her oldest brother to go and see who was knocking on the wall outside. And he went out to see, and he saw his sister there. And he went back inside and told the mother that it's there. That it's her daughter that was out in the back knocking on the wall. And then the mother said, how could it be when she had been taken away from the clinic? She could never be alive now. But the brother said, she is, it's her, she's out there. Come out and see for yourself. She said that to him. And this is what the mother did. She went out to see for herself, and sure enough, her daughter was out there sitting down. And she went over and hugged her, and she told her that she was really happy to see her. And then she said, I'm going back in and ask the people to get ready, and I'll bring you in when we're ready. So she went back into the house. Long ago, they didn't have any flooring on the floor. The floor was only a ground. So she told everybody to put on their chaps, which are aprons, and put all your chaps on and go out and get some fresh sand and spread it around inside and make it clean. So this is what everybody did. They went out and packed some fresh soil in and spread it all around to make it clean. And when they finished, she went and got her daughter and took her inside, and they had a feast. And this is when her daughter told what had happened while she was up with at the Sninik's cave, that she had killed her and her sons. And she said that there was an old lady there that was rooted to the ground. And she told her that the old lady wanted the people to go up to see her and to get some of the things, the meat that the Sninik had and the coppers that were in the cave. And the very next day, everybody get ready to go. And they did. They went up to the cave to see the old woman. And the little girl used that cotton string or rope, whatever it was, she used that to retract herself up to the cave. That was the only way she could find it again. And when they got there, the family of the old lady that was rooted to the ground were really happy to see her. because she was kidnapped when she was a little girl. And they told her that they wanted to take her home, and she said she didn't want to go. I'll stay here, but you can come back and see me at any time. But they didn't listen. They chopped off the roots and tried to take her home, but she died when they chopped the roots off. But while they were there, most of the people were packing a lot of things from what the Sinik had in there. I don't know what else it had in there, but that they packed a lot of meat and copper from there. And this is how far I know this story, and that's the end of it. And it was told to me by my mother a long time ago.
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0: Hi, you see that? She collects the bits. She cooks in the morning. We don't say that. Yes, yes, she's some smashing. You don't cook the dry gals and fly the ice cream. Or pass the ice cream. Right.
1: Why? Some smash. Get cornets, get some smash smash at Castle Island. As it's Manatskis, that stays. Still slits them squish eyes. Waltista, Matalast. That's the Kunahot is an ohomat. It comes, a hot nobiska omats. Ah, so quilted is as a snake is quilted. That is the hunt. This the hunt come a good at some stud. As to Anno Kellis, to Anno Hunt, to Amsis Maxk, that some stud, some stacto. They come a good, did me hurtash, did me hurtash that some stud. 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

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I've got to start to get the gems. The gems to it. As most of the mist, as our same as our same step to the death, the schematics get the answers of the allos. 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Absatus Stockholms me what the alost. 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As I stood Nishayak Nishay demst. Traptus kutsisais the quastat. 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As to, I said, slickems, I miss, it's that still. As I could suggest was, I stood, the halkah, I stood, I stood, to me, as to, just, Paishne moch kutu tsastu. 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As I stood, I stood to me. Nehulyach nehis. As I saw his astros, the gems is that still. Ach, Kolodzic, Echamnemut, Sisai, Sastros, Helhus, Sursusur. Sulko, so much helhos. Was Kumakot, was Sulks, the man's dash, the son's dash, to Sulto. Some says that the task I cost. A six was to no genus, is she slicks them to the man could see his eyes. Ostus, quarrels the last cruises, the salt. I could add this quill. Ostens, quills. No more this to that. Put men's. Stay you lost, let them. As you lost, let them. As the no more that. We could get snook star him to say so to snook him out. As stones us, the man's dice. A colored guy to me, say so to when I'm closed. To me, what I lost. The cat could us. Schumal hekutant mech. As I said, schumalos. 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
0: 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As do I say, could I swallow to me, Mr. Manstrat? Well, Jay, I live with him, Motnoma. The Manstrat, who's Gets no hex it, Gapot skissing. Manskach is the monster, skittles gets no hex. Smawa hoots a kino. Gekamat hail hoots no. Smawa hoots a kino. Oh, let's get a kino, skittles hoots a kino. Snowsa hoots a kino. Was consult. We could take this new challenge, that way. Mosa, who's a cam, who's a cam? That's it. We could not take it. That's a consult. Some snow, sir, who take come and look there. Hell, who's salt hut? The son of the. Some quirk to alt. Hell, who's. A collapsic duck, says, dies, who take him slouch. A small, sir, who take him. Consult. At last, Consult, I hope that Jim stood. Wow, since you closed, there's some stunner lost. Quilts. Wish quits the jets. No telex the son, I hope that Jim stood. Consult. What's on what? Schum scoots was on what's left. As I could extract, the play was good in stances, but I could do smatter strokes and get camps to the houses. Clap at him this could in stance to that state had scarce you lost, let it. As you know, let us get a lot of work. We shall not come to the quality of the cloth. Just in our house, to my heart, because there's no quality of cloth. A quality of a lot of work to some of them six stands there. As I do this, as you know, let us. As I would say, could I get to send some smiles, and I think it's a slight scared. Leap ice, could I? The third state of the monster. Leap ice. And then that's the key, no one. As the slums done a loose, to the man could extract the monster. The big man's coward's aimst. Wins him the monster. Smash, scatanantos, swins his art. We could get skis stuck to tap stuck up swiss or let's own what kept mammoth, gallow heavy at. So, to quit the monster, abschlusset. Als sie bekämpfen sich, die dem Nest diesen Streit. Wei, hat sie sich da.
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0: comes to home, and he starts going, well, it's tiny, it's a mess, it's a mess, it's a mess, it's a mess, it's a mess, it's a mess, it's a mess, it's a mess, it's a mess, it's a mess, it's Don't know that when Sani does Nick. I'm always in Christmas, but that's not. Sorry to get up.
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6: 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I would smite not smash sevens, smash not. I do scutch the cocktail with Anochoms. Alt Anochomanum toast. We could take it. 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As I attack with it, it's called the light, some smiles, armies. The carnumas of carnus, some colors, duke, the soldier, to them, said cookies, I swear. Why, all it says, lads, and it does not, as if it's a decent. We shall have to get the squats to none of the next. Die geht sich dann, als dachte Jan gleich dann. 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Es sei ein Zeug, wo ich jetzt was in das Tuch. So, was man geht. Wieso?
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6: Why, I don't like me that's Skin up arm, which the size sick and stuff the height. I look the now. I saw cross to mouth. I started cake dates last. So I know. I saw kids to get them stuff. As I just close to minutes that to get the goods. Was it not the chance to cross and die or aqua? A passat out of the chit quahot sign of homage. As I now thought a sort of cut up, soft halat. 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As I now do, so twice out me am loud. We get not sit condemned to alk it out. You know the horror, shell, or the absolute die. The item team does alcohol. We get not sit condemned enough. 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Who should go get the commander silk, she silk today, that's. 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
8: Hello, Ike. I'm just going to have to fight. I'm just going to learn. Hello, Susan. I'm the Nicola Askusu. Pula Hutsuani. I'm a thousand dollar learn. When it's a cat these I some scutes of ice cutes cornets or this more decent. I used to stamp full of stamp and stand now. Clean up action. What if it's like a last so could it just dance up? So it's a good mouse action now, let's fix the now, what if it's a cat. Wenn man es richtig ist, nicht erlaubt, zu gut existieren, sie weil ich gut selbst verkehrt, ich kann nicht, am liebsten mal ist gut. 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I think it's in his cuts and look with hands to soothe. They come a good to sneak it, they little team, you hook him. Game of games, up so as could take off the at this cruise, the amateurs, the team, so little. Now, Swiss could call him out this cruise. All this. Swiss, it was paved, like a deal. We hope his goods to Nick Tai is no matter key, you know, up to the factory at Gitlums. Check him to listen in the risk, yeah. He seems cut. No be more did slap as the cooler kicks. Miss Carhen, the factory, sninning my look with eyes with good sick old systems. 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
7: The story is about this ninik that I'm going to tell. Long ago, there was a little girl who used to cry every night. Every night she would be crying, cry and cry, and the mother tries to tell her not to cry. But she never listened, she just cried. And one night, she did the same thing again. She cried and cried. And then the mother said to the family of the house, she said, let's all leave her. Let's all go to bed and leave her, she said. The snake will come and get her. And everybody went to bed, left the little girl. They sat around, where they sat around on a fire, and the little girl was left there. And while she was sitting there crying, she heard a voice that said, come to grandma, you'll have some mountain goat fat. And the voice seemed to come from the wall. She cried and she heard it again. And while the snake was saying this to her, she was blowing on the knot hole. And blowed on the knot hole, and the hole got bigger until it was big enough for the little girl to go through. The little girl went toward the wall, and this mimic grabbed her, pulled her out, and threw her in her basket. And she cried out and said, this is the snake, she's got me, she said that. Cried really loud, and everybody heard her from inside, and they all got up, and they all tried to go out and follow the snake, but she had gone so fast they didn't even see her. And the snake went up, climbed up the mountainside, went to her home. Her home was a cave. And when they reached there, she sat the basket down and pulled the little girl out. And when she was outstanding, she looked around and she saw on the other end of the cave a little old woman was sitting down. And the snake said to the little girl, I'll get you something to eat. And she did. She went and got something for her to eat. While she was busy getting the food, the old lady made a sign to the little girl with her finger and called her over. And the little girl went forward and old lady told her that if she gives you something to eat, don't eat it. And she gave her a little basket to put around her neck, hang it around her neck, and told her to pretend to chew the food and just pretend to chew the food and drop it into this basket. She told her too that if she eat the food, she'd be rooted to the ground like her. So this is what the little girl did. She pretended to chew the food and drop it in. And when the Sninik wasn't looking, she threw it in the fire. And later they went to bed, and the Sninik, before they went to bed, the Sninik said, "Tomorrow I will go out and hunt again. I will get a little brother or a little sister for you." But she said that her sons were out hunting too. When they got up in the morning, she told her that her sons were out hunting, and her sons were the wolves. When the Sninik got up in the morning, they got up and she said she was going hunting again, and she told the little girl that to get the food ready for her sons, the little girl, after she left, the Sninik left, the little old lady told the little girl that while she was gone, she started to make a plan. She wanted the little girl to go to the edge of the canyon and sit there and wait for the Sninik to come back. And she said, when you're sitting, she gave her a gloves. The gloves were made of mountain goat wool. And she said, you put these, as soon as you see the Sninik coming back, you put these gloves on. And when she comes across that log, there's a log crossing the canyon. They'll be coming through there. And when you get there, you start to sing to her this song. So kaks kama, so kaks kama. So kaks kama, and then she said, you sit there and wait for her. And this is what the little girl did. She sat there and waited there. And when the Sninik did come, she did start to say this song to her. So kaks kama, so kaks kama. This is when the Sninik said, don't sing that song. It gets me scared, I might fall into the canyon. Don't sing it, she kept saying that, but the little girl sang harder and harder, louder and louder. She said, so cocks come, so cocks come. And just about the middle way, the Sninik fell down to the canyon below. And then the little girl went back to the old lady and told her that the Sninik had fallen down. And now the old lady said to the little girl, I want you to go down the canyon with this knife and cut off her breasts and bring them back to me. She said that what I'm going to do first, I'm going to tie this wool around your waist. And when you're going down to the edge of the canyon and below, you will have to sing this song again, she said, to the wolf. And the way you sing it is this way. Tu kem kwasta, tu kem kwasta, tu kem kwasta. And this is, in English you say, stretch wool, stretch wool, stretch wool. And the wool stretched as she was walking. If she stopped, it stopped too, but she kept on saying, stretch wool, stretch wool. And she got down to the bottom of the canyon, and then she went and and cut the breasts off this ninik. And what the old lady told her to do when she was finished was to give the wool a tug to let her know that she was ready to come back up. And she did this. She just gave the wool a little hard tug, and the old lady knew that she was ready to come back up and pulled her up. And when she got to the top, she went to the cave, and her and the old lady prepared the food, the breasts, and for the Sninik sons to eat when they got home. They cooked it, and they waited until they got home. And when they got home, the old lady told the Sninik sons that their mother had brought this little girl back home with her, and that she was out to get another, maybe a little sister or brother for her. She said that their mother was still out hunting, and that they had cooked up the breast. She didn't tell them that it was breast, but she cooked it. They cooked for them, and they told them that it was ready, and they gave it to them. And the first one, the oldest brother, tasted it, and he said it tasted like grandma's breast. And he told his brother to taste it. And then the second brother told the third one, and the third one told the second one, and the last one. And when they finished tasting it, they all dropped dead. And then the little girl said to the old woman, what to do now? And she said, you go and pull each one of them down the canyon and throw them down. And she did this. She dragged them down to the edge of the canyon and threw them down. And one by one she did this until they were all thrown down to the canyon. And when she you will go back home and tell your parents and all the people what had happened. What she said though, your mother is still crying. She's still crying every day. You go back home and tell them what has happened, and I will pack some meat for you to bring back. And this is what she did the next day. She went back home, and when she got to the back of the place where they lived, she sat down. She could hear her mother crying, still crying. And she knocked on the wall, kept knocking on the wall, and her mother told one of her oldest brother to go and see who was knocking on the wall outside. And he went out to see, and he saw his sister there. And he went back inside and told the mother that it's her daughter that was out in the back knocking on the wall. And then the mother said, how could it be when she had been taken away from the Sninik? She could never be alive now. But the brother said, she is, it's her, she's out there. Come out and see for yourself. She said that to him. And this is what the mother did. She went out to see for herself. And sure enough, her daughter was out there sitting down. And she went over and hugged her. And she told her that she was really happy to see her. And then she said, I'm going back in and ask the people to get ready. And I'll bring you in when we're ready. So she went back into the house. Long ago, they didn't have any flooring on the floor. Their floor was only a ground. So she told everybody to put on their chaps, which are aprons, and put all your shapes on and go out and get some fresh sand and spread it around inside and make it clean. So this is what everybody did. They went out and packed some fresh soil in and spread it all around to make it clean. And when they finished, she went and got her daughter and took her inside, and they had a feast. And this is when her daughter told what had happened while she was up with at the Sninik's cave, that she had killed her and her sons. And she said that there was an old lady there that was rooted to the ground, and she told her that the old lady wanted the people to go up to see her and to get some of the things, the meat that the Sninik had and the coppers that were in the cave. The very next day, everybody get ready to go, and they did. They went up to the cave to see the old woman. And the little girl used that cotton string or rope, whatever it was, she used that to retract herself up to the cave. That was the only way she could find it again. And when they got there, the family of the old lady that was rooted to the ground were really happy to see her, because she was kidnapped when she was a little girl. And they told her that they wanted to take her home, and she said she didn't want to go. I'll stay here, but you can come back and see me at any time. But they didn't listen. They chopped off the roots and tried to take her home, but she died when they chopped the roots off. But while they were there, most of the people were packing a lot of things from what the Sninik had in there. I don't know what else it had in there, but that they packed a lot of meat and copper from there. And this is how far I know this story, and that's the end of it.
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4: Why? Why, Alex H? Such slim stacks, Alex H. Like. 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Stisan htag. 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Son skooks a smiths.
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0: Ms. Kwanat, I'm just a fecty. I, Ms. Kwanat, a Latin. A Lissusum. I'm the Nicola Askusu. Kula Hoods, so a knee. What am I doing? Dow a Latin. Kwanat, a fecty, say. So some scutes of ice, scutes of corners, all this more work, this and it's just stamps, all the stamps and stuff now. Clean up after some. What if it's like a lot, so it could take just stamps up. So it's a good smart after some now, let's fix the now. What if it's a cacti? 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They come a good season in it, the little team, the hook cream. Gemmer Grims, up so as could they call the at this cruiser, could the amateurs, the team, so little. Nuna up Swiss could call her nuts, this cruiser. All as Swiss, it was packed, the crack deal. The hook is good. The next time is the pneumatic key, you know, that's the crack deal. Get lumps. Check me, put it in the next year. The same was cut. The beam all did slap at the cooler kicks. Miss Carhams, the crack deal. Sninning my look with eyes with good sick old systems. Quanets could start with Yahoo's in a while. If this mimics I, a bucket skillet from now at the start was kind of what let's get out if this mimic a good let's take Pacuni Yahoo's me. Claps could this mimics get lumps at decent, all the amats of souls. All the tabals to the amats of. Absurds. 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Consulat to the music. 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At Hanum, not a moment's suit could you go off a crack deal. Alla eagle is a clacked gimmick kiny, he said the dorms, the sninnickets. A big skiski sass of the costa. Give me a game to clack on hill, clacks clitsky sawdies with look. All last skis. Clacks sawdies con hill. Why should we take we can out at the dorms? Why the gate should we do take the con hill or the cracked deal? The gate. 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Should quizzic little colhill after the moments listening nickel. 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At least six hannums, should quizzic old. The moments. 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Nickle was a king he must. Alps up, should. Gecham was the Batsalt. If Maddie Collins, Gecham was yet Christie's. 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Guinness, I'm his arts as Kamat with Quizzicta or the nomad. Christmas, said Scudder. Eyes could skip Christie's. The items of Quizzic, Christie's, the Scudder, the nomad, or the nomad, it's new to Kimaha Quizzicta at Manau. 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Kimsk did the Kulhil of Ill. Why Kainuks, Gitapno, Gilipzutno, Stanfinus, Achlord, so you'd see Stanus, he liced Squanuts. I miss Quanuts, said Quizzic, little Kulhil. At Nabiskutas. At least his dance practice corners. In a mouth no canoes get up nose of the gorges. No speech my dipple key, we bulky what I. Yes, ask as cunning, said Quizzic. As cunning old, as cundy with Quizzic or lads gear. Genicly on ask and I gask you book out, said Quizz orders. As I will use a practice the e noctus. Cicladus, absolut, lipsuits, as contnalim, cicculhil, legamundas, gillibikes, altered hemats. 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

0: 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Could the hot sheep up, said Kuzik. Kick him with a pickets, Kitzolam him up, said Kitzolam him, Kitzolam he passed what's with Lionel Gilizik. My Kitzolam he asked, so I'm a Lapadske, Kochlika, Alpstudits, Stan, Absula, Alazik, Slakakti, Alazk the Dom Alt, Alazk the Nauda, Alaistos, all him, Tinkulhi, Tisninikit Laik, Kakti's Law, Alazizk, Tsarpasnus, Kakti, Kutsars, Achwik, Tudaks, Alla Amas. 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
2: The story is about the snake that I'm going to tell. 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She just cried. And one night she did the same thing again. She cried and cried. And then the mother said to her, to the family of the house. See,

0: She said, let's all leave her. Let's all go to bed and leave her. She said, the Sinik will come and get her. And everybody went to bed, left the little girl. They sat around, where they sat around on a fire, and the little girl was left there. And while she was sitting there crying, she heard a voice that said, come to Grandma, you'll have some mountain goat fat. And the voice seemed to come from the wall. She cried and she heard it again. And while the Sninit was saying this to her, she was blowing on a knot hole. And blowed on a knot hole, and the hole got bigger until it was big enough for the little girl to go through. The little girl went toward the wall, and the Sninit grabbed her, pulled her out, and threw her in her basket. And she cried out and said, this is the Sninik, she's got me, she said that. Cried really loud, and everybody heard her from inside, and they all got up, and they all tried to go out and follow the Sninik, but she had gone so fast they didn't even see her. And the Sninik climbed up the mountainside, went to her home. Her home was a cave. And when they reached there, she sat the basket down and pulled the little girl out. And when she was outstanding, she looked around and she saw on the other end of the cave a little old woman was sitting down. And the Sninik said to the little girl, I'll get you something to eat. And she did. She went and got something for her to eat. While she was busy getting the food, the old lady made a sign to the little girl with her finger and called her over. And the little girl went forward, and the old lady told her that if she gives you something to eat, don't eat it. And she gave her a little basket to put around her neck, hang it around her neck, and told her to pretend to chew the food, and just pretend to chew the food and drop it into this basket. She told her too that if she eat the food, she'd be rooted to the ground like her. So this is what the little girl did. She pretended to chew the food and drop it in. And when the Sninik wasn't looking, she threw it in the fire. And later they went to bed, and the Sninik, before they went to bed, the Sninik said, tomorrow I will go out and hunt again. I will get a little brother or a little sister for you. But she said that her sons were out hunting too.
1: Why?
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1: Why?
4: We cannot go to the school. Ochtgulacht, die Kels, Ochtte, die Schamlach, das ist die Tokitach. You can know it gets what we were. 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The start the Kotonum hit out of Amats, the new scheme to Nick.
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5: Where? Beautiful tune, and it is in recognition of where it is that we are here now, here at Nuchalk Kumkutz. I think there's a popped Q to start that off, and there's a popped K hidden in the middle there. Kumkutz. This here, Sinauch Miuch. Die Nuchim Leich. Why?

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1: Amat.
0: Amat.
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0: Okay, this is 3.3.5.1 is accept.
1: Accept.
0: Mm-hmm.
1: Accept.
0: So I'd
1: be
0: say...
1: be acceptable to. Accept.
0: I'll take you. So... oh. 3.3.5.1. Can I see them? So 3.3.5.1 accept. No, he offered to help me, and I accepted.
1: Yeah.
0: How could I put that?

0: He offered to help me, did you say?
1: Mm. Yeah, going back to, okay, say that house, eh? Yeah. He offered to help me build the house, and I took him up on it. You know, or I said, yeah, I'll take any help you can give me. Or,
0: while it does get cold, just...
2: Okay.
0: He accepted my offer to help him. He accepted.
1: So it's basically the same as then permission then. Wailit. Now, sometimes, okay.
0: Yeah, you could say that word too.
1: Now, if I offered the same sort of thing, I said, he looks like he's going to say yes. I offered to let him help. I offered to help him. He said he'd think about it. I think it looks like he's probably going to okay it. Mm. How could I say that? You know, he looks receptive or...
0: You say that look like you're going to accept it.
1: Yeah.
0: Give Wailitma.
1: Just that, give Wailitma.
0: Give Wailitma, that's cultured. Him. It looks certain he's going to accept my help.
1: Mm-hmm. Now, how about if he's going to refuse? If he...
0: Ach, guck, hier nicht ist euch kocht, sagt. He doesn't like it, what my offer is.
1: To help him.
0: Yeah. Mm.
1: Okay, how about if I offer him to buy your house? You know, I have here maybe $500,000 in cash. Mm. And you say, it's not enough. I refuse. I reject your offer.
2: It's not a house, it's a mansion, he said.
0: My house is already worth about $100,000. Yeah.
3: How much was he offered?
1: Oh, I just pulled a number out. Lots. $500,000.
0: $500,000, $200,000.
1: He turned me down. He just turned me down flat, you know.

0: Slahutlak Chatterlito, who look a who look next day, but me was soothed. Yeah,
1: who looks
0: next day,
2: he didn't want to let the, let the house go for that. Okay, here's something I remember as a kid a lot. Somebody would invite our family over for supper, or we'd invite somebody over, and maybe if they couldn't come, they'd say, oh, I'll have to take a rain check on that. I'll have to take a rain check on that. Oh, yeah, so I can't make it tonight. Maybe I'll take you up on that, you know, another time.
1: Yeah. In other words, rain check, eh?
2: What's that one mean?
1: I'll think about it before I go and have a dinner with him.
2: Yeah. I would say, oh, how could I just say, oh, I can't come tonight. Maybe I'll come later. Maybe I won't.
1: I'll come some other time.
2: Okay. Nothing to do with it. Say no to it.
1: I used to like the way one of our elders, every time we got invited for supper, yeah, just a minute, I'm going to comb my hair for a while, The old fella never had a hair in his head.
2: Mm-hmm. Used to say,
1: I slow, it's a screw home slow.
2: I slow.
1: Screw home slow. How is I'll it? Say that when he got invited.
2: I slow. Slow. Now, something else I used to like hearing. Oh, now I'm forgetting it now.
1: I guess that's just the way slapped you say my
3: mind.
1: Yeah. I wasn't sure.
2: Oh, yeah. How could I tell someone again? I'll have to think about it. How do you say this? Why? I'll have to think about it. Okay, I'm coming.
1: All right.
2: Okay, I'll stop that there.
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2: because
1: here.
2: Because we're not treaty, then we can totally enforce our laws on our land.
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3: Okay, this is 3.5.1.8.3 Mach with Amos and Mikam. It's March 10th. Now, okay, this mocking somebody is basically doing or saying something to make people laugh at somebody because I don't like them. Like ridiculing somebody or sneering at somebody or making fun of somebody.
4: Pinchnich. Pinchnich.
3: And that means
4: mocking.
3: Yeah. How could I use it in another? Could you say that again, that sentence you said?
5: Who would have said the word again, Jimmy? This guy always making fun of me.
3: So I'm his Pinchnichts. He's always making fun of me.
5: Yeah.
3: Okay.
5: Something like that, yeah.
3: How could I say, don't make fun of your brother?
5: How to say brother again?
4: Siskuit or the column?
5: Column, yeah. Column. Don't make fun of my brother.
3: Yeah.
4: She's Koi's brother too, but younger brother. Right. Colum is older than you.
5: Colum.
4: Older than you, yeah.
5: Yeah.
4: Colum.
3: Now, would I use Colum for my older cousins too?
4: No.
3: No way. I had an older cousin. He used to say, "Don't make fun of my cousins. Only I can make fun of my cousins."
5: Yeah.
3: And he meant it too. He was like that.
5: And then he get all the blame.
4: How do they say more in our language now?
3: More.
5: No.
4: That was a heroic one too, that.
3: Yeah.
4: How did we say it? The Jonathan, I could think of most like him. The cousin, how do they say cousin in our language? Most like him, the cousin, he's older than
5: cousin.
4: Me.
5: Cousin?
4: Yeah.
3: The only one I can find here
5: cousin?
3: Is Imilkachta.
5: Imilkachta? No.
4: I guess it's right. I shouldn't say I guess. It's right.
3: Yeah.
4: But I never heard it.
3: You never heard it?
5: No. Imilkachta.
4: Imilkachta. He's older than I am.
5: Yeah.
3: He's older than I am.
4: Yeah.
3: Imilkachta. Okay. How could he say, don't tease him, only I can tease him.
4: Ach, trus, kansladuch, no moits, kus, kansladuch, daut.
3: Now that's a different word now.
5: Yeah.
3: That wasn't,
4: Don't tease him.
3: Don't tease him.
4: No more it's unsladut dot. It's just me that does that.
3: Yeah.
5: Means don't tease me.
3: Now Sometimes you can make fun of somebody by copying them, eh?
5: Yeah.
3: Copying everything they do.
5: I don't know.
3: I'll pause it here.
0: Why?
1: I did sign up at the New Hark Radio.
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3: This is May 1st. May 1st, we're doing section 5.6, cleaning. 5.6, that's... I forget, 5. Well, I'll ask you afterwards. Okay. So if I've got dirt on the table and I'm scrubbing it off, cleaning it off, how would I say that?
2: Spaghetti, table, not spaghetti, table.

0: Not spigots de Tybalt.
1: All right, I'm going to turn up not the speaker volume. I need the recording volume. Where are we at now? Mic gain. Hello. Hello. Well, maybe that's what I'm looking for. We'll find out. Okay. Now, when I've got my plates and they've got stuck food on them and I'm scrubbing off the food, what would I call that? Now, when I see somebody and I say, boy, you sure clean up nice. How do I say it? No.
2: Yeah, I can do this.
1: So that means you're good at cleaning, eh?
2: Yeah. No, that's just when washed, when it's just washing.
1: When you're washing?
2: Yeah. It's just good in washing. It's good real in... clean.
1: Okay.
2: Yeah.
1: Now, if I'm down on my hands and knees and I'm scrubbing the floor, what am I doing?
2: Kutsalimhimt.
1: Okay.
2: How about washing the floor?
1: Washing the walls.
2: Kutsalshit. Kutsalsats? Yeah. Washing
1: now,
2: the walls.
1: Now, what if that's my job? I'm a wall washer. Okay. Now, sometimes when things get really dirty, you really have to scrub hard on them, eh?
2: Yeah.
1: How would I say that? I'm scrubbing really hard, or...
2: Doing it really hard. Yeah.
1: Okay. Now, how about if I'm just doing it lightly, carefully? So I don't want to break it?
2: Yeah.
1: And that's why I'm not scrubbing it hard.
2: Yeah. You understood.
1: Chinese. Okay. Now, how about if I'm cleaning clothes? Now, what's the word for clothes there?
2: I'm washing clothes, yeah.
1: Okay.
2: Clothes, yeah.
1: Now, okay. If I go to my car and it's all covered in dirt, kind of dusty, and I just kind of start dusting it off.
2: Oh, yeah. Dusting it. I don't have a word for dust, I don't think.
1: Scraping the dirt off of it, cleaning the dirt off of it. Okay. Now, would it be the same as if I was using a hose and water?
2: I'm using the hose to wash the mud.
1: Okay.
2: Off.
1: Now, what was the word you used for mud?
2: The what?
1: The word you used for the mud.
2: Mud. Yeah.
1: Boy, remember last month we thought and thought and could never remember the word for mud. Now it just comes naturally.
2: Yeah.
1: Okay. Now, sometimes you have things you use to help you wash, eh?
2: Yeah.
1: Like soap.
2: Soap. Kutsushta. Soap.
1: Now, that would be for washing your face, eh?
2: Yeah.
1: If I was using it for washing my hands, would I still call it kutsushta?
2: Yeah.
1: Okay, how about if I was using it to wash my car?
2: Oh.
1: I couldn't see like a...
0: Kutsalta.
2: Akuksal na pitch stamps go use them utsk. Use them utsk.
0: Ah, yeah, you what's now?
2: Can pitch stamps go score a cottage or kutsal stash scaffold na pitch stamps go utsk.
0: Kutsal stash to take.
2: Yeah.
0: Why? How about laundry soap?
2: Laundry soap. Laundry soap. We were skulks were the market asker was skulks with the laundry soap.
0: Okay. Now I'm trying to think of a last couple examples of things to wash, because we are going to talk about washing dishes and clothes and stuff in a separate section, washing your person. But okay, how about if I'm my car's got all cluttered up and I got to go clean my car?
2: Go clean my car inside.
0: Yeah.
2: Clean up in my car.
0: Yeah, and what's that word again?
2: Chut.
0: Can you say it slower for me?
2: Chut. Chut.
0: Chut.
2: Yeah.
0: Is that an X, T apostrophe XW? Or CW? Chut.
2: Yeah, you said it.
0: Okay.
2: Really good. Yeah.
0: So it's CW.
2: Chut. Yeah.
0: Chut. Chut. Chut.
2: Yeah. Clean inside the car.
0: Okay.
2: Yeah.
0: And would that include
2: inside here too?
0: Yeah. And that's organizing things, or would that be scrubbing too, or
2: no,
0: that's different?
2: Not scrubbing, just clean up.
0: Okay, that's just clean up.
2: Yeah.
0: Okay, now how about if I'm washing the windows?
2: Windows, kutsit wa nukhialstat. I don't know.
0: That works. Okay, I'll stop that one there.
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0: Well, I'll tell a story about Snuyansakus next. 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Here, Quach went to visit Snuyansakus, and a seat was prepared for him to sit on. Water Snail went to a corner of his house. Tlapsk da Snuyansakus tch, osh da sans du sulhs tch. 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And he started fishing. Atzis. 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He started fishing, and he caught a p'wi. Boot I like skuts, hti p'wi ashtch. P'wi, halibut. Boot I like to catch something. Boot I like skuts. Makes it him, it is said in the past. Boot I like skuts. And what did he catch? Hti p'wi ashtch. Caught a halibut then, and he cooked it for Quach to eat. And then as soon as he had finished eating, Quach went on his way. Now he was contemplating what he should do to Snuyansakus. Then it occurred to him that he should... Remember you what it is that he does? Why?
1: Don't you know someone who will cry for you?
2: Yo, this is Kevin Schofield, the Tennessee Cree. 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
2: Gloria stole that by accident, looks like.
0: Yeah.
2: That's up and in.
0: She definitely capitalized off of that one.
3: Who's the knowledge holders? And who's the real posers? The imposers and the soldiers? Denying the real owners? Time for drunks and the stoners to join the sober and the loners. Come together as composers to tell the truth to all the homers that the Odyssey is over. It's the time of transformers. Burn the pages of the fiction and the ages of extinction. Burn the sage and turn the rage from anger to eviction of those without respect to protect the ancient wisdom.

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6: And this here is a Kusut song held by Skwalush. Skwalush, Yadisinauch, if you're listening out there, Skwalush. Stitwinitz up and he's signing up, and thank you for allowing these songs to be shared this here. Skwalush, Dom Disutai, Hawaii.

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3: We have arrived here in the south at the second flag, the yellow flag. This is the direction of healing and medicine, of the mighty grizzly bear, and the vigor of youth and well-being. There are among us many honorable families that have survived through the genocide to continue on the incredibly unique ways of the southern families. We recognize our families and friends of the south, such as the Owikino, and all those who are of this direction. We will take a moment now to honor this direction. Way.

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0: Let's do one more.
1: This is the one.
2: This is the one.
3: We have arrived here in the West. The third flag, the black flag. This direction is of family and sticking together as represented by the wonderful Siut, the killer whale, the blackfish. We have here with us today many families that have survived to be here amongst us. We hold our hands up to all of you for continuing the ways of our ancestors as passed to us from thousands upon thousands of years of knowledge and wisdom. We have many relatives and friends from the West, such as the Heiltsuk, the Kitisiu, and the Cheches. We will take a moment now to honor this direction. Why?
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7: We have arrived here in the north at the fourth and final flag, the white flag. This direction is of wisdom, elders, and knowledge, as represented by the magnificent eagle. We have many families of the North living here with us that have survived through the genocide to continue on the incredibly unique ways of our ancestors of the North. We have many relatives and friends of the North, such as the Haisla and the Metlakatla. We will take a moment now to honor this direction. Why?

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4: Some smayam kids, the some smart decocked. At Aitsk, a night, Skachim Dus was on foot, or the Ak Awitsk to Tatsdi. 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
1: Ielect nhw adw, allu sonch.
2: O, oh, ielect, allu sonch. I woke up early.
1: Woke up early.
2: Don't
1: no
2: know.
1: No way really saying like that.
2: Yeah, no. I was going through a lot of like phrases of like bedtime and morning, and I never seen I woke up early.
1: Yeah. Well, you know, that came up as something for me as being, you know, this, what we say is being early. Early is sort of in a sense of being used before long or something like that, right?
2: Mm.
1: Now I'm kind of curious about that word early.
2: I don't even know what early is. I think of that phrase, quote from the movie Princess Diaries, where I can't remember her character's name, but Julie Andrews says, like, a queen is never late, everybody else is early. Sorry. There's a quote from a movie.
1: That's a bitch, too.
2: Oh.
1: Okay.
2: Why?
1: Saying,
2: why?
1: So, you know, always kind of curious about what the root word, especially because we're using it from this language, English, what exactly it means, what's the, where has it come from? In Nuchalk, just as a first example before we get into it, when the speakers were asked about early, they would say the word k'i.
2: K'i.
1: K'i is meaning fast or quick. And so if I say you came early, k'inu spuklnu.
2: K'inu. Sputnu.
1: That's the way that they said it. And then there was also another way of saying that, sort of in a sense, I suppose, is early. And, you know, also related to that, how I said earlier, before long. When Arthur said this, Arthur Pootlis, he was saying it, I'll be there. Alich maluch alach ala inacht or something like that.
2: Mm-hmm.
1: And so when we say maluch, luch is sort of this expression of like saying immediately or before long, before expected. That's how it was put in the story of the Sninach, one of the stories of the Sninach told by Achtigaich, where she says, Tweenim's kluch denimkitch, and before long or before expected, the animal showed up. So that's sort of in a sense, maybe you could say like, Yachainich dinich, yachainich dinich luch eltainach, you know, I was woken up right away in the morning or something like that.
2: Yach.
1: Yachainich dinich.
2: Yachainich dinich.
1: I say it like that, you know, maybe you could also just say the word alcht, alcht, alcht luch eltainach, you know, achich ikinaik chigal alcht dimuch. Yeah. I don't know. Something like that, anyway.
2: I wanted to lie down still.
1: The word early comes from the old English words erlich. I don't know how to say that. It combines the word meaning soon or before from er with the suffix lich, meaning li. And so that makes it like adjective. Also we use it as an adverb. It is related to old words in northern languages as well. So kind of getting a little bit of that, you know, the having that soon or before, just like we said with lo or luch, that it's sort of this expression of indefinite time is something that we maybe kind of gone over a little bit before, you know, where it can have that expression of like before long, before soon, when we use in that way, luch being immediately, from then on, from that point forward. And so these kinds of ways of speaking in our language are these, you know, like in English, we can put into many ways.
2: Yeah.
1: It's a little bit, you know, a little bit tricky, that one, a little bit difficult using that word stach. And so there's not really any way to say early in the same way that we use it in English, but relating it back to that, how it came about in the English language, having the root word meaning soon or before, you know, because it's like, just exactly like we said there, like early is kind of like before long of something. You know, I woke up early. We say as being in English this time sort of out of the normal range in which one wakes up, perhaps, you know. I don't know what the regular time is for people, you know, 7, maybe between 7, 9 o'clock, 9 a.m.
2: Yeah, it varies for everybody.
1: It varies, yeah, see. And so there's kind of a way about it, you know. Someone might say, oh, I woke up early today, and it's like 8 o'clock or something. What, that's early?
2: And then somebody else is like, that's late. Yeah.
1: So, yeah. And then in the language, you might just say, like, the specific time in which you might have woke up, right? Like, or six 30 in max, I know.
2: Yeah, I woke up at 6:30.
1: Yeah, this morning. And so that's kind of like a way that we can maybe relate it to a specific time. Why?
2: There was something you said there at the very beginning. It was, what was it? Like you came early, and it reminded me of a phrase that I went over before, and it's like the fish came early.
1: Yeah.
2: Thank you.
1: I don't think you would say it.
2: Yeah, I'm still learning those, when to place them properly. I'm just kind of going off by trying to remember it without wanting to look, because I have it in this book here.
1: Why?
2: But I just thought, I just wanted to bring that up because I thought that was pretty cool hearing it. Like you came early, just hearing it in a different way than I've heard before.
1: Yeah, so when we say like quick, it's sort of in that sense is like that they came sooner than expected almost. You know, that's why I think also speakers like Achtigeich, when she spoke of the animal, she would say it, you know, in that way of saying, Tweenim's klut. It showed up before expected. Tweenim na klut, or something like, Tweenim na luch, wa spotkats. You know, they showed up before expected. Tweenim, that's using that word, Tweenim, means like emerge or show up.
2: Showing, yeah.
1: Yeah, it comes from tween, which means visible or becoming visible.
2: Tweenim.
1: Tweenim klut. Yeah. Just on that note of how you're saying something there, my Papa, he said, what they would say when the sputch would come. Takanaut was sputcht.
2: Takanaut was sputcht.
1: Takanaut was sputcht.
2: Takanaut was sputcht. Takanaut was sputcht.
1: Takanaut was sputcht.
2: Takanaut was sputcht.
1: Oh, Takanaut was sputcht. So it's having that word Dakan that they say. Sometimes, you know, I think whether or not you might go back and forth between saying Takan or Dakan.
2: Mm-hmm.
1: You listen closely. You hear Achtigeich in her headdress song when you hear her sing it. She says, Dakan kudaliya, you know, Dakan.
2: Mm-hmm.
1: Says Dakan apart from Takan.
2: Yeah.
1: You get that a lot with those kinds of words, like we say Tayamk and you hear Dayamk. Typically, that the speakers, I think, are saying Dayamk.
2: Mm-hmm.
1: But that was how he said it. He also said the same thing, Nutakan, for the tide.
2: Mm-hmm.
1: Nutakan.
2: Nutakan.
1: Nutakan.
2: Nutakan.
1: Wow, Nutakan. I'll go back to him, talk about that one again.
2: Mm-hmm.
1: So, yeah. Why?
2: There's, in your spiel, you were saying, Stach a leist, like it's tough now, like it's too difficult right
1: Stach
2: now.
1: Stach a leist.
2: Yeah, Stach a leist. And I was thinking of this one that I seen earlier. It reminded me of, how do you say it? Stach nichit.
1: Stach nichit
2: kooks. Like, I think it's too, yeah, I think it's too difficult.
1: Ah, oh, Stach nichit kooks.
2: Stach nichit kooks.
1: So, when we say that we consider something to be in any way, we could say it like that. Stach nichit.
2: Mm-hmm. Stach nichit.
1: I think it is stach.
2: Mm-hmm.
1: It's the same for yenichit.
2: Yenichit.
1: Like when we say yenich, we say it as being like something.
2: Mm-hmm.
1: Like I like it, yenichit. But really we also say it in the sense of thinking or considering something to be good.
2: Mm.
1: Yenichit, that's why we say it that way. And then there's also, ach nichit guks elais, maybe we could say.
2: Ach nichit guks elais?
1: Ah, ach nichit guks elais.
2: That I just don't think it's good.
1: Ach, ach nichit guks elais.
2: Ach nichit guks elais.
1: Ach nichit guks.
2: Yeah, when I hear this, I just think I don't like it. I don't think it is good. I don't know.
1: Ach nichit guks elais. So we just went over all these ways in which we say to consider something to be.
2: Yeah.
1: What is ach?
2: Is not or no.
1: Ah. Ach nichit guks elais.
2: It's like I'm not thinking. I don't know.
1: No. No.
2: Yeah.
1: Oh, my goodness. I don't know. It's an eye. So, say, for example, you think that it's going to rain. You look outside there. We see that it's Nefchachelsem Mathaist Sinchachem Denithich Eek. You know, I say, you say that.
2: Mm-hmm.
1: And I say, ach nichit guks elais.
2: Is that like I don't think it's so?
1: Ah, oh, gee.
2: Okay. Yeah. Yeah. Pretty slow thinking. I know. I know. Slow thinking. Oh, I don't know what that is then.
1: Smarten up. Yeah. Sort of in a sense that we say is being smart enough.
2: Yeah.
1: You know, is telling someone that you strengthen your mind.
2: Yeah.
1: You know, work your mind in a sense. Strengthen. Yeah. Tch is meaning strong.
2: Yeah.
1: And so, you know, in prayer we actually use this when we say in our prayers. You hear some speakers will say this like "tilduch," Dísilch ílt.
2: Mm-hmm.
1: Strengthen our hearts. You know, that's a really good way, I think, of saying that.
2: Stuch dísilch ílt.
1: Ah, you know, you get kind of this way about it in a sense of strengthening our hearts, strengthen our minds. When I tell you, and we say it as being smartened up, it's also not, you know, in this kind of smart aleck way of telling you to, you know, smarten up, but it's also kind of conveying this expression of, like, use your brain.
2: Yeah, yeah.
1: You know, or think hard or something like that, or, you know, like we sort of in a sense that, you know, just like that, I suppose.
2: Yeah.
1: You know, and so that's one there. Yeah. So, yeah, with that, those three phrases there, stach nichits, I think it's difficult.
2: Stach nichits.
1: Ach nichits.
2: Ach nichits.
1: I don't think so. Or ach nichits gooks. Kind of add the gooks onto it to say that, you know, kind of add more of that expression onto it. I don't think so. Ach nichits gooks.
2: Ach nichits gooks.
1: And I add a thais just to kind of say that. I don't think it is so.
2: Yeah.
1: You know, a thai I do. Yep. Saying like, is it so? Ach nichits gooks a thais. I
2: forgot about that.
1: You know? And then yenichits, kind of a real basic one that we could say about liking something.
2: I like this.
1: I think it to be good. You know, yep. I consider it to be good.
2: I think it to be good.
1: But we just say
2: reminds
1: in English,
2: me of The Hobbit.
1: I like it. Yenichits.
2: Yenichits.
1: Aye. So, we've been going over just some random language. You know, not really anything in particular structured for the last little bit. So let's continue with that.
2: My.
1: Continue with some nechalk. So, geez, I always have these things to think about, you know, like this morning.
2: I have something I was thinking about.
1: Like any.
2: It was kind of funny. You know how when kids are getting to the age and they're able to put on their shoes, like, on their own, like, they, you know, they just learn how to put their shoes on finally. There's this phrase I came across, and it is Doluam ktsutt wa achselcht ga uskein chemt. So I learned how to put my shoes on.
1: Yeah.
2: And then when I came across this phrase, I thought in my head, could you say Doluam ktsutt? Or doloam ktsut nua ga ach, you know, ga ach salch nu ga us kain chem nu. Do you know how to put on, have you learned to put your shoes on? You know, like just asking a kid, have you learned to put on your shoes?
1: Yes.
2: But I don't know if you could say it like that, but I just wanted to play around with this phrase because it's kind of cute. Like,
1: well, you know, just to me,
2: yeah,
1: these kinds of phrases.
2: Yeah. They're kind of
1: they're very English phrases.
2: Yes.
1: You know, they sound kind of silly almost.
2: Yeah.
1: You know, not to say anything on part of the speaker that shared it. You know, these were questions being asked from English speakers, you know, which is normal. We ask that, do you know how to tie your shoes? You know, that's okay. You know, whenever I think about these kinds of things, I think that you just learn them. And that's it.
2: Yes.
1: You know, like, you just be told to, like, uskein chamnu.
2: Mm-hmm.
1: You know, uskein chamnu. And, so, you know, yeah, you could say those things.
2: Mm-hmm.
1: You know, dolu is that word that comes from Chinook.
2: Yeah, it's actually
1: a Nechalk word. You know, sort of being in a sense made Nechalk when we say dolu am kchut.
2: Yeah.
1: You hear the speakers say that a lot. Sometimes it would be said doloam kim, or doloam kim chut, or doloam kchutim.
2: Mm-hmm.
1: You kind of hear Arthur Putlis go back and forth between saying like that. And then you're using that word achsalch,
2: yeah,
1: that we say is being learned. You know, another way that I would kind of go about it, if we're going to use this as a phrase to say, like, do you know how?
2: Mm-hmm.
1: Achsanua.
2: Achsanua.
1: Achsanua.
2: Achsanua.
1: Ah, achsanua. Gaus kein chamnu. You know, do you know how to tie your shoes? Achsan is knowing how to do something, or we say of someone who is an expert at something. But yeah, you know, like those kind of questions, they don't really resonate with me.
2: Yeah.
1: When you say that, like, are you able to tie your shoes, you know?
2: I did have a follow-up question about shoes. It's kind of...
1: Kainch. That's our topic today.
2: Kainch.
1: Just let you know, I can't talk about shoes too much.
2: I know. Yeah, no, no.
1: Well, we know how to say put on shoes, wearing shoes.
2: Well, like, I was thinking some kids...
1: Shoes smell?
2: Know, they wear shoes do smell. But no, some kids put the left foot on the right foot and the right foot on the left foot. Not saying add those words in, but I'm just saying, like, how would you say it? That's the wrong side?
1: Probably, like, a la tkach.
2: Okay.
1: A la tkach. Yeah, a la tkach duchma.
2: I know in English you have all these.
1: You put the on the wrong one. Yeah.
2: It's just funny because in English you hear all these silly ways like, oh, you're wearing duck feet, or I remember being told that.
1: So
2: like, silly, you know.
1: You know, here we're kind of getting an idea then, like how we might say it of the wrong, you know, being on the wrong foot. And then I also wonder, because you're doing this with your hands, probably that you're doing it with your hands.
2: Mm-hmm.
1: I don't know, maybe kids sometimes also just stuff their foot into their shoe without using their hands. But, you know, I also think alatkak.
2: Yeah, alatkak.
1: Alatkak is how we say if you did it wrong with your hands, right? Mm-hmm. You made a mistake. So alatk is the root word there.
2: Alatk.
1: There's a number of ways we could say it. Alatkot, if you made a mistake speaking. Alatkak, if you make a mistake, you know, with your hands.
2: Mm-hmm.
1: I think sometimes in the basketball language that they might use that, they might just say alatk, you know, he missed, whatever. And then alatkath, perhaps that we say if, like, it's the wrong or mistaken foot. Whatever. So I don't know, you know, how you might say, alatkak duchma. You know, oh, you put it on the wrong one. Or you put the wrong one on.
2: Yeah.
1: Something like that. Or alatkath, where instead you're using alatkath to say of the wrong foot. Alatkath duchma. Maybe both would be okay. Maybe more so that we would say alat kath duchma, because it's like the wrong foot. You put it on the wrong foot.
2: Mm-hmm.
1: You see, something that I'm trying to understand more, and hopefully that we can be able to pass on also, is when we say, like, if you did something. That's when we use it like duch, right? Like in words, like if I say, stemkaks duch, what are you doing? Or other ways, like, you know, it has different contexts as well. Like when we say alps, it means eat. Alpsduch, you feed him or her. Alpsduch deich. Alpsduch dichechdi deich. Something like that anyway. But how we can add it on to words, you know, like I've never heard this word before. So I'm not certain, like, exactly whether or not it's a good way of saying, but it's sort of a general rule of thumb maybe that when you, like, say it, like alatkath, you make that word up and know the meaning of it as being like the wrong foot or the wrong leg, the wrong move. And then when you add the duch onto it, is like you did that, you put it on the wrong foot or whatever. You know, all these kinds of meanings can come of like how we intentionally make something in a particular way. Whether it be putting something on or bringing something, you know, like I think of abdu, like if I say, abduch ort, you know, don't put it there. Abdu is like, ab, go, and do, making it go. And so you could either say it in a sense of like putting something somewhere, or bringing something somewhere, taking something somewhere, or giving it to someone. And so that's kind of this range that perhaps the word do can be used. In this sense, kind of makes sense to me, similar to that of like, if I put the shoes on you, uskein cham dominu. I'm going to help you put your shoes on.
2: Uskein cham dominu.
1: Uskein cham dominu. Alet kashnu. Maybe you could say that too. It's like alet kashnu. Alet kashnu ma. Uskein cham nu. You know, you could say it like that too, probably. Alet kashnu ma.
2: Alet kashnu ma.
1: Ga uskein cham nu.
2: Ga uskein chamnu.
1: Maybe in a sense, you know, alet kash no mask uskein chamnut. You know, you put your shoes on wrong. So that's making it different now.
2: Yeah.
1: You know what I mean?
2: So when you're saying all this, I also think of that word like ashnaichek.
1: Ashnaichek.
2: Could you use that like in that, like I'm helping you? Or is that a different kind of helping?
1: Yeah, it's different, you know.
2: I thought so, yeah.
1: Yeah.
2: I was just curious.
1: See, that's why we have those words like uskein cham dominu, because it's already in context of me doing it for you. I'm gonna put on your shoes for you. Uskein cham dominu. You know, in Nechalk, some words don't really exist as their own. You know what I mean? Like, we don't really have a word for share.
2: Yeah.
1: Which is something that I've been pondering on recently, because I've been trying to understand, like, how do we say sharing things? And that's when I came across that word ina, and started hearing speakers like Beatrice Elliott use it to say, like, ina chinuhia juice, or achanaika ge ina tamachua. But that's specifically with food when we use ina, food or a drink. And then there's no real word for help.
2: Yeah.
1: There's only contexts in which we might say in lending someone a hand, or like in that context of putting on shoes, that I'm putting your shoes on for you. You know, and then we use also in our own experience when dressing a child, I'm going to put on your shirt for you. Or I'm going to help you to put on your som, your pants, whatever. So there's not really any specific word that directly is used in the same way that we use in English these words help or share. You know, like when we use help, we either use it in the sense of like help me, you know, with either like something minuscule, you know, like help me move this table, you know, help you. Or something like that. Or, you know, like if you're drowning, you know, help me.
2: Yeah,
1: which is kind of more in this context of save me.
2: Help me.
1: Yeah.
2: Help.
1: And what else do we use help for? You know, like, oh, he can't help but be that way.
2: Yeah.
1: You know, and we use it in that sense. And that's a different context as well.
2: So. That's a whole other thing.
1: A big part of how we use language, especially when we're going from this, this is something I've always been talking about, that when we go from this language, English, and we want to immerse ourselves into this language in Chalk, is to really ask ourselves, in what way do we mean what we mean? You know, and then also get an idea of what these words mean. Like, that's why I look into the etymology of words, you know. Maybe you hear that word etymology, oh, a big nerdy word, or whatever. No, it's the origins of words and how we get them.
2: Yeah.
1: And in English, you know, we do this in Nechalk, we can kind of get an idea as well why some of the words are said as they are. For me, that's fun.
2: Yeah.
1: I don't know about you guys. But anyway, something to think about, like when we go about asking these kind of questions, like, what do you mean that I'm going to help you to put on your shoes? Mm-hmm. You know, do you mean that you're just going to put my shoes on for me? Because that's really what you mean, right?
2: Yeah, like, right.
1: Especially if you're helping a kid, you know, they don't know how to tie your shoes.
2: Yeah, I'm putting your shoes on.
1: Okay, I'll put your shoes on for you. You know, that, like, really understand the fullness of what it is that you mean without some of the redundant language that we might use in English. Like, get to the root of what it is that you really mean.
2: Mm-hmm.
1: And we're going to come back after this break to continue to bring you more of our language. And how he made the Bellacoola Valley. Why? And that there are today a simsma titled Quach. and how he turned around and the Hawk River made it into a river valley. All right. So we've been sharing with you some language, going into depth, how we can understand some of the questions that we ask when it comes to language, from this language, English. You know, that we're often not thinking really of what exactly we mean when we say some of these things. Or not that we don't think exactly what it means, but we can put into other words and kind of get more straight to the point. We were just talking briefly over the break how that's really relating to this sort of in a sense to smarten up, strengthen your hearts, strengthen your minds. You know, it's sort of this telling you to think hard, you know, mm-hmm. It's like a way that I think about it. In a sense, also to come to a full understanding of some of the things that we're learning. And so we ask the question, how do I say I'm going to help you tie your shoes? Mm-hmm. And we're often thinking of the main word in that phrase from English as being help. And we had gone over that there's no real way that we use the word help in the same sense that we do in English, that there's not really one particular word that we can use to be expressive of help in many ways.
2: Mm-hmm.
1: So sort of relating all to this is that way we add on to the words this ending do.
2: Do.
1: When we say uskeinham duminu, that I'm going to put on your shoes for you.
2: Mm-hmm.
1: When we say alatkash duminu or alatkash duch, alatkash duch, you put this shoe on the wrong foot. You know, sort of in a sense to say that the do is kind of this making of that mistake. And so we might say and relate it into how the action is done in this putting on of the shoe. You know? And so also in phrases like, abfducht eich och inu, I'm going to give this to you, or I'm bringing it to you. Abfducht eich. Latch, I'm putting this here. And so when we learn with our language that kind of thing, it can really fill some of the context of how we might be able to express something similar to the way we use help mm-hmm. in English. Yeah, do.
2: Yes, do. Yeah, new.
1: Yamalugooks. Yeah, maybe that's all right. Yamalugooks.
2: I was going to say that.
1: See, listen to when we say things. Do. I'm not asking you.
2: Yep.
1: Not asking.
2: I know, that's what I was like.
1: Actually, no. Not asking about you.
2: Yeah.
1: I am asking you.
2: Yeah.
1: But I'm not asking about you. You know, so the response would be, you know, to say, ay, yalugooks, or yamalugooks, to say that. It must be all right.
2: Oh my goodness.
1: You know, maybe it's all right. Yamaguksatais.
2: Mm-hmm. Yamaguksatais.
1: Thaima. Why? So, that's kind of all these ways in which we can learn a little bit about the context of what we mean around that word help.
2: Mm-hmm.
1: In Nechauk, we also mentioned that word achnaichak, which is sort of in a sense that we could say is being help in doing something.
2: Yeah.
1: But more so in this way that maybe you could say.
2: So can you help me clean my home?
1: Sort of in a sense saying that, help me.
2: Yeah.
1: You know, that's also something that comes out of English that we ask this, can you?
2: Yeah.
1: You know. We can ask, like, are you gonna give me a hand?
2: Yeah.
1: You know, it would be said in that way, in that, when we say it, is not really saying, can you?
2: Yeah.
1: So over the past years when Chinook started to be used more often, we started to add that into our way of asking things like that. Can you? And so they say, Dolo nua.
2: Dolo nua.
1: Ah, dolo nua. Dolo nua, skaith naichak nua lents. Then that would be asking, can you help me? You know, can you? It kind of almost to me is like coming back to this way that we spoke a little bit of how in English we might perceive something as being polite and formal apart from something as being impolite. And made me wonder, with our language, did we ever really say things in a similar way? Or was it different in that sense of telling someone, like, you know, things like, help me.
2: Yeah.
1: You know, without feeling like it's being impolite in a way, right?
2: Yeah.
1: As opposed to, can you help me?
2: Yeah.
1: You know, when we say, can you, also, it implies this being able to or not being able to.
2: Yeah.
1: And so even in English, we joke about it, right? They say, oh, can you help me do this? I don't know. Can I?
2: Could. Yeah.
1: Or something like that. Or can I go, you know, Mom, can I go to the store?
2: Yeah.
1: I don't know. Can you?
2: Yeah.
1: You know, so it has that way about it as well. Which in Nechalk, kind of that we seen starting to be replaced by using that word dolu. Like, dolu noa gexnemak noa lisongt. Stamksteich.
2: You able to work today?
1: Oh. But in Nechalk, we would say, Ksnamak eileich noa lisongt.
2: Are you able to work today?
1: Ah, that would be the way in which we say, like, able, without that word dolu.
2: Yeah.
1: You know, dolu started becoming really more used throughout the past many years that, you know, before that Chinook started becoming really a big thing.
2: Yeah. More common,
1: or at least it was common because of the it needed to be because the Chumashihua couldn't speak any of the other languages, right? So they use that trade language.
2: Yeah.
1: And so yeah, that when we learn about able, that's the way that we could say it in Nechalk, is often that we add that I like at the end. Like ach guks chidumilch I like.
2: Ach guks tsidu milch sailech.
1: Ach guks tsidu milch sailech.
2: Ach guks tsidu milch sailech.
1: Ah.
2: I wasn't able to sleep.
1: Ach guks tsidu milch sailech. I wasn't able to sleep last night. Opposed to saying like, ach dolu tchke tsidu milch tsasuntlch.
2: Yeah.
1: I wasn't able to sleep last night, or I couldn't sleep last night. Yeah. Dolu, right? Also kind of differs in a way that we can use dolu as meaning a win or succeed.
2: Yeah,
1: like, you know,
2: like bingo.
1: Ah, dolu. Yeah, I remember hearing Amos say, they said the old people and every some of them, they go, dolo, dolo.
2: So cute.
1: But that's coming back around to how that word doloam kchut that you were using earlier to say to someone like doloam kchut chka ochsel chka ka uskein chamch or something like that, however you said it.
2: Yeah.
1: Is coming back to that, you know, way that that word started becoming used more and more often in our language.
2: Mm-hmm.
1: But yeah, there's the other ways. You know, like if you say, ach doluska alleltsims, you can't speak.
2: Ach doluska alleltsims.
1: In Margaret's story of Quach and Glubana, and how Glubana became unable to speak, she said that at the end, wichich ikch si alleis di Glubana daich alli songh sach alleltsim alleis, wicht hialich chim, chdi quacht alleik. You know, it's that. That is why Klubana is the way that he is today, not being able to speak. Ach, atlatsi my leich. Because quach I cut his tongue off. So the achal si my leich is that way that she was saying, like, able to speak. Achal si my leich. He was unable to speak.
2: Achal si my leich.
1: Yeah, he was not able to speak. Something that we were talking about the other day, too, is like, you know, kind of relating to this just on my mind, is how we either negate things or we don't negate things.
2: Yeah.
1: You know, in English, we have these prefixes that come at the beginning to say, you know, kind of give this context of negation to a word. Like we say able is being able. And when we say unable is not being able.
2: Yeah.
1: You know, it's un. And you do that with a lot of other things. Like we say something is being possible is being possible. And then yeah. Impossible, not possible.
2: Yeah.
1: You know. And so in Nachalk, often that we're using the word ach, you know, because on the top of my head, can't really think of anything that we use at the beginning of a word or something like that to say that it's like you can't something, yeah. You know, like something's impossible. We say that there's no way. Ach gamindas.
2: Yeah, ach gamindas.
1: There's no way, you know, that's impossible. Ach gamindas geksais di skor di tach tach. You know, that was one phrase that came up. It is impossible to move that rock from the center of the Anachom. Yeah, say Ach Gamindas.
2: Ach Gamindas.
1: There's no way.
2: Yeah.
1: Ach Gamindas. And
2: there's no way.
1: Yeah. And then the last conversation that we had as well is like instead of negating in the way that we do in English, like we say, you better be careful you don't fall over. You know, we say, yeah. You don't.
2: Yeah.
1: In Nechalk, sometimes they might add ach into it, like they might say, but really that they might just say,
2: yeah.
1: You know, be careful, you'll fall over.
2: Yeah.
1: You know, sort of in a sense to say that you will fall over, if
2: yeah.
1: you keep doing what you're doing or whatever.
2: Yeah.
1: You know, and it's having that hypothetical meaning to it.
2: Mm-hmm.
1: You know, like we use the word will and if for the word ga, which mm-hmm. the linguists have put as being something hypothetical when we say ga.
2: Yeah.
1: It's like hypothetical in the sense of both of those words. And it might express something that could happen in the future or will happen in the future. And therefore also doesn't exist.
2: Mm-hmm.
1: You know, it's not factual. It's not true yet.
2: Yeah.
1: And so in itself, when we kind of have that context is, you know, almost as if it's negating itself, you know, that it's not yet what yeah. is going on, but you keep going at that direction, you'll
2: it's just a possibility.
1: You know, it'll happen.
2: Yeah.
1: Yeah. I always think of that Amos sharing from his grandmother that would say that, you know, be careful you don't say something you'll regret.
2: Yeah.
1: You know, or be careful you will say something that you'll regret. Moosh moosh nu.
2: Careful, you're a cow.
1: Careful, you'll be a cow. Yeah. Careful, you'll
2: moots moots nu.
1: Moots moots nu. Yeah. Moots. Moots is that word that means like mistaken or confused. You know, ways in which that it's used, I think, because I haven't really come across a lot of examples, but I think it also is relating to that word Allmutsamk.
2: Allmutsamk.
1: Allnabichwadaich.
2: Ach, Allnabits.
1: Allmutsamk and Allmutsamgir.
2: Oh, so, is that a headdress song?
1: Ach.
2: Oh, I don't know.
1: Allmutsamgir. Rihich ikch, ayuchau, ala. Ista. Ista.
2: Mystery?
1: Mystery. Yeah. Dichteich, die Schütz, die Allmutem gich daich shoot. You know, it says like this is Allmutem gich, this song.
2: Yeah.
1: It's a mystery dance song.
2: A mystery dance song.
1: You think of it in that way, how you can learn about that word mutz as being mistaken or confused, that, you know, something is mystery.
2: Mm-hmm.
1: And that you might be, you might have that context within it, is that you might be confused about it because you're trying to figure it out. You might be mistaken if you make the wrong guess for the Allmutemk. You know, and so that's an Allmutem gich. And so mutz is the root in that. Mutz, mutz, nu. You're going to say things that you regret, that you might be mistaken about.
2: Mm-hmm.
1: You know, a mistake is just that, is a regret, right? Or a regret is within the context of a mistake.
2: Yeah.
1: In our language, there's also the word which is in the word nuchtutch or nuchtutzma.
2: Nuchtutzma.
1: Nuchtutzma.
2: Nuchtut. Wait.
1: Nuchtutzma.
2: Nuchtutzma.
1: Ah, you're hearing the wrong sound.
2: Yeah.
1: Nuchtutzma. I
2: get it. Yeah, it's a tough word.
1: Nuch.
2: No, I
1: Nuch.
2: Nuch.

0: Utslt.
1: Nöchtl utslt.
0: Nöchtl utslt.
1: Ah, yeah, it's no. So, a regret. Achtsut.
0: Achtsut.
1: Ach. Achtsut.
0: Achtsut.
1: No, not tut.
0: Oh, tut.
1: You know, you don't tell someone have regret. You tell someone achtsut nu. Don't have any regrets. Maybe. So that, you know, just coming, thinking of that, you know, that kind of, perhaps that we could relate to Mooch Mooch, you know, like the way that he said that. Don't
0: to moose,
1: be
0: moose.
1: Careful. You don't say anything you'll regret, you know, and how we can get an idea of that, those words that have that meaning, this expression. You know, whenever we talk about words in our language, we're always saying that there's this range to which they express that, you know, that's why I also say, you know, because like you learn as we go along with these words that there's so much meaning in them, you know, so much. That's why sometimes, you know, I think that they would often just say things real to the point.
0: Yeah.
1: Because you understood that, you know, that all the meaning in it. Like sometimes, you know, like this morning I was listening to this, Arthur Pootley saying something like, how do you say it? Anyway, they were talking about how the past 4 years had, bukleinichtit wa amlach mosakam amalachts, amalachats. That for the past 4 years they've been catching spring salmons. And then he went on to say, Ayanam naut wa pismanst, wa pismansat, or wa pismanat, sorry. Which we can kind of take in a way to say that they were catching spring salmons the past 4 years, and this year, you know, they're poor or whatever.
0: Yeah.
1: So we got that word, ayanam. But he went on, like, went on to talk about it. And now they can't, you know, pay their bills. They can't buy food. They can't do this and that. And so that's having all this expression into how we can perceive or understand the word ayanim, that they've become poor.
0: Yeah.
1: You know, that's coming from that word ay, that means that, that means poor. And so it would go on. And Arthur would do this a lot when he would talk about certain things. Like you might think maybe that when we learn some of these things that it just means one thing. But they'll go on and say to you exactly all these other things that can go into it and how it's expressed, you know, what we can understand from it. It's like that word bahutla that I kind of came about and learning from my grandfather, that, you know, at face value might learn it for these meanings of like being powerful, dangerous, fierce, and all these other ways about it, frightening. But when he told me, he's like, "Bahutlanu," means that you learn fast. You know, we learn. We can kind of relate it into a sense of like knowing it as being in context of those as being like, "Gee, that guy is dangerous."
0: Yeah,
1: learns fast.
0: Yeah.
1: Bahutladai. And then we might, you know, go on to about it in the language to say how they're learning quick, maybe. He's quick minded. Something like that.
0: Yeah.
1: That is all for now. Thank you all for tuning in to Eat Nachalkim here on 91.1 FM Nachalku Radio and Slech.
0: And Slechim Chimene.
1: And when we come back, we'll continue to learn more language together. So tzil skauch sauchti mudil ski Eat Nachalkim chil. 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Love yourselves. Ach kukmanap. It is not good. Bye.
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4: 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Intransitive,

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1: Oh.
0: They're lifting him up, get him a little bit closer to the basket now.
1: I want
0: now.
1: To get him another basket.
0: Oh, he wants
1: here.
0: To do it on his own.
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3: Yo, yo's Madame Hooks. Yet di si noch. 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Way. Yo, yaus, Madame Hooks. Welcome everybody to Stim Denise. You're listening to New Hulk Radio 91.1 FM, broadcasting the laws of the lands and waters. Smaudi silk eel, uts east seel, New Hulkum heel. One heart, one mind, and our greatest strength is being New Hulk. Way. Right after our next song, we'll be getting into our weather tide times, and we'll be looking at our Minminta. And before we get started, I'd like to share our phrase of the day. It is Tuesday today. Asi iso. Come here for a while. Asi iso. Come here for a while is our phrase of the day. And this will be the only time I'll share the phrase translation besides at the end of the show. So stay tuned till the end of the show. I'll be sharing the phrase translation again. But throughout the day, I'll be sharing just the phrase in New Hulk. Asi iso, come here for a while. Asi iso. Asi iso, come here for a while.
4: Asi iso. Asi iso.
3: Asi iso, come here for a while. 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
1: Oi, wais madam hooks, yeti sinach, yeti sonch, insta dai dai. Good morning and good day, family and friends. I am Dai Dai. That was You Might Think by the Cars. It's awesome coming across all these amazing songs. And I think there's maybe two songs or something like that that I would have known about from the Cars. And I came across this and I was like, hey, I recognize that one. I should play that. I was thinking of doing our announcements, but we're going to do our weather. Sorry about that. Oi, ka alat idu musap asti sasais was on khats ala as khats in tzik di as kik altum nap asti songht. Now I'm going to tell you all how the day is outside. I am your weatherman today. That was just kind of weird. My mind is doing its own thing, I guess. Our current condition, mostly skinwas, and our temperature is 11.1 degrees Celsius. Asuk, east, northeast, 4 kilometers an hour. And let's go get into the four-day weather forecast, starting with Altisongt, what we can look forward to today. A mix of sinch and skinwas, that is sun and clouds. A 30% chance of aswales. Late this afternoon with the risk of thunderstorms. Ooh. Asuk becoming west, 30 kilometers an hour, gusting to 50 near noon, a high of 29, and our humidex is 31. Wow, it's going to be hot today. Our UV index is 5 or moderate, and it's already hot already. Us decent, partly skinwas, with a 60% chance of aswales. A risk of thunderstorms early this evening. Asuk, west, 30 kilometers an hour, gusting to 50. Becoming light this evening with a low of 13. Wow. Thunder. Thunder. And Kainuch's Wednesday, August 26th. A mix of sinch and skinwas with a 60% chance of aswales. A high of 25, and our humidex is 26. Our UV index is 5 or moderate. And for nighttime on August 26th, skinwas with a 60% chance of aswales and a low of 9. Moving on to Thursday, August 27th, skinwas with a 60% chance of aswales and a high of 19. And for nighttime on August 27th, periods of aswales and a low of 9. Ooh, looking forward to some rain. Moving into Friday, which is our fourth and final day, August 28th, aswales, rain, and a high of 10. And ala int for August 28th, it'll be clear and a low of plus 5. Wow, we're looking into some rain. Why twelchinska alitidumusap athisathais wasuludis uts. Okay, it's time for me to tell you all how it is in our channel. And wa min mintats. And on the road. And the road. Maskamaklits, it is now 8:13 in the AM. And our last low tide was at 6:20 a.m., so less, about 2 hours ago. And it was about 0.9 meters and or 2.95 feet. That's actually pretty low. Wow. Got to be up pretty early to get that tide. And our next high tide this afternoon is at 12:41 p.m., and we'll get to 3.95 meters or 12.95 feet. And that is 4 hours and 26 minutes away from now. Our next low tide this evening will be at 6:17 p.m. and we'll get to 1.93 meters or 6.34 feet. Hawaii. We'll be taking a quick look at our Minminta here and what we've been doing. We are looking at our cameras and that is our first camera usually here from Nuchalkulimch. And so this is our Minminta Highway 20. Nuchalkulimch to Williams Lake Kulimch or whichever way you're driving. And we're at the camera about 88 kilometers from Bella Coola and 41 kilometers from Anaham Lake near the gate at the top of the Bella Coola Hill. We are looking southwest and looks like some fog dissipating. Well, you never know. It could have been right there at one point early this morning. And it's the roads are looking very nice for sure. And the weather is very nice up there as well. Definitely a lot of traffic coming in and out of Nuchalkulimch and a lot of loose gravel here and there. So watch out for those slippery sections as you're going down or coming up the hill. The switchbacks, aka Freedom Road. All right, let's go look at our next camera. This is near Anaham Lake, about 140 kilometers east of Bella Coola, looking west. Wow, looking very nice. And for sure, I've definitely could see there's still a lot of traffic coming in and out of Nuchalkulimch. There's a lot of mud being trekked onto the paved road from the gravel road. So I guess there is a little bit of, some liquid building up on the road, or maybe it sprinkled up there a little. And so there's, I wouldn't say like a lot of mud, but there's some mud up there. Might kick up some mud. And also watch out for those loose gravel as well. Let's go get into the next part, which is between Elsie Road and Chipman Road for about 143 kilometers. Watch for livestock. Wow. That's a good distance to be watching for livestock. And for sure, I've definitely come across livestock in that area, for sure. All right, that was a quick look at our road and we also looked at our weather tide times as well. And so we're going to move on into a song. And when we come back, we'll be getting into the first set of our daily announcements. Asi iso. I was reading Wednesday phrase. That's tomorrow. Save that for tomorrow. Asi iso is our phrase for today. Asi iso. Asi iso.
2: Asi iso.
1: Asi iso. Asi iso. ALHI 7 ILHUU. Asi iso. Way. Stunitus up. 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Insta die.

0: Tegon. 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
9: Oi, weiss madam hooks, yet di sinach, yet di sonch, instadidae. That song was called Talk to Giants by Kaylee Watts, our very own Kaylee Watts, from Nuchalkulimch. What an amazing song. Ah, so epic. Ah, man, it just got me like, got those feelers. Right digging into my silk. And makes me so proud. You know, we have a wide variety and arrangement of amazing talent here in Nuchalkulimch. And I'm not just talking about singing. I'm talking about a lot of things. There's a lot of talent within this community. And it just seems to, you know, I think we should have like platforms more and more for the great talents we have here in Nuchalkulimch. And yeah, I know we do, but I mean, it just seems like, you know, to showcase our talents is so amazing. And, you know, I gotta like put my hands up to everybody out there that is brave enough to get out there and put music out or anything, do anything in life that is, you know, it takes a part of you to do it. And, you know, even art is, you know, all forms of art, I want to say, is that kind of a thing, because you put your whole heart into everything you do when you do art as well. And I'm not saying that about everything else. Like, I mean, like when we talk about art, I talk about everything as art. That's what I mean. And, yeah, music is definitely an art for sure. And, it's really amazing to have all this talent. Just wanted to say all that. Okay, listen to how it is and our place and what is going on now that I'm done rambling. I was talking to giants. Anyways, you know, we've been having a lot of bears around and grizzlies and nuns and other kind of nimnimk around that could be, you know, maybe dangerous or something, you know, just we don't want to have any potential encounters. So it'd be great if we can get rid of our attractants outside of our homes. And these could be like, number one, making sure our simsk outside is covered up. That is our fish, and your fish guts are dumped in the designated areas of the Nuchom. So that's one thing we can do. And another thing is, make sure our garbage is not left outside, which is our sais. And I believe tomorrow is a garbage day. The day is opened. And number three, do not leave pet food outside unattended. And number four, pick your skhalutsa as soon as they ripen. Also, when walking or hiking in the woods, carry bear spray and make a lot of noise to not startle any nimnimk on their path. That is animals. Remember that we share this kus ulimch with the nun and tla and other nimnimk relatives. Oi, stut we need sup, stut we need usup, up whackum sup. There will be a vitals clinic on Friday, August 28th, 3 days away from now, from 10 a.m. to 3 p.m. at the Elder Center. 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Bannock tacos will be served for dinner at 5 p.m., followed by presentations, community discussions, and door prizes. Everyone is welcome. Wow. Awesome. Oi. 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It's happening Sunday, August 23rd. Oh my goodness, I already read this. And I don't know why I keep reading this one. Like, I know that we already went through it, and I guess it's just fun to read it. Well, anyways, this revitalization cohort thing is very amazing, and I look forward to getting this on the go and making, you know, getting a lot of language put into our community. And I always say it starts with one. And so you start with one person in your family, or maybe more, numerous amounts. Numerous the better, but if you have one person willing to take over and learn a lot of Nuhok, they can trickle out and pass it on to everybody else in the house too as well. That's my hopes anyways. All right. Yeah, I don't know why. I'll try to remember not to read that one again. Nusliuchta is excited to announce new programming. Join us for cooking classes every Thursday beginning at August 27th. That's a couple days away from now. Learn how to prepare healthy, accessible, and delicious recipes that you can bring home to your family. 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Oi. The youth slow pitch has started for grades 8 to 12. 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This takes place every Tuesday and Wednesday from 5 o'clock till 6:30. Why? The Snitley Park Disc Golf Course is hosting a weekly drop-in game on Thursdays at 6:30 p.m. All skill levels and group sizes are welcome. Meet at Hole 1 at the Snitley Park by the end of the Big Cedar Trail. There are still a handful of disc sets left to purchase at Elkhorn. Why? AA meetings will take place on Mondays from 7 to 8 p.m. at the band office health room, and again Fridays at 7 p.m. and the location will be the hospital community room. NA meetings will be on Tuesdays at 7 p.m. and the location will also be the hospital community room. Dr. Dolly Lee's dental services for 2026 are September 7th to the 18th, October 5th to the 16th, November 2nd to the 13th, and November 30th to December 11th. Dental services are available to all Valley residents, and the location is at the band office. 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Oy. The Makerspace is open once again with the hours of 11 a.m. to 5 p.m. on Monday, Tuesday, Wednesday, and Saturday at 1511 Sawmill Road on the left side of the Higginsburg Post Office. Come check out the new location and equipment. New Sliuchta Playtime is every Friday at the Cedar Building from 10 a.m. to 3 p.m. on a drop-in basis. This is for those ages newborn to 7 years old and their caregivers. There will be snacks and crafts. Bella Coola Strong Start takes place Monday through Friday from 9 a.m. to 12 p.m. Strong Start is located at New Satsum Elementary School. 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We're in the Brown Building, number 3 at 498 Mackenzie Street on Kum Coots in downtown Bella Coola. Why? All right, after our next set of songs, we'll be coming back for a language practice. And so I'll share a phrase of the day. And no translation till the end of the show. Asi iso. Come here for a while is our phrase of the day. Asi iso. Asi iso.
1: Asi iso.
9: Also, don't forget to stick around for our other amazing shows. Right after this is Native America Calling from 10 o'clock till 11 o'clock. Right after that is Eat Nuchalkum, hosted by Dadla and Chim Chimna, and they will be with you from 11 o'clock till 12 o'clock. Right after that is Nukalikutsdam, hosted by Kechta, a.k.a. Rolamak, and he will be with you from 12 o'clock till 3 o'clock. Right after that is Astis, a Nukalikstaich, hosted by Kputs, a.k.a. Henry Schooner, and he will be with you from 3 o'clock till 5 o'clock. Way. All right, let's go get into our next set of songs, and like I said, when we come back, we'll be getting into some language practice. Way.

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0: And Slanuskamata is our language that holds all of the keys to our relationship with the land, because the language comes directly from the land. 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
1: Wais Madame Hooks, Yatisinach, Yatisonch, Instadidai. That song was called Stuck in the Middle with You by Steeler's Wheel. And before that, we heard Some Kind of Wonderful by Grand Funk Railroad. And then we heard a song by Chester Knight called Indian Girl. Wow. Started off a little bit slow, went to good jams right after that. Some bumping jams. Oh, boy. Asi Iso is our phrase of the day. That is Tuesday's phrase. Asi Iso. Asi Iso.
2: Asi Iso. Asi Iso.
1: Asi Iso. Asi Iso.
2: Asi Iso.
1: Oi. All right, I went over. Asi Nachska eat Nuchalk and Peace. Let us all speak Nuchalk. And what I was trying to say was I found a word and I wanted to go over it. And this is the word because. And it's not just because I wanted to use this word, find it and use it. But I wanted to use it because it is a very common word that we use within English. And so it's good to know this in Nuchalk too. And it connects a lot of words. I mean, you know, words within sentences, and helps to connect them. It's like saying, I did this because of this, or whatever. You know, all this different kind of ways of saying because. We know the reason why you say because. Basically, you kind of erase that word because and switch it out with weeks. Weeks. And that is the word for because. And you'll notice in sentences that we have weeks. W-I-C-S.
2: Weeks.
1: And I believe it's coming from the word just week by itself. I think you could say it week as well, but I've just seen it mostly weeks.
3: Weeks.
1: Yeah, so the first one that I came across here was spelt W-I-C, and there's no S, but it's pronounced with the S. Weeks.
3: Weeks.
1: So there is a S at the end of this one that's spelt there. I know you're not seeing what I'm seeing, but yeah. And anyways, let's go get in. This is the next one, the next recording. And it's the one that says weeks.
2: Weeks.
1: And that is Elis Dice saying weeks. W-I-C-S. Weeks. So in similarity, I believe that week is a word as well. But we're going over weeks. So we're going to skip the week for now. And we're going to go with weeks. Because that's what we're doing.
2: Weeks.
1: Weeks. Because. You never start a sentence with because.
2: Weeks.
1: But in our case, we can. Weeks. Och. Anikes. Because he doesn't want to.
4: Weeks.
1: That was a bit hard to hear. That one was Amos Talio. He's saying weeks. Och, a nikes. He's just saying it kind of fast as well. So just kind of listen. I'll play it a couple times this time.
4: Weeks och nikes.
1: Weeks och nikes. He's going really fast. He's like, weeks och nikes.
4: Weeks och nikes.
1: Weeks och nikes. Weeks och a nikes.
4: Weeks och nikes.
1: Because he doesn't want to. It could be like a stubborn stubborn children minmints. Weeks och anikes, because he doesn't want to. Oh my goodness. That's what I like about doing these sometimes. They're just so fun. You know, you find ones that are fun. And if you can have fun with the words and, you know, play along with it and find scenarios maybe that you can use within these words, these phrases, sentences. Weeks, ach, and ikes. Because he doesn't want to. And I could probably think of a few ways that could be used. It's like, you know, it's like trying to tell him to get ready. And then, but he doesn't want to because he doesn't want to. He's not getting ready because he doesn't want to. Oh, man. I fell because my hand slipped.

0: the word for slipping and your hand slipping is leash. Leash is like saying slippery, I guess, in a way. And then mack, something is slippery, and your hand slipped on it. Your hand slipped, had slipped from it. And so that's what it is. Leash mack. That's where that word comes from. My hand slipped. Leash mack.
1: It's ich
0: wichs lich mack. I fell because my hand slipped. See, there's always a reason, and there's always some sort of way you use the word because. It's like a reason, basically. You know, a reason. The reason. The raisin. The reason. The reason the raisin is shriveled is because it's all dried. Oh, man. There is no audio for these next two that I'm going to share. But I feel I could share them anyways. Oh, wait. Yeah, okay, I thought it was going to be the same thing. same as the last phrase, but it's not. This time, it's because our foot slipped. I fell because my foot slipped. So instead of akts, it's asts. A-L-L, or A-A-L-H-H-T-S. Asts, extending that sa sound, lh, leak, kts, it's ik, wichs, lichmachts. I fell because my foot slipped. So you notice the difference. Earlier we had lichmachts, kts, it's ik, wichs, lichmachts. I fell because my hand slipped. Kilts, it's ik wichs lichmach. Sorry. Wichs lichmachts. I fell because my foot slipped. Yeah, I was thinking like maybe algae or something, you know, anything that could make your foot slip. Mud. Yeah, so a lot of things. A little incline or a slope of some sort. With some mud on it. This one is not using the word weeks in it, but it is basically implied, the word because. I'm tired because of my climbing. So we have that meaning tired. And to make oneself tired. So we have the word climb. Klum. Klum. Q apostrophe L-U-M. Klum. Klum. I'm tired because of my climbing. So basically in this one, it is more implied, I would say, than anything. Or if you want to think of it as in this word, ala. Ach gut abt wa skmalicht. I will not go because I am ill, because I am sick. So we have this achgu tlapts, meaning I will not go. Wa skmalichts, because I am ill. So instead of adding that wichs in there, it's basically implied.
1: Achgu tlapts wa skmalichts.
0: Achgu tlapts wa skmalichts. I will not go because I am ill. Why? That's a good one.

0: I was going to share this one, but it's kind of a weird one. Let's go share the next one. It says bad audio, but I'll still share the phrase and stuff. Stachliwamas. Doubt. Skanimbi. It's hard to load because those are too big. That's the first time hearing that one. So it's that stach, meaning it's hard, like difficult. Stachliwa. Stachliwamas. It's hard to load because those are too big. Huh. That's cool. I kind of want to hear that again, just because it's interesting. One more time, just because I'm curious now. I couldn't catch that last part. Gaihis caught. I don't know. That is an awesome phrase, though. He actually did use the word weeks in there. Well, let's go move on then. Yanichits di emirt eich weeks sichluch or sichluch wa skidisp. I like that stump because it has big roots.
1: Yanichits emirt eich weeks sichluch wa skidisp.
0: So the word for roots, I believe, is skidisp. Skidisp. Skidisp. It's making me want to break this down. But I can't. I can only go so far. So yanichits is I like it. Or I like that. Di t'imich t'aich. I like that stump. Wichs, because. Sichliuch waskidisp, because it has big roots. Oh, okay. Sichliuch. Awesome. I like that stump because it has big roots. Well, I think about, traditional uses. We dig up roots to use the roots for, traditional basket weaving and stuff like that. Maybe other things too as well. You never know. All right, that's it. I think that's all we have. I'm done talking about this now. And we're going over words revolving around weeks. Weeks. Stamkstich die Wichs. What is this Wichs? It is because Wichs. Hopefully I say it enough time. Wichs, Wichs. If you hear that word Wichs, usually it means because. Wichs, Wichs. Now erase that word because and change it into Wichs. And so if you ever use the word because, say weeks. Weeks. In a way, I like it. It's kind of really short as opposed to because. You have like maybe two syllables within because. Because. As opposed to we just have weeks. It almost sounds like two, but it's maybe just one. I don't even know. Sometimes I think about syllables in a certain way that they have a timing to them too as well. So like this and that and those, they all seem to have one syllable, but they kind of get dragged out because of a vowel that's there. Seems like I'm using a lot of little ones as well. Or little, what do I want? A single words sort of thing. All right, let's go get into another song, and when we come back, we'll be getting into the last set of our weather tide times and our min minta. Así hizo is our phrase of the day, and I'll be sharing the phrase translation right at the end of the show.
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3: Wai. Wai, smadam chwcs. Yeti sy'n nawch. Yeti sonch. That was Come On Eileen by Dexys and Dexys Midnight Runners. Wai. All right, now that we're back, we'll be getting into the last set of our weather tide times, and we'll be looking at our min minta. Why, ga alit idu muslap al di salais wasonchats al askrats. Ins its ikti al kich altumnap al di songht. Now I'm going to tell you all how the day is outside. I am your weatherman today. Why? We'll be starting off with our current conditions al aists. And it is mostly skin was, and our temperature is 15.7 degrees Celsius. Asuk is calm. Usemdenith. We are being calmed. What's this calm before the storm? Just kidding. Asdisongt. A mix of sinch and skin was. That is sun and cloud. A 30% chance of aswalas late this afternoon with the risk of thunderstorms. Asuk becoming west, 30 kilometers an hour, gusting to 50 near noon, and a high of 29. Our humidex is 31, and our UV index is 5 or moderate. As decent tonight, partly skinwas with a 60% chance of aswalas, and a risk of thunderstorms early this evening. Asuk, west 30 kilometers an hour, gusting to 50, becoming light this evening and a low of 13. Oy. Wow. I hope it doesn't affect too much. Moving on to Kainuch's Wednesday, August 26th. A mix of Sinch and Skinwas with a 60% chance of Aswalas. A high of 25, and our humidex is 26. Our UV index is 5 or moderate. Ala int for August 26th, skinwas with a 60% chance of aswalas and a low of 9. For Thursday, August 27th, skinwas with a 60% chance of aswalas and a high of 19. Ala int for August 27th, periods of aswalas and a low of 9. Kismau. For Friday, August 28th, aswalas and a high of tklakt. That is 10. Ala int for August 28th, it'll be clear with a low of plus 5. Oy. And that was a look at our 4-day weather forecast. The last look. And we're going to be getting into our tides and our minminta next. Why, tshwelcht inska alitsi du muslap astisathais wa suludithats in wa minmintats. Okay, it's time for me to tell you all how it is in our channel and our road. That is our sulut channel. Ocean. At least that is where the ocean is. Our next high tide this afternoon will be at 12:41 p.m. and we'll get to 3.95 meters or 12.95 feet. And that is 3 hours and 28 minutes away from now. Maskamakleets, it is now 9:12 in the a.m. Our next low tide will be at 6:17 p.m. and we'll get to 1.93 meters or 6.34 feet. And that is quite a ways away. 9 hours and 4 minutes away. All right, let's go swing over and take a quick look at our Minminta. And that is Highway 20 from Nuchalkulimch to Williams Lake Ulimch. Or vice versa, whichever way you're driving. We'll be taking a quick look at our cameras. This is about 80 kilometers from Bella Coola and 41 kilometers from Anaham Lake, near the gate at the top of the Bella Coola Hill. We are looking southwest. Yaliwabeautiful. It is looking very nice up there. And the road is looking very very busy. Looks like there's a lot of grooves in the road. And I don't really see as much loose gravel, at least in this area. But I know that there is loose gravel. So drive safely through that area. That is Freedom Road, Switchbacks area. And so let's go move into our next camera near Anaham Lake, about 140 kilometers east of Bellaquilla. We are looking west. Looking very nice up there. Still got the same, well, not the same, but we're getting a lot of trek happening from a lot of vehicles coming out of Nuchalkulimch. And the road's looking very nice though. Other than all the grooves and little bits of loose gravel, it's all good. So between Elsie Road and Chipman Road for about 143 kilometers, watch for livestock. And that is definitely a given. There sure is definitely livestock there. All right, that was the last look at our driving conditions and our tide as well. And we just went over our weather just before that. We'll be getting into another song, and when we come back, we'll be getting into the last set of our daily announcements as well. Why? Here is Message in a Bottle by Anakulik, the Police. Why? Assuming it will load.

0: Morning, this is Randy Pune on KRES Radio, and I just got a news bulletin here that says Frenchie Sijon won $5,000 last night playing bingo. I want to congratulate Frenchie, and all those used car dealers in Spokane are eagerly awaiting your arrival. It's 7:35 a.m. Indian time, and time for the weather report.
1: Lester here. One of the clouds up there looks like a horse, and the other one looks like, you know that tavern we used to go to, Logwin, and that waitress there? Hola. Looks like her.
0: Well, there you have it. From tribal meteorologist Lester Falls Apart. And I just received a request from Irvin and DeSmet. He wants to hear a sad song.
2: Oi. Oi, Smadam Hooks. That was Message in a Bottle by the Police. Oi. Now we are back. We're going to be getting to the last set of our daily announcements. Before that, I'd like to share our phrase of the day. And keeping in mind, I'll be sharing the phrase translation at the end of the show. At the end of Stimdenis. Asi iso. Asi iso.
3: Asi iso. Asi iso.
2: Oh, ay. Anust sainam nach asi sasaisal amadis atswatik das ats. Okay, listen to how it is in our place and what's going on. It's that time of the year again, folks, so please help protect our Nimnimk relatives, such as the Nun and Tla, that is our grizzly bear and black bear. By being bear aware, to help avoid potential encounters, please get rid of any attractants outside of your home. These are number one, making sure your simsk, that is your fish outside, is covered up and your fish guts are dumped in the designated areas of the Nuchom. And number two, make sure your sa'is, that is your garbage, is not left outside. And number three, do not leave pet food outside unattended. Number four, pick your skhaluts as soon as they ripen, that is your fruit or berries. When walking or hiking in the woods, carry bear spray and make a lot of noise to not startle any nimnimk on their path. Remember that we share this land with the Nun and Tla and other Nimnimk relatives. Why? There will be a vitals clinic on Friday, August 28th from 10 a.m. to 3 p.m. at the Elders Center. Have some snacks and meet the registered nurse Ann Haynes. 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With Nuchalk Stewardship, the Grizzly Bear Foundation, and the Rain Coast Applied Science Lab, Bannock tacos will be served for dinner at 5 p.m., followed by presentations, community discussions, and door prizes. Everyone is welcome. Why? 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Youth Slow Pitch has started for grades 8 to 12 at Walker Island with support from New Hulk Recreation and Youth Center staff. They will be going every Tuesday and Wednesday from 5 o'clock till 6:30. Why? The Snitley Park Disc Golf Course is hosting a weekly drop-in game on Thursdays at 6:30 p.m. All skill levels and group sizes are welcome. Meet at Hole 1 at the Snitley Park by the end of the Big Cedar Trail. There are still a handful of disc sets left to purchase at Elkhorn. Why? AA meetings will take place on Mondays from 7 to 8 p.m. at the Band Office Health Room, and again Fridays at 7, and the location is the Hospital Community Room. Any meetings will be on Tuesdays at 7, and will be at, or the location is the Hospital Community Room as well. 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
2: 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We're in the Brown Building, number 3 at 498 McKenzie Street on Kum Coots in downtown Bella Coola. Hawaii. All right, we have our next song lined up and we have a few songs ready to go. And right after that, we'll be getting into a recap on our language practice from earlier today, this morning. our phrase for Tuesday's phrase, Asi Iso, is our phrase of the day. Asi Iso. Asi Iso is our phrase of the day. And don't forget to stick around for our other shows right after this is Native America Calling from 10 o'clock till 11 o'clock. Right after that is Eat Nuchalkum, hosted by Dadla and Chim Chimina. And they will be with you from 11 o'clock till 12 o'clock. Right after that is Nukalikutsdam, hosted by Kichta, a.k.a. Rolamak. And he will be spending his time with you from 12 o'clock till 3 o'clock. And then right after that is Asti Anukalikstaich, hosted by Kuputz, a.k.a. Henry Schooner. And he will be spending his time with you from 3 o'clock till 5 o'clock. Why? Here is the Bangles Walk Like an Egyptian.

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2: Yeah.
3: I love laughs in the morning. That's awesome. Man. That song actually got me grooving, man. I was just like, I'm glad you guys don't get to see me dancing in this chair here. But anyways, yeah, got the shoulder shrugging and moving and head bobbing and all that stuff. If that's what you're doing, awesome, because it feels like I was the only one. I feel like there's a lot of, like, amazing, you know, it gets that feel in you, right? It makes you feel like it compels you to dance or something, you know. Some songs do that, and that was one of the songs. I definitely felt it. That was That Girl by Shaggy and Maxi Priest. You know, it was the other way around, I thought. But anyways, yeah, what an amazing song. I haven't heard that song in so long, and I kind of wanted to hear it again. And yeah, I love doing that. Just, you know, bringing back those songs and making sure they get light shed on them. Not that they probably don't, you know, like there's so much music out there that it's sometimes overwhelming. And so the music I would probably like to share, it wouldn't get shared due to profanity and stuff like that. But anyways, Breakfast at Tiffany's was our last song before that as well, and it was by Deep Blue Something. And then before that we heard it's Walk Like an Egyptian by the Bangles. I think I typed in Dance Like an Egyptian, but I think it's Walk Like an Egyptian. The funny thing is I could just, you know, just look it up instead of trying to go by my memory. But anyways, yeah, we're going to be getting into a language practice again, and we're just doing a recap, really. I'm just going to go over what we went over earlier this morning. And in the morning, we're going over words revolving around weeks. I know I said that weird. For some reason, I don't know how I did that, but I kind of bit my tongue a little bit. And that's what made me get that extended weeks sound. I wasn't trying to do that on purpose. It just came out like that for some reason. But anyways, weeks, stamkstich die weeks, weeks. And in case you're wondering why I giggled a little bit, you know, just a that weeks part when I said weeks, weeks, kind of like backwards from weeks. You probably didn't really notice, but in another language, weeks means little boy. That is Kwakwala, Weiss. And then there's Weissum, Imilki. Anyways, Weiss, because.
4: Weiss.
5: Weiss.
3: Weiss.
4: Weiss.
3: I like this one. It's a little bit abrupt, but it's got that really nice sound to it. Weiss. Like how you would say it in a sentence, sort of.
4: Weeks.
3: Weeks. Weeks. Weeks. Och, nikes. Because he doesn't want to.
4: Weeks. Och, nikes.
3: So if he caught on, weeks means because. Weeks. W-I-C-S. Weeks. Because. I know, you know, you don't usually start a sentence off with that, but in our case, we're allowed to do that. Weeks, ach, nikes. Because he doesn't want to.
4: Weeks, ach, nikes.
3: Weeks, ach, nikes. Because he doesn't want to. In a way, I always think about how that word no is basically like a command as well. It has that in there. Let's go get into more words revolving around because. And in most cases, we've come across sentences or phrases, and it has because in it, but it doesn't have the word weeks. And so it's implied, basically. But for now, I'll point them out when we come across them, the ones that are implied. But for now, we're going to try and stick to the ones that have weeks in it. It's ik weeks. I fell because my hand slipped. It's ik week week. It's ik weeks lichmakts. I fell because my hand slipped.
0: It's ik weeks lichmakts.
3: And because your foot slipped, we're gonna add ass. That's A-L-H-H or A-A-L-H-H. That is ass. It's ik weeks lichmachts. There we go. It's ik weeks lichmachts. I fell because my foot slipped. I'm tired because of my climbing. I'm tired of my climbing. I'm tired because of my climbing. It's like I'm tired from climbing, from all the climbing I did. Ach, so this one is the one that's implied, I should say, sorry. It's implied. Sorry, I'm tired because of my climbing. Ach, gut abt was kmalicht. Oh my goodness. Ach, gut abt was kmalicht. Was kmalicht? Ach, gu klappt wa sk. Oh my goodness. Was kmalicht?
2: Ach, gu klappt wa kmalicht?
3: Ach, gu klappt wa kmalicht? I will not go because I am sick. So it's saying, I'm not going, and then because I'm sick. Ach, gu klappt. I will not go because I am ill. Why? And I think I have where are we at? Two more phrases left. Stach liwamast out skatnimbi, and I think there's more to it. Yeah, I'm going to skip this one. This one says bad recording, I remember now. Ja nich hitz di tmiucht eich wichs lichlich or lichliuch was kidisp. I like that stump because it has big roots.
5: Ja nich hitz tmiucht eich wichs lichliuch was kidisp.
3: Ja nich hitz di tmiucht Eich wa or weeks lichliuch wa skidilp. I like that stump because it has big roots.
5: Yanni hits miucht eich weeks lichliuch wa skidilp.
3: Yanni hits deet miucht eich weeks lichliuch wa skidilp. I like that stump because it has big roots. All right, one more, and that's a bonus one. I'm putting in a bonus word phrase, and we're revolving around weeks, weeks because. Ach dolutska, zidu milchts. S'as I now wa ists is. I can't go to sleep because they're being too noisy.
4: Ach, Dorlitz, get your dummies to die now. It's cheese.
3: Even the way he was saying it, he's like, sounded kind of frustrated. He's like, I can't sleep because they're being too noisy. Ach, Dorlitz, get your dummies to die now. It's cheese. I can't go to sleep. Or I can't get to sleep because they're being too noisy. This one is another implied one.
4: Ach, Dorlitz, get your dummies to die now. It's cheese.
3: Ach, Dorlitz. So that is saying, I can't. And then, ga tsi du milchts, get to sleep. S'as I now, they're being, wa ists is, too noisy. And then, so it has the word because implied within it. And so I'm thinking it's more in within this s'as I now part. And it's because it uses the word that, kind of like that

0: And so our translation of our phrase is, come here for a while. Así hizo. Come here for a while.
1: Así hizo.
0: Así hizo. Así hizo. Come here for a while. That is our phrase translation for Tuesday's phrase. Wait.
1: Así hizo.
0: Oi, stit we need us up sinus tidin up oath. St imdenith insta die die. Stit we need sup. When us tidin up oath, new hawk radio. Alla musel xboot, what's a collect boots, the smell. Al kusel xti smell. Susam dus, alla tkali was, al tis kusulum heat eich in wasuludis uts. Thank you all for listening to St imdenith. And also thank you for listening to New Hulk Radio 91.1 FM, broadcasting the laws of the lands and waters. Smaudi silk ith, uts ith de thith, New Hulkum heath, ich sadi mudith, oi. Thank you all for listening to New Hulk Radio. And smaudi silk ith, one heart, one mind. Our greatest strength is being New Hulk. And we are medicine for each other. Oi. Have a great day, everybody. Enjoy your day. 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And stay cool. 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
5: Welcome to Native America Calling. I'm Sean Spruce. The good news is divorce rates in the United States have been falling for the past 40 years. It speaks to the ability of couples to maintain their relationships over time. But worries over money, work stresses, miscommunication, and diverging tastes still take a toll on people's marriages. Today we'll hear about relationship trends and get ideas for improving connections over the long term. That's coming up after the news.

0: This is National Native News. I'm Jill Freitas. ICE agents arrested three people during a traffic stop within the Gila River Indian community in Arizona earlier this month. As KJZZ's Gabriel Pietrasio reports, the Valley tribe's leader says the encounter stoked fear.
1: Governor Stephen Roe Lewis claims the tribe made a deal, allowing federal agents to conduct activities on their sovereign lands, so long as they first notify the Gila River Police Department. But tribal officers will not assist.
2: Now, with this recent incursion, that agreement clearly broke down and needed to be urgently and directly and clearly addressed.
1: In a video message on social media, Lewis revealed he has contacted the Department of Homeland Security.
2: To their credit, they understood immediately that this was a genuine problem and arranged that same day to put our new chief of police in touch with the local regional ICE leadership.
1: None of the apprehended men are reportedly tribal members. For National Native News, I'm Gabriel Pietrasio.
0: A proposed logging project in Alaska's Tongass National Forest is facing opposition over concerns it could affect wildlife and subsistence hunting in southeast Alaska. The Forest Service plans to log thousands of acres of old-growth forest near Ketchikan. Mark Moran reports.
3: Conservationists are pushing back on a massive old-growth logging plan by the U.S. Forest Service that would carve new roads through thousands of acres of Alaska's Tongass National Forest. The agency says it will revitalize the logging industry and improve habitat and ecosystems for native species. The Revilla Integrated Research Project aims to log 4,000 acres of old-growth trees in the Tongass near Ketchikan, harvest 83 million board feet for timber, and build more than 40 miles of roadway. Southeast Alaska Conservation Council's Nathan Newcomer says the development plan threatens the habitat of a number of animals. He says even the Forest Service has acknowledged the risk.
4: Deer, bears, wolves, birds like the Queen Charlotte Goshawk, they also state that they acknowledge the significant likelihood of impacts to subsistence, including on deer harvests.
3: There were at least 120 objections to the plan during a public comment period, but the Forest Service intends to begin work and address the legal challenges later. Southeast Alaska has been transitioning away from clear-cutting old tree stands in favor of what's known as young-growth logging, which Newcomer and other environmental advocates support, even though the practice now comprises only about 1% of the region's economy.
4: To go back to this bygone era from the 1970s where you just clear-cut landscapes, it makes absolutely no sense. Nobody supports it apart from extractive industry and politicians. But local communities in Southeast Alaska, they want to protect what we have. It's our cultural way of life. It's the way that people live up here.
3: Southeast Alaska is also highly dependent on tourism to support local economies. Driven largely by cruise ship traffic, the region sees as many as 2 million visitors a year, according to Alaska's Southeast Conference. I'm Mark Moran for Alaska News Service. Find our trust indicators at publicnewsservice.org.
0: On this day in 1828, Ho-Chunk, Potawatomi, Ojibwe, and Ottawa leaders signed a treaty with the United States at Green Bay. The native leaders had declined a U.S. request to cede additional land. Instead, the agreement established a temporary boundary amid conflicts over white settlers occupying native lands for mining. The United States also agreed to provide $20,000 in goods as compensation for damages caused by the occupation. I'm Jill Freitas.

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3: This is Native America Calling. I'm Sean Spruce. Financial problems, a major move, or increased responsibility at work are among challenges experts warn can strain long-term relationships. For Native American couples, however, those pressures can extend beyond the usual sources. Couples may also have to navigate different customs, questions about blood quantum or tribal enrollment for their children, and tensions between tradition and modernization. Today on our show, we'll hear from Native marriage and family therapists on what makes a healthy, lasting relationship, and we'll hear about ways for effective communication, a common hurdle in marriages over time. We also want to hear from you today. What do you think makes for a healthy relationship? What are examples of healthy relationships in your family or community? Share your comments or questions by calling 1-800-996-2848. That is also 1-800-99-NATIVE. And a reminder, this show is for general information only and is not to substitute for professional advice. Joining us now on Zoom from Guerneville, California, is Dr. Roger Kuhn. He is a licensed marriage and family therapist and a certified sex therapist. He's also a citizen of the Porch Band of Creek Indians. Roger, good morning and welcome back to Native America Calling.
4: Good morning to you. Thank you so much for having me. Good to be back.
3: It's great to have you, Roger, as always. Now, stresses on long-term relationships, they're well documented. Money, job worries, personal differences, even intimacy. But are there other stresses, maybe not so obvious, that people don't talk about as much?
4: I think in our current political landscape, that is certainly a big stressor, right? Certain things come up for people politically, depending on where you fall in any kind of political spectrum, that I find in my work, a lot of couples hadn't actually had that conversation before they got married or before they started a long-term relationship. And suddenly now they're having political differences. And how do you talk about these things? Even sometimes you and your spouse may have a particular shared value around something politically or ideologically even. And then you meet your spouse's family and suddenly they have a difference of opinion. And so what do you do about that? How do you actually collaborate and negotiate when people in extended families share different political beliefs that you do, and sometimes how that complicates things on a day-to-day basis.
3: Roger, what about what we're seeing with technology, social media, AI? Are you aware of any recent trends in how people relate to each other and communicate that maybe couples need to be more aware of?
4: Well, one thing that I always talk about with my couples is how often are you communicating in person or in real life versus how often are you communicating throughout your phone? And that could be, are you communicating through your phone in text messages? Are you communicating on your phone through different apps like WhatsApp, Signal? Or are you doing DMs instead of just actually speaking to your partner? Also, though, what we see happening far too often where couples get into challenges with their relationship is a lot of secrecy that can happen online, because you can have a relatively anonymous life online. So you can go on different forums. You can go on different dating sites and create profiles, whether they're real profiles or not. You can go on things like Facebook or Instagram and DM people that you might be seeing. You don't know them, but you might send them a direct message to try to form some kind of connection with them. So I think we need to have a lot of conversations around transparency when it comes to social media usage. And what have the couple agreed to? around what is and or isn't allowed when it comes to social media, what they're looking at, how often they're engaging with these things, because a lot of feelings can come up when somebody is spending more time on social media than they are connecting with their spouse in person.
3: Well, that really has me thinking, because I'm just thinking of my own marriage and how often we communicate in person versus when we text or email. And is there like an ideal percentage? Like, is it bad if you're communicating like maybe more via text than in person or vice versa? Or can you give any guidelines in terms of like what's a healthy balance?
4: Sure. I think it's subjective first and foremost, right? Because if you and your spouse have different work schedules, right? Maybe you work in the evening and your spouse works during the day or something. So all you can do is communicate through texting or social media. Though if you're both at home and, or if one of you is already at home and the other one comes in, like, what do you do to connect? What's the first thing that you're doing to connect with one another? Do you actually like put your phones down or pause things for a moment to be able to connect to each other? And by connection, I mean, like, do you make physical contact with each other? Do you say hello? Do you look each other, with loving care? Do you embrace each other? Do you hug each other? I don't think there's a particular standard that says you need to do this for X amount of minutes. There are some researchers. There's a pretty famous book called Attached, which was written by this man named Stan Tatkin. And he talks about that you should have a loving embrace for, I think he talks about 2 minutes when you first see your partner, when you first connect to them. And then when you're going to say goodbye to your partner, you have a loving embrace for a particular amount of minutes. And he's talking about the way in which our nervous systems regulate with each other when we have that kind of touch and connection. So I do think that those kind of things can be important, because so many of us in this day and age are also touch starved, where we don't get enough touch in our lives. And if the person that we're married to or spending our lives with, we're not getting enough touch from, then it leads to a question of like, well, where are you getting that touch from? Right. So I would say, like, we just have to be transparent about these things and check in about like, well, how much do you actually need? How much connection time? Be honest with ourselves. Do we want from our partner? And what kind of affection do we want from our partner? Do we want our hands to be held? Do we want to get a hug? Do we like kisses? Do we like cuddling? What kind of touch are we looking for from our partner? I also think it's also important to kind of name that sometimes it's more challenging for people if they've got little ones at home, or if they've got family members that they may be taking care of. So it's not always just work that gets in the way, but also life, kids, caretaking, that can also get in the way of folks making that in real life connection that can be so challenging for so many of us.
3: Roger, let's talk about Native couples specifically. What issues are unique to two Native people in a relationship?
4: I think a lot of this has to do with, again, what the couple themselves, it's subjective to what the couple themselves wants. And I think it's also important to talk about like where that couple lives, because I think that there can be a lot of challenges for folks depending on where you live. If you live in a rural community and you don't have access to a lot, versus if you live in an urban setting and you have access to a lot, that could be anything from groceries to medical treatment to even entertainment. And what we can see happening with a lot of Native couples is also that tension between living in tradition or prioritizing tradition and sort of the acknowledgement of what it means to be living in a contemporary world. You can also have Native couples that you alluded to this at the beginning of our call today that come from different tribal nations, right? So you can have different traditional perspectives when it comes to marriage, when it comes to raising families, and also that tension that might come from when you are raising children, as you said, and how do you decide and determine where that child might be enrolled, if that child is able to be enrolled, because that can also differ, like with, you know, the U.S. government and what they allow, so to speak, in terms of enrollment. So these are issues that sort of non-Native people don't really have to think about that impact Native people, how they determine like where they're going to live, how they determine what they're going to take part in. But also, I think the impact of recognizing how a colonial viewpoint shows up in relationships today. And that can be anything from beauty standards to the types of food that people are accessing, to whether or not people partake and attend ceremony. I think it's also important to name like issues that can impact Native couples differently are issues around substances, right? How the couple determines whether or not they're going to be a couple that engages in any kind of substances. And if so, like how that might impact the way that they see each other, the way that outside people may see them as well. And we see a difference here between, again, living on a reservation or living in a rural community versus living in an urban setting, where you might actually be in an urban setting where there are more Native people from lots of different nations that might settle, say, in places like Minneapolis or Denver or Los Angeles, San Francisco, Seattle, these cities that have large urban Native populations due to relocation, displacement, et cetera, and how that impacts how couples might see each other.
3: Roger, I'm also thinking about land ownership. Like, let's say you have two people in a relationship from different tribes, and maybe they're debating on whose home to live in, or maybe, you know, one has been gifted land or inherited land, but maybe one is in a tribe where, you know, an outsider can't inherit land, or, you know, things like that can be big factors too, I would imagine.
4: Oh, most definitely, right? I think again, some of these things are really important to recognize the context of sovereignty as it specifically relates to a particular tribe, right? So not all tribal nations have the same laws. They don't all have the same belief systems. So you might come from a different tribe that has a very different perspective on like on tribal land and tribal allotment, and whether or not your tribe will help you and what that tribe may or may not allow in terms of inheritance, right? In terms of even like spouse benefits, you know, if you get any particular type of benefits from your tribal nation, you know, what happens when like you divorce, or what happens when, you know, someone gets sick or injured or anything like that. These are all very specific. So I would say, like, also when you're marrying into a tribal community that is not yours, you may want to ask your spouse, like, what do you know about your tribal benefits in terms of land, in terms of ownership, in terms of spousal benefits? Like, what do you know about this? And if you don't know, who could we ask?
3: Okay. Also, I'm thinking, just what are the expectations if somebody marries into another tribe? What do you know? How are you involved? To what extent? Things like that. Great conversation. And Dr. Roger Kuhn kicking it off for us today here on Native America Calling. We'll take a short break. We're going to come back and we'll talk with Roger more. And we're going to talk a little bit about just the colonial nature of what it means to be married today. So stay with us. We'll be right back.
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0: Thank you for listening to Native America Calling. I'm Sean Spruce. What makes a healthy relationship or a marriage? We're exploring that question today with Native family and marriage therapists about the issues that Native couples face. We're getting tips and strategies for building healthy and lasting relationships. Join us today and tell us about your relationship if you're comfortable talking on the air. What makes a healthy relationship in your view? Pick up your phone, call 1-800-996-2848. That is also 1-800-99-NATIVE. Let's get some calls going. I want to hear from some listeners. Again, what makes a healthy relationship in your view, a Native healthy relationship? 1-800-996-2848 to join the conversation. Dr. Roger Kuhn is our first guest. He is a citizen of the Porch Band of Creek Indians. He's also a licensed marriage and family therapist. And Roger, let's mix it up a little bit here. Now, we've talked to guests on this show before who insist that the whole idea of monogamy, two spouses committed to each other with no one else involved, they say that's a colonial construct. And if that is a concept that a couple adopts, how does that help or hinder the potential success of that relationship?
1: Well, I mean, you know, first and foremost, we sort of have to think about, like, if you're talking about, like, monogamy from a marriage perspective, which is sort of that legal definition, or if we're talking about monogamy just as, like, you know, a couple decides that they are going to stay monogamous within their relationship, right? Because marriage has its own set of parameters and rules, and we don't allow non-monogamous marriages in the United States. You know, it's just sort of like a broad kind of overview, like that's not legally acceptable. So, you know, that's just like a really important distinction I think that folks need to recognize when we're talking about, like, monogamy and marriage and or monogamy and a relationship. And the way we think about it as like a colonial concept is because we're talking about, first and foremost, that marriage historically was about land ownership and the transfer of that from, say, a father to his son, right? And so when you think about, like, how when marriages first came to, you know, the United States, I think these Western ideas of marriage, you know, it was that idea of, like, the seizure of land, right? And then in order to sort of take that land, the land had to be transferred onto a child, and that was done through marriage. So that's kind of like how I sort of set that argument up just to begin with, is that marriage historically was about the transfer of wealth and the transfer of land, compared to, say, modern times, where marriage is primarily thought of more as something you do when you are in love with someone. Big distinction here, right? Because monogamy then can also be talked about from many, many different perspectives, right? Like, monogamy is, non-monogamy, right, is not just maybe going and having relations with someone else. Non-monogamy, depending on the couple and how they define it, can also be about the kind of content that someone might be engaging with on the internet. You know, content, I'm putting in quotes here. But it can also be about, is this about physical monogamy, or is emotional monogamy a thing as well? Because these are issues that when you think about, like, that broad idea here, monogamy is not just whether or not you are practicing a certain kind of fidelity with your partner and or your spouse. There are many different branches on the monogamous tree, and there are many different kinds of relationships that you can engage in that would be described as non-monogamy. I always will defer folks to the work of Kim Tallbear, who is someone who I really respect and admire. And there's a really great podcast, All My Relations podcast. I think it's the first season, episode 5, if I'm correct, where Kim really breaks down the idea of monogamy as this colonial structure. And what she talks about there is something I highly agree with, about all the various ways in which we love and we don't put any kind of limits on love, like love of animals, love of culture, love of nature, though we start to limit love when it comes to love of another person outside of, like, a primary relationship. I just find that really interesting, like, how that as a concept became more normative than how it used to be back in the day.
0: Is monogamy a colonial construct? Let's get some calls going. I'd really like to hear some listener perspectives right now. Maybe you can think of an example in your own community or your own life. What does it mean, monogamy? What does it mean in terms of colonialism? Or maybe if you think back once upon a time, traditionally, how were marriages structured? How are they different today? 1-800-996-2848. That is the number to join the conversation. Again, 1-800-996-2848. Is monogamy a colonial construct? And Roger, can you identify the elements of a happy marriage? Like, are there some main factors that you're going to just find consistently in a happy relationship?
1: Yeah, so there are these researchers called the Dotmans. I don't know if you've ever talked about them on your program before, but they're this this couple that have been researching marriage and relationships for decades. And they have a very, very popular book called The Seven Principles for Making Marriage Work. And they did this thing called the Love Lab, where they were literally, this is like before reality TV was a thing, they put cameras up in these makeshift apartments and they were recording people 24 hours a day and figuring out like what was working in these relationships. And what they found was that couples that were communicating with each other through what they call bids. And a bid can be anything from reaching your hand across the table to your partner, or, you know, if I'm watching TV or if I'm reading a newspaper and I go, and then my partner turns to me and says, "Hey, what's up? Is everything okay?" That would also be considered a bid. Couples that make those bids and then the partner responds in kind to the bid have a higher rate of staying together versus couples that make bids and their partner does not follow through with that bid have a higher rate of divorce. This is according to the Gottmans, who, as I said, have years and years of research. So, you know, what makes a marriage or a relationship work is how in tune you are with the person that you're in the relationship with. Do you notice when they are upset? Do you notice when they're happy? Are you happy for them when they're happy? Do you feel their pain? Do you have strong empathy for them when they are going through things that are challenging for them? Do the two of you have a shared sense of values that you are having in your life? Do you have some kind of shared meaning? And also another thing about the Gottmans that I really like, that when in my therapy practice I work with a lot with couples, is something called love maps, where we ask questions about things that we hope our partner would know about us. For example, like, you know, what is your partner's childhood's best friend's name? Now, they may not be best friends with this person any longer for whatever reason, but if you can say like, "Oh yeah, my wife's best friend's name was Joni," or "my husband's best friend was named Sam," or something like that, it's like, "Oh wow, you're listening to me." And you're not just listening, you're actually understanding the importance of that for me. So we want to turn toward our partner. We want to accept the bid that they are making for us, and we want to listen, understand, and empathize with them. And these are really the secrets to making a strong foundation in a relationship. And if we don't have that foundation, we're not going to be able to build anything on that, because everything else will crumble if we don't have a strong foundation.
0: Okay, those questions that couples can ask one another, that reminds me of that old game show, The Newlywed Game, where couples exactly. would have to, who was your sixth grade teacher or something like that. Roger, what about when things aren't going well and, you know, a rough patch? And when do people need to know, you know, it seems like sometimes you'll hear people say, "Hey, you know, I ended the relationship. It's the best thing that ever happened and it was the right thing to do." And then other people really stay in there and they just work through it and they think, you know, there's always hope. What, how do we guide ourselves, or how do we navigate relationships when they're not going well?
1: I think it's important to look out for particular things that you're seeing in the relationship, right? Is there a lot of criticism in your relationship? And criticism is when, you know, you and or your partner are really attacking each other's character. You're attacking each other's personality instead of, say, a specific behavior, right? And is there contempt in the relationship? This is when you are treating your partner, or your partner is treating you with disrespect, when there's a lot of mockery or sarcasm, or like a sense of superiority in the relationship. When there's defensiveness, when you continue to make excuses, when you are kind of making yourself the victim, or when you are deflecting any kind of responsibility. And then what happens when people stonewall, when they withdraw from a conversation, or when they shut down a conversation? These are kind of the four things that we really look for, that are predictions that the relationship is either going to end in a divorce, or when the relationship is just going to end in some kind of separation. So if you can recognize these kinds of things, and you can catch yourself doing it, if you can catch yourself being critical of a situation, you know, the opposite of that is to start back up by focusing on using I statements instead of you statements. And again, really getting to understand when you are building like this culture of appreciation and respect in the relationship. And if you don't have those things, then it might be time to say, we have to let this go and we have to move forward. And I think, again, it's really important to recognize, like, if there are kids involved, especially like the age of your children, because at a certain age, your kids will naturally get involved more. Now, they may not be involved in the arguments or the fights, but they're going to hear it, or they're going to see it. And we want to be mindful, like, hey, we don't want to damage a child because the two of you aren't getting along, or you're just trying to make something work. And I will also really stress for folks, like, therapy, that's what therapy is for. People like myself are trained to, and we go through a lot of school, and we sit with a lot of clients over the years to help couples navigate the complicated process of deciding whether or not they are going to stay together, or if they're going to move forward. And then I will always say to folks, like, I can't tell you what to do. It's not my job to tell you what to do in your marriage or your relationship. I can point out to you the things that you might not be seeing, or the things that you see, but you are unwilling to deal with in any particular way. And I can point that out for you to say, like, yeah, there's a lot of criticism. I'm hearing a lot of criticism in your marriage, or I'm hearing a lot of contempt in your marriage. Do you want to learn skills to work with that? Or are you unwilling to have that conversation? And you just point these things out to folks, and they will make the decisions on their own, hopefully. But I always say to folks, like, you should not be afraid of, you know, going to a therapist, especially, you know, trying to find a therapist that, you know, is native, or that is at least like trained. There are a lot of like great clinicians who aren't therapists per se, but they may have done their training at like the Native American Health Center, like in San Francisco. They have a program, or they did at one point, where they had non-native therapists come in and learn about Native American mental health to really be able to work with Indigenous and Native American populations, so they don't impose specific Westernized viewpoints on them. And there are really great native therapists out in the world who recognize the importance of having that native perspective that is like the center of what we're talking about, but then also understanding how modern relationships and sort of living in a modern world can also impact the way a couple sees themselves. So I would look out again for those four points: criticism, contempt, defensiveness, and stonewalling.
0: You can join this conversation today by calling us at 1-800-996-2848. Any tips, any strategies that have worked for you in your marriage or your relationship? What does it mean to be in a healthy relationship? These are all questions and issues that we're unpacking today here on Native America Calling, and listeners can join us. Again, 1-800-996-2848. Our next guest joins us now from Los Angeles, California, Monique Castro. She is also a licensed marriage and family therapist, and she's also the founder and CEO of Indigenous Circle of Wellness. She is Diné and Chicana. Good morning, Monique, and welcome to the show.
2: Hi, good morning. Thank you for having me.
0: Monique, what do you consider are the signs or features of a healthy relationship?
2: Yeah, this is such a great question. And I think one of the things that I want to mention is it really depends on a few things. One being really about trust. Relationships should have a foundation of trust in that. We can talk more about when that changes and how that can be challenging, but a healthy relationship should definitely include trust, respect, and communication. And I know communication is a is one kind of overarching word that can mean a lot of different things. So, and even preparing for this time together, I asked my husband, what do you think? You know, what would you say? And he did mention communication. And I'm like, okay, more specifically, he's like overly communicating. So definitely like, because there's so many ways to communicate, but really communicating in a way that feels supportive. And so I was listening in a bit on the conversation you had with Dr. Kuhn, and that, you know, it's making sure that it's a communication that is, as mentioned, supportive, but we're not stonewalling, where you're not withdrawing, right? Like, so kind of coming to a place of where does it work best for us in our relationship and our communication style, so that we can be effective in that communication to ensure trust and respect and all those great things.
0: We're going to take a break here in about another minute and a half, Monique. But before we do, any tips, any guidelines for how we can foster these elements of trust and communication? Because, again, it just seems like this all sounds great, but how do you actually make that happen? How do you make it work when you're in an actual relationship?
2: Yeah, it's a big question, because I feel like for every relationship, it's different, right? So even how does the relationship get started? How did you all meet? What creates trust for each given person is different, right? Like, what is important to me to build trust might be different than my partner, has been different than my partner. So even looking at my own relationship, there's things that we've had to readjust, kind of come to a compromise around and get our own support around as well. So we all come from different life experiences, different backgrounds, different family structures. And with that, we can bring that into our relationships. And sometimes we can miss each other in what we're trying to convey, what we're trying to say. And so we have to be mindful of those things that we come in with, and, you know, also previous relationships as well. So in order for us to really create the trust that is needed, the respect and communication, it is really having a conversation around, like, well, what does that mean to us? What does that look like? What do we want that to be? And of course, there's great examples out there as well that we can, like, lean into. And, like, this is the ideal, right? But it really takes the folks in the relationship to identify, what does that look like? And what are, like, the non-negotiables in our relationship? Like, what are the ways that we are committing to not talking, how we would talk to one another? What is the tone? What is the ways in which we feel and show appreciation for one another? Right. So okay. I wouldn't say there's like a one size fits all. It's definitely about how does that relationship and that unit, what's going to make that relationship the ideal relationship for that couple. Right.
0: Continue our conversation with Monique Castro, and phone lines are open, 1-800-99-NATIVE to join us.
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0: You're listening to Native America Calling. I'm Sean Spruce. Today we're exploring what a healthy relationship looks like and issues facing most Native couples today. Reminder, you can listen back to this show and all past episodes of Native America Calling on our website, and you can also check us out on social media, Facebook, Instagram, Blue Sky, and Threads. Let's go to the phones right now. We have a KUNM listener on the line. This is Glenn up in Jemez Springs, New Mexico. Hello, Glenn. You are now on the air.
1: Good morning, Sean. Excellent, absolutely excellent program. Thank you so much. And I've got a doctorate in counseling, and I'm married, and this is reminding me to get back and work a little harder on my own relationship. And,
0: me as well.
1: We're all human, of course, and we have our issues, and of course that comes from parents and their modeling. In addition, I am a spiritual person, and I guess I would add to the conversation, when a person realizes they're in trouble, need help with their relationship, lift it up. You know, have a spiritual component to the whole thing, and I guess that's my comment for today. Thanks, Sean.
0: Thank you, Glenn, joining us from Jemez Springs, New Mexico, tuning in today on KUNM Radio. Monique, there's data out there, and we mentioned this at the beginning of the show, that divorce rates in the United States have actually been going down for the past 40 years. Meanwhile, we are also seeing a rise in the number of divorces among people over 50. What does this data mean in general with regard to relationships and the age of partners? And again, it just seems like it's different. So many dynamics at play here.
2: Definitely. You know, I don't know the answer as far as like what is the exact reason. I can have some guesses based off of my experience as a therapist, and also just as I've seen folks kind of go into that phase and think about the age. At this time in someone's age, they have lived their life, right? They might have already had their children. They've, you know, had a relationship that, you know, might have been very long. And they get at a point where they're like, is this still working for me? And I think we are also in a time where folks are really taking a good look and question around their own happiness and where, how do they want the next decade, the next few decades of their life to be, and who do they want it to be with? And sometimes in relationships, they don't always, you know, even if it might have been like a great few either years or decades in a particular relationship, and there's changes that happen. We all change as humans, and maybe something else is needed, whatever that might be. And so I would say in general, we're seeing more and more folks, whether that be a change in career, a change in their relationship, or changes in where they want to live, really start to happen around this 50 plus age range, because it is another season of someone's life. So they're really taking into account, well, what is it that I want to do? Where do I want to be? And so it's not, I'm not surprised that there's a higher divorce rate for folks 50 or above. And so again, although I don't have that, that's not my scientific data there. That is more of my experiential knowledge there. What I can imagine is contributing to that.
0: What about different generational perspectives on relationships? Gen Z, millennials, how are they different maybe than Gen X or even baby boomers with regard to long-term commitments?
2: Yeah, there's a big difference. I mean, we think about baby boomers. There's definitely a, you know, we committed, we're staying in this relationship through thick and thin, highs and lows, all the things, really kind of, you know, leaning into those, what is that called? like when you, your vows, right? And there's also a component to that is connected to also religious belief systems. And we see as generations have, when we get close, you know, millennials and other generations, there is a change in where folks have that same, their mindset is a little bit different. There is more of a, actually, I want this for myself. It's okay if this relationship doesn't continue. We're also seeing folks in like the newer generations without even any aspirations or desire for marriage, or how that looks. It's just very different, right? And so generationally things have changed. It's not a bad thing. It doesn't necessarily have to be bad or good. It's just what it is. But we do see folks making these life choices in these different generations. They do look different. And we see that in a lot of ways too. We even see that in like careers and how folks in these day, a lot of the younger generation don't also stay in their jobs very long. They'll kind of stay for a bit and then move on to the next thing. And so I think it's relationships in general kind of have a different pattern currently than it did in the past. And it has a lot to do with adaptation too, of just where we are today in the world. And there was a different kind of need and survival that was and what those relationships provided in marriages, say with our baby boomers.
0: Monique, what are your thoughts on issues facing people who might be in either an intertribal relationship or an interracial relationship?
2: Yeah, so I think it's so beautiful that we have so many intertribal and interracial relationships. But with everything, there comes its challenges. And so what you'll find is, because there's cultural differences and also, well, I'll say just differences in general, right? So we want to really show appreciation for these different maybe cultural norms and family dynamics that we bring and we come a part of. And that can both, again, be really amazing and beautiful for families. And then there's parts of it that can be very challenging. And so I think in any type of relationship, it's really important to look at, well, what are the things about each of our cultures and community and the ways we were raised that we really want to keep and continue in our relationship and really harness and grow and make our own? And what are the things that may not serve this current relationship? So I was talking again with my husband about this, because we're in an interracial relationship. And so there's things that he's so much stuff that he's learned about my culture and community, and he's embraced, and some things that were a little bit harder for him to kind of understand, and vice versa, right? So we've had to have a lot of conversations and understanding around why our families might do things and why they might do things differently. Again, showing appreciation for things that we want to keep, and then things uh-huh. that are like, well, that was nice for our families, but maybe that's not how we are going to raise our child, right? So these are things that I think especially with interracial and intertribal relationships, there's different norms that come, right? And so we have to make some adjustments, So like, what is the compromises, and also what are the non-negotiables? They're like, nope, this is important. For example, like certain, in my community, like certain ceremonies or certain things, I'm like, nope, we're definitely doing that. And other things, it's like, well, we can see that there's a different way, right? So it's being respectful of each other's backgrounds while also deciding on what's going to be best for your relationship.
0: Monique, we talked about this a little bit earlier with Roger. When relationships aren't going well, and maybe it just looks like parting ways might seem mm-hmm. like maybe the best option, what are your thoughts there? When does a person know, hey, this is just beyond the point of saving this relationship? It's a lost cause. How do they navigate that space?
2: Yeah, that is, you know, tough, because nobody wants their relationship necessarily to end. And most of the times folks work really, really hard to try to keep it going, right? But then there's a phase or a time where it's just like, we've did all the things we could, or we've tried all the different possibilities and did the therapy, or, you know, made the different adjustments, and they're just not landing. Or maybe they're not landing for one partner. So one partner is very happy while the other one is not, right? But it has to have, It has to be reciprocal and mutual. So what I would say is, this is something I actually tell folks when they enter therapy with me, is especially for couples, is like this is a time that we're coming together. Depending on how long they've been together, what harm has been done in a relationship, if any, what things have that need more support around, right? It's not always going to be the solution in a therapy space for it to like, we're going to break up to be together. This space actually might be where we're going to break up with respect and good communication and with support, right? So at the end of the day, the goal may be they're like, we want to stay together, but sometimes it's not that. It's actually, we've been needing and wanting to break up. We just don't know how, and we don't know how to do it in a healthy way. So, I share that because I think there's folks that are in that phase of their life where they're just like, it's not working, but also we don't really know how to end this. And how do we have then a different type of relationship, especially if you have children? Because sometimes it's that the relationship's not fully ending. It's just the type of relationship that you all have might be in a different season.
0: Monique, people will argue. Every relationship, I think, will have arguments from time to time. Are there strategies or tips for how to argue in a way that's respectful and effective without making it too personal?
2: I think there are ways, better ways than others, to argue in a way that is effective. I don't feel like conflict or arguing is a bad thing, but it is really does matter on how you do it. So, for example, like, is there safety? What words are we using? Are we choosing not to use? Are there some rules around it? So some folks might argue with a lot more passion. There might be louder. That's not necessarily bad. It might be appropriate in how they're expressing themselves emotionally, but maybe it's around what words are being shared. Like, are we putting each other down, right? Like, that should not be a thing. We shouldn't be putting each other down. Are we, some relationships are fine with cussing at each other, and they don't take it personal, just how they express things to one another. It really depends on how in that relationship, what are like those areas that are like where we don't say this to one another. We don't talk in this kind of way. I think it's when we move past those respectful areas of what you've decided in your relationship to be respectful or not becomes a challenge, because it's harder to come back from once you've disrespected one another. Because then it really does start to deteriorate the trust.
0: Monique, you're a leadership coach for corporate, academic, and community settings. What's the common ground for that work that you do, and also specifically with couples?
2: Yeah, so I would say across the board, you know, as humans, we are going to disagree on things. We're also going to have our own emotions, our own experiences, our, you know, life experiences. We come with our own stories, all the things, right? And those things definitely get triggered often. And so, as you mentioned earlier, how do we not take it personal? And part of that is we all can work, everyone can work on it, myself included, is like, how do we take a moment to receive what we're hearing and not take it personal, but take the data. What is the data? What is the underlining data? So whether this is in a colleague relationship, a romantic relationship, friendship, sometimes we hear things and we are our own, our ego sometimes, or our past experiences will trigger something emotionally that's not exactly the truth. It's just what we're feeling in that moment. So we have to take that data and really sit with it. So I like to let folks know, take a moment to hear, digest it, and see what is really the underlining thing. Because one of the challenges that we see often, and I see all the time, is like, well, they said this or that, and they probably meant this. Like, well, let's, they

0: is because we're not sitting with what is being shared and looking at it from different perspectives. We kind of take it and it stings. So then we have a response to that, right? And so folks who've done a lot more like emotional healing work, have a really great emotional intelligence, will sit with this more. So I always encourage folks, like, do some more work around that. It will always be beneficial because it helps us see things in different ways and not necessarily the way we might assume. There's a lot of assumptions that folks make. We're humans. We do it. We're emotionally driven.
1: Okay. Monique, we have time for one more question and we're going to have to wrap it up. Do you have any tips for maybe couples who've been together a number of years, 10, 15, 20 years, just how to keep that spark alive?
0: Yes. So, you know, it's important for folks to really take time for one another. I think in this day and age and just so much, we're so busy all the time. Folks don't take a lot of quality time with one another and doing something new. So oftentimes, especially if you're in a marriage or a relationship that's very long-term, you kind of get looped into a cycle that sometimes is like, we didn't do anything new. So changing things up, doing something new always supports us, right? So maybe it's a new interest, showing interest in each other's things that we enjoy and sharing. So dating, redating, you know, doing things that are that kind of make the spark for yourself and for the other person. But time, ultimately, a lot of, you know, having more time, I hear that a lot. I know even with myself, and we have a four-year-old, it's hard to create time together, but it's important to do it. And it doesn't have to be something extravagant. It doesn't have to be hours on end away from the home. It can be something intentional and thoughtful that you can bring into the space, you know, in your own home. But I would say it's creating that time and a space for one another and getting to know each other, because we do go through seasons in our life. We are not the same person we were 10 years ago, 5 years ago, even 3 years ago. We change, we evolve. So getting to always re-know each other and appreciate is going to be a huge.
1: All right. Thank you, Monique, for joining us today. We're going to have to wrap it up. Monique Castro, one of our guests today, and also Dr. Roger Kuhn. Appreciate them taking time to educate us and our listeners. Don't forget to join us again tomorrow. We'll look at the effect that federal cuts are having on individuals and families who rely on subsidized food assistance. I'm Sean Spruce.
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1: Sutzach.
2: Yeah, under.
1: Yeah?
2: Yeah.
1: Like, how could I say, keep your hands under the table?
2: Yes,

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1: Ahya hwa ha I ke kwa. 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
3: Yet, stiw. Allal y tych nwgs.
2: Iet, dw allus un och. Y slach, say like... 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We hit ik 7 and max, 6:30 and max at least in alchdimut. Jaguk salti songt, we hit ik sielhais, stakosti sidumats. I don't know how to say it, really.
3: Good, because you had a long sleep.
2: Had a long sleep. So, 9 o'clock in the evening, went to bed, and woke up this morning at around 6:30. That's when I woke up. And so, yeah, that's why I am the way I am today, or that's how it is today for me, is that I woke up after a good long sleep. Just figuring out ways that we can kind of be descriptive in a way of having conversation. A big part of learning our language, I think, is learning how we can sort of keep a conversation going in that way. Question always comes up about whether or not would we say this. You know, that's why I think when we talk about sleep in the context that we do today, where most of us are accustomed to the societal norms, quote unquote, that we measure sleep in a way I think perhaps our people didn't do before, because there was no reason for them to. There's no reason to say, oh, I had a bad sleep or I had a good sleep, because they didn't have to go to work at 7 in the morning or go to the office at 8 o'clock or 9 o'clock, whatever it is. Obviously, they had their livelihood of doing what they usually did to be able to live, but probably that they had a more healthy balance of, you know, sleep and rest. Being rest, yep, rest and being awake. And so, you know, now we're finding these ways that we're introducing to our language of being able to say, you know, like even to say something that like it's been a long day.
3: Yeah.
2: You know, like Sin Hekila will say to me, Chak, it's a long day. Like, you know, we say long in the sense of how it feels relative to our experience of what we do throughout the day. Mm-hmm. And, you know, every day's the same hours, same minutes, same seconds. So I think some of these concepts that we have in English that we ask about are, you know, as we go about with our language, always something that we ask is like, would our people say this?
3: Mm-hmm.
2: And now that it is so, perhaps we can find ways to be able to say. Mm-hmm. And certainly that's what we've seen throughout the years, that there have been people like the linguists doing their work with our speakers and learning a little bit about how we can do that. All right. So I was thinking this morning, how would I say that? You know, we say or have heard speakers say when they're asked, like, how do you say someone hasn't had enough sleep? Maybe you could say is that I didn't have enough sleep last night. And then a way sometimes, you know, we might not be able to get to sleep. I wasn't able to get to sleep last night. I didn't get to sleep until about 1 o'clock this morning.
3: Yeah, you could say, yelikt weeks ach tidu milch sei leicht essentlt. Yeah.
2: Are you tisu?
3: Or, what was I trying to say? Yelikt weeks ach tidu milch ei leicht essentlt.
2: Ah.
3: Yeah.
2: Weeks.
3: Because I couldn't get to sleep last night.
2: Ah. Yeah, we say weeks as meaning because.
3: Yeah, because.
2: Weeks.
3: I'm tired because I couldn't get to sleep last night.
2: Let's say like, ach, tida milch I liked. You know, sometimes maybe I think you don't really need to say asint.
3: Yeah.
2: Or anything like that, because it already implies that you're in this moment talking of how you couldn't sleep at all.
3: Maybe. Yeah.
2: You know.
3: And that's why you're tired.
2: And then maybe though that you might like sort of how I put into there that when we say up until a certain point, we say olas.
3: Olas.
2: Olas smaun max ala inacht, alteinach or whatever.
3: Yeah.
2: Then you're kind of putting a time to it, saying specifically up until what point. Ach, tida milcha leicht, olas. Foreign max altisinach. Say like musan makem ix chidu milch.
3: So I couldn't sleep until 4.
2: I'm saying after that you know, like I only got about 4 hours of sleep. Musan makem. I don't know if that's the way you would say it. You know, when we say that it's been a certain amount of days, for example, we hear musacham.
3: Musacham.
2: That would be saying like it's been 4 days. Musacham wamlachat.
3: The other show, I think we said maskach. like how many days?
2: That's asking how many days. Or we can say the statement of how many days, but when we ask how many days, maskach x.
3: Okay, maskach x.
2: It's very much like when we ask what time is it, that really we're saying how many hours. Maskemach leach, you know, or maskemach x. Different ways of saying. Yeah. So that kind of coming to mind about how might we say, how many hours has it been? When we call the time in our language, we say maskemaklich and add that mask and mak. And mak is that what we say of the, like the little hands on the clock that indicate the hour. And mak. And so like we say mus and mak could in a sense be 4 o'clock. Mus and makam, 4 hours, having been 4 hours. Maybe you say. 4 hours I slept. Maybe a way of saying.
3: It's pretty cool. All
2: right.
3: Just trying to, like, you wouldn't think of having that, but it's nice to hear, you know.
2: Kind of learning the approach based on how we say of other things, like how many, it's been.
3: And, like, also learning how to say hours and days, which is, you know, pretty cool. You know, don't really think of things like that, but it's such a common thing, like, oh, what time is it? You can try say it in New Chalk instead of, you know, like how do you say it?
2: Musan Mac. Yeah, like we say Smaun Mac.
3: Yeah.
2: Smaun Mac would be 1 hour or 1 o'clock. Smaun Macam, 1 hour. Having been 1 hour. Yeah. Sometimes we just say like 4:30 in max.
3: Yeah.
2: You know, like Bachwilkske Yeske
3: When did you go?
2: Ach.
3: Oh. When is it good for?
2: Bachwilkske Yeske Klapts Olt.
3: I don't know.
2: When
3: is it good for Gatlaps for me to come to you? For them? For me to come to them?
2: You say them. There.
3: There. Okay.
2: So let's learn a little bit about how we talk about them or there.
3: Okay.
2: So, in Nechalk, let's say, for example, I say Gatlaps Olt.
3: Yes.
2: Just like we said there. That would be, I'm going to there.
3: There.
2: If you did perhaps maybe point out a group of people.
3: Yeah. I'm going to them.
2: I'm going to them. It's the same thing. So when we refer to either like there, or if we refer to something as being these or those, we either use ts or we use ats. Like when we say, wichats wa manminst.
3: Yeah, these are my children.
2: These are my children. We say wichats.
3: Wichats.
2: Or we can say wichts. Wichts wa manminst ats. These are my children.
3: Yeah.
2: And so the function of that is the same for when we refer to something as being these, those, there. Like when we say dicht eich. Eich either might be referring to this one, this man or this kid, and it would be non-female, right? So male. Dicht eich. But we also use it in a sense to refer to something.
3: Yeah.
2: Like if I say, Dichteich di Spalchstatst.
3: Yeah.
2: This is my phone. Or Dichteich di Nupst. This is my shirt.
3: Mm-hmm.
2: And so, Deich, Ts, and Ats can all in some way be used to refer to something. It's just for that when we use the plural that we might use it in a sense to refer to those.
3: Mm-hmm.
2: Like Wichats, Wachinasuks. These are the women.
3: Yeah.
2: Wichats, Wachinasuks. Wichats, Wachimelkuks. These are the men.
3: Mm-hmm.
2: Those are the men. Or there are men.
3: Mm-hmm.
2: We can say it in that sense there as well are. To say yeah. There are. And then we get that there again.
3: Okay.
2: And so could be that I'm going there.
3: Yeah.
2: Wherever there is.
3: I'm going there.
2: I'm going to them.
3: Yeah.
2: Those ones.
3: The bunch of people.
2: Yeah, if it's people.
3: Mm-hmm.
2: So that's how we can recognize that. Especially in the sense of how we use ocht.
3: Mm-hmm.
2: Ocht is meaning to or towards. Ts, there or those ones.
3: Mm-hmm.
2: You wouldn't typically say olats.
3: Yeah.
2: That's where it becomes olats or olats.
3: Yeah.
2: Olats.
3: Kind of.
2: Olats.
3: Combined, sort of.
2: And so another way that you might hear, like I was thinking of this morning as well, hearing Tsukwa, Amos talking about it. Maybe you could say like Klapft Gelchimts Ult.
3: Klapts or
2: Klapft Gelchimts Ult.
3: Klapft.
2: Klapft.
3: Klapft.
2: Klapft.
3: Klapft. Klapft.
2: No. Klapft.
3: What am I saying wrong?
2: You're saying klapft.
3: Yeah.
2: Klapft.
3: Klapft.
2: Klapft.
3: Klapft.
2: There you go.
3: I don't know why. Just adding it, like I went.
2: Klapft. You could, like, if you were talking about, like, I had gone.
3: Yeah.
2: You could do that way as well. If we do it like that, klapft.
3: It's like I went there and ate.
2: Ah, no, you're not hearing the word.
3: No. Why did I? Okay, I see. Like I went there and talked to them.
2: I went to go and talk to them.
3: Mm-hmm.
2: Yeah. So the way I was trying to get it is like I'm going to go and speak to them.
3: Yeah.
2: Yeah. You say ultr or
3: ultr.
2: Whichever one. But now we're using something different here.
3: Mm-hmm.
2: We're using tch.
3: Yeah.
2: Tch is that way that we can also refer to them.
3: Yeah.
2: Or if you're going there.
3: Yeah.
2: Yeah.
3: Just another way.
2: So, you know, just a part of getting into Nechalk is, I think, essential. How we learn about referring to things in a way. Like if we say these ones, those ones, this one, and that we might say this, these, those.
3: Mm-hmm.
2: And that is something I think that can really bring about an understanding, hopefully, that when you listen to how the speakers are telling things, that, you know, apart from learning in our language the verbs, the action words, and also things, that it'll bring us a step further towards how these kind of things function in the language in relation to those.
3: Mm-hmm.
2: You know what I mean? Like, these all kind of have a similarity about them, like, I'm going over there. You can also say, like, or
3: mm-hmm.
2: When we say "ach" now is like saying
3: over there.
2: Over there, you know. And then you might hear it in combination with certain words, like
3: yeah, I'm going way over there.
2: Yeah, and so now itzk is being part of that, a part of that "ach" that we're saying that's there.
3: Yeah.
2: Yeah. And so that's a big part of this. That's why I think when we start as well, a very good point is learning that word "eich."
3: Mm-hmm.
2: Because "eich" is really this, like how we were talking about these examples that we're sharing to kind of in general point something or someone out.
3: Mm-hmm.
2: With when it comes to someone, "eich" would then be like we said, though, non-female. Like, yeah. If we say "alchim eich," this guy, he's
3: this guy's talking,
2: speaking. Yeah, "alchim eich uhlent," or "alchim eich ort." Stamk eich.
3: "Alchim eich," he's talking to them.
2: Ah, "alchim eich ort." So then, maybe let's learn a little bit about "eich."
3: Mm-hmm.
2: So we'll have here the comparison of like non-female and female.
3: Mm-hmm.
2: So we change it up.
3: This girl is talking.
2: So we could we'll just say it as meaning she.
3: She.
2: In English, we'll put it as being she. Mm. She's speaking to them.
3: She's speaking to them. In the language, or in English.
2: Ah, yeah, just adding a little bit on now. Something like that, anyway. So, "eich" is her.
3: Mm-hmm.
2: We say "klapteich," she's going or she went. "Klapteich,"
3: yeah.
2: "Klapteich,"
3: she went now.
2: She went already. Yeah. "Klapteich."
3: "Klapteich."
2: "Klapteich."
3: "Klapteich." Oh.
2: Yeah, you say it that way, because if you say it the other way, it sounds like you're saying, "I'm going."
3: Yeah.
2: Yeah.
3: Mm-hmm.
2: And the other, like, way about that I wanted to share with this, maybe we'll get into, I'm trying to think which one will be a way for us to go easier. Maybe we'll go with "t" and "t". So, these are also ways in which we refer to, for "t" would either be something,
3: mm-hmm.
2: or "he."
3: Mm-hmm.
2: Like if I say, "klapft oht."
3: It's like I'm going to him.
2: Ah, "klapft oht."
3: "Klapft oht."
2: So it's different now, right? Like we're not using, like, "klapft oht eich." We could say that. We could say, "I'm going to him." But another way in general is "klapft oht."
3: "Klapft oht."
2: So we find with these that apart from how we use them to say of like the man, "die milkt," we can use them on their own. "Klapft oht." No need to really say like "klapft oht die numau die glemstet." We could, you know, we can be descriptive in that way. But yeah. If I'm just saying I'm going to him, "klapft oht."
3: "Klapft oht."
2: Or "alltimt oht."
3: "Alltimt oht."
2: Stemkteich.
3: "I'm talking to him."
2: "I'm talking to him." Ah.
3: "Alltimt oht." "I'm talking to her."
2: Ah, that was the next one. So now getting into the way in which we can refer to her apart from Zeich is the tch. Mm-hmm. So just like we went over this tch in that we can say die Milk tch or die Klimste tch.
3: Mm-hmm.
2: We might say Zeich or Zeichlimste Zeich or Zeichenast. However, we might point out the woman.
3: Yeah.
2: But if we're just saying her, Allalt Zeimt Olt.
3: Allalt Zeimt Olt.
2: Yeah, I'm speaking to her. Allalt Zeimt Olt.
3: Allalt Zeimt Olt.
2: So, we can use these sort of in a way, I don't know, we might compare them to pronouns. Like in Nechalk, we typically use what are called personal endings if there's a subject like me, if I'm going, or if it's you, you would be the subject of the verb, the one who's doing the action of going.
3: Yeah.
2: Or we could say klaps eich or klapt eich, he's going. Klapt. Then that's actually still, sorry, I'm getting confused here. Milich eich. But in Nechok, when some klanua. When we, you know, are saying things in that way, we have the personal endings. We do, in fact, use pronouns. And probably not as often in a way that English does, because in English, pronouns are used with verbs in a way that the order of the verbs, the grammar, I think, is subject, subject, verb, object. I think that's how it goes. Anyway, so in Nechalk, we have pronouns like ants.
3: Me.
2: Me or I. Like if, when I say ants the dadala, I am dadala. If I say ants di
3: chemtst, I'm driving.
2: I'll be the driver.
3: Oh, I'll
2: and so
3: be.
2: It's kind of in a sense that we use pronouns like that. Or if we say inu,
3: you,
2: yeah. I heard this phrase my auntie shared with me.
3: Inu.
2: And so that one's kind of not being used in the same sense that we would use a pronoun at the beginning, but is an example. If I say inu trat, that means that you do, you now. Inutrat, let it be you now, or something in the way. You know, so occasionally I would say this here to Chimna when she's leading our lesson. Inutrat, or I, inutr, you know. Or, inudiga aitch.
3: It'll be you.
2: Inudiga aitch.
3: Inudiga aitch.
2: Oh.
3: It's like, you're going to do it.
2: Ah, you're going to do it. Inu diga aitu. You know, maybe I show you something. Knus chinu, shalaik. Shalaik du chach. Why? Inu diga aitu. Inu trat.
3: Inu diga aitu.
2: Yeah, you do it now. Or you do it. You're gonna do it. Inu diga aitu. And then we also have smil. Smil can be used in a way. And us. So, and soup. You guys.
3: Use.
2: Yeah, soup. Some of those can be used in a way like to say smisanao or supanao. And then we also get wichanao, which would be they are the ones. So the t and the t, I think in some way can be used similarly. But more often that's when we probably get, like if we're pointing out someone in particular, we would say dicht. Or dicht. That's when we add the dich or the dich. Yeah, I'm getting mixed up here. You know, but they would be used sort of in a sense that way.
3: Yeah.
2: Allt seems ult. I'm speaking to him. Allt seems ult.
3: I'm speaking to her.
2: And so the next ones that I'd like to go over after a break here is t'ach and ill eich.
3: T'ach and ill eich.
2: We're going to take a break. I want to share this one here. This titled Simsma Slach Lakwail, the story of Slach Lakwail. And it's told by Achtigaich. For our listeners, maybe take a little bit of time to think about, you know, what we shared with some of these and listen out for the way the speaker uses that language. We'll be right back after this, maybe go over an example from this story to share with you. Oi, Anstra Dadala.
3: And Slach Yim Chimene.
2: Mensi Mudith Lohachat, and Ustain, I'm not all heat in a chalcum chai.
4: Why, Kodan District, Hulanakim, please, I skis some smut. As to why she could exit. No more the daughter that looks it. 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What is the name of the people who are in the world? I was the one who was in the world. I was the one who was in the world. I was the one who was in the world. I was the one who was in the world. I was the one who was in the world. I was just a little bit. Alle Schlag was mass, alle Kugeln jetzt. Nacht, Lachau. Das Leid, ich dachte, das Leid, ich dachte.
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2: Ois, Madam Hooks, Kalkalusim, Suit or Soup or Leeton Halkim, hence the Dadala.
3: And Slachim Chimene.
2: And that there, Achtigaich titled Sims Maslach Laquait. And we were going over how in our language we use t or use t and then all the rest of it. And so I wanted to listen out for in that story an example similar to what we're talking about here. And I'm not sure if I could quite hear it, but is typical of stories when our speakers say they called it. And so, if I'm not mistaken, we'll go over both. We'll go over two ways that this can be said. We have tsudak oht and tsudak oht.
3: Tsudak oht.
2: Tsudak oht.
3: Tsudak oht.
2: Or tsudak oht.
3: Tsudak oht. Wait.
2: Oht.
3: Oht.
2: And so, in the language, they say this, that's what they called it. Tsut is meaning say. And so also that we might put in English what they say of it.
3: Okay.
2: Tsudak is saying tsudau.
3: Tsudak.
2: Except that the vowel kind of is the roundedness of that vowel when it's ao becomes a before the k, tsudak.
3: Tsudak.
2: That's typical of how stories are told in instances when we're referring to them. That tsudao, tsudak, tsudak oth. And then oth is saying towards it or to it, what they said of it. Tsudak oht.
3: Tsudak oht.
2: Or tch. We'll go over that.
3: Yep.
2: So they say it both ways because it's referring to it in each case. It's just that when we say tch, in my understanding, it's a little bit more general. A little bit more general in the way where we're not specifying the space-time of when, if that's the best way to put it. So when we say t, it can either be that something is present here with us, or something that is probably, in this case, presently being spoken of. And so why we might use t or use eich if we're not talking about some time in the distant past. When we talk about something that is far away or in that context of the past, of something being long ago, that it is referred to as such when we say especially if we're speaking of someone. But either, again, in that sense of something being far from here that's not visible to the eye or that is far away. I think when the linguists Ross Saunders and Philip Davis did their work with our people, they had done study and said when we use that kind of language, if we say t'ach or we say t'ch, is typically if it's within field of vision that it's 50 yards away. That's the study that they found with that, to say if it's within visible range, 50 yards. I don't know how far 50 yards is. I'm not good at... I know that a yard, I think, is... If I'm not mistaken, it's 3 feet.
3: We'd have to look it up.
2: Yeah. Yeah, it doesn't matter. We didn't measure that way, right? That's why we use these, because we say it in some sense of how we perceive... either visibly or in a sense of time that something's not presently occurring right now, that we use that t'ch, or we use t'ach. And so t'ch is referring to it still. What they said of it. Tsudak oltch.
3: Tsudak oltch.
2: Or, again, if we're presently speaking of it, like we are now, we can say tsudak oltch.
3: Tsudak oltch.
2: And we can just kind of generally refer to it in such a way.
3: Hmm.
2: Sometimes they do this with the plural way we say it. And so that's to say, you know, if we changed it up, we could say tsudak olt, tsudak olt.
3: Okay, yeah, tsudak olt.
2: What they said of that there.
3: Yeah.
2: Or tsudak olt.
3: Tsudak olt.
2: And that would also then be speaking of that, whatever that location might be or that thing is.
3: Yeah.
2: Tsudak olt.
3: Tsudak olt.
2: My. So, next, I wanted to go over t'ach and il'ail.
3: T'ach and il'ail.
2: And actually, we haven't really got into the foundational elements of that when we say of things that aren't visible, things that aren't seen, things that are far off in the past. We had started with that, tch, which is the first one. Tch,
3: tch.
2: When we say it of female, we would say ich.
3: Ich.
2: Like if I say, up, or ich.
3: Up, like, wait.
2: Up, or ich.
3: It's like I talked to her.
2: Mm-mm.
3: Oh, I went to her.
2: I went to her.
3: We were just talking about talk.
2: Yeah. Listen, don't think about things that we already talked about. Listen to what I'm saying right now.
3: Why?
2: So, anustainam. So, if I say it like that, it's like, I went to her already.
3: Yes.
2: Klapst.
3: Klapst. Klapst.
2: Ol il.
3: Ol il.
2: And so, il is a way we refer to her.
3: Mm-hmm.
2: And so, the same way in which we might say the man, die klemstet, we would also say da klemstet, which you hear often in stories. And if we're talking about a woman, we either say zi klemstet or ich klemste ich. And wait a minute, there's a little bit of a difference here with this one. You also might hear speakers say sa klemste ich.
3: Mm-hmm.
2: And often they go back and forth between saying ich klemste ich or sa klemste ich. You'll hear that in stories like with Katie Nelson when she told the story of the Snenach and the crying girl, that she would often go back and forth between saying ich kwelhich or sa kwelhich or ich kakhti ich or sa kakhti ich. And so that's something to listen out for, but always ending with ich.
3: Mm-hmm.
2: So it's always ich in the same way that it's always tch at the end there. Mm-hmm. If we're not using any of the other ones like tsch or so on. And so next would be tach and ich eich.
3: Tach and ich eich.
2: These are sort of the equivalent of how we say tsch and tsch.
3: Okay.
2: Except again that we're saying them of either not presently here,
3: mm-hmm.
2: or far away.
3: Okay.
2: So, t'ach, we hear in stories when, like, say, for example, tsurkuitzik t'ach, d'kwach t'ch.
3: This is what
2: Kwach that, said. What that one said, kwach.
3: Okay.
2: No, not two.
3: Yeah, tsurkuitzik
2: t'ach, d'kwach t'ch.
3: Mm-hmm.
2: So sometimes in stories, when they say things like that, like, said that one, they would follow it up by saying who it was. Da kwach.
3: Da kwach said that.
2: Yeah. Tsut kwitzik t'ach da kwach.
3: Tsut kwitzik t'ach da kwach.
2: Yeah. Tsut kwitzik t'ach da kwach. So t'ach is sort of like how we might put it is to say that.
3: Mm-hmm.
2: That one.
3: Mm-hmm.
2: That's the way in which, with English, we might express it. We can also say it as being he. you know, in the same way that we could say, like, he for eich. You know, dich quit ikt eich di atas teams. It was him. It was him, this one, who was speaking. Or whatever. And so that's t'ach. Like if I say, da klemste t'ach, that person. Da namau da klemste t'ach.
3: This one person.
2: That one person in particular. That's a way in which we can hopefully be able to get some understanding of t'ach. Is it might be referring to that one as a person, or it might be referring to that, whatever it might be, t'ach. And then ich eich or ich eich. You got two different ways typically of saying it.
3: Ich eich and ich eich.
2: Ich eich. They're kind of the same though, really. It's just slightly different in the way that they're being said. And I'm told that it's probably a preference of how to say it according to dialect. And so for me it was shared that ich eich or ich eich is typically a way that Taliyom speakers say it.
3: Okay.
2: Ich eich.
3: Ich eich.
2: And then there's ich eich.
3: Ich eich.
2: But anyway, that's referring to her, that one, like the way that we use ich eich.
3: Yeah.
2: Like, ich eich. That little girl, she went. Ich eich. Klaps lakakdi il eil.
3: Il eil.
2: Or il eil. Klaps il eil. And so we also might hear it being said in that way if, like, we say, like, klaps ach, klaps kutst ach, he went, klaps kutst il eil.
3: Klaps.
2: Klaps kutst il eil.
3: Klaps kutst il eil.
2: Ah, she went. Klaps kutst il eil. And so those are some examples of how we might be able to use that, how we might hear speakers say it. And it's, again, typical of stories, because stories are often being said in such a way that they're speaking of something that happened already, something that happened in the past. And so the people that are being spoken of in those stories are often being referred to in such a way. And something that we shared also is we might use the other ways of speaking, like when we say chudak oht, if we're speaking of whatever that thing is presently. So my understanding with that is not always is like, say if we're talking about someone that they're not here with us, but we're talking presently of them. And so we might use that sort of present way of referring to someone as such to, you know, be in our conversation. You know, like if I spoke about someone I talked to the other day, like, kalt mach mich, eich, you know, atas teams, or something like that. You know, I've met this guy yesterday, spoke to him for a little bit before I had to go wherever I was going. You know, and so there perhaps would be all right to use eich or t. You know, it's like I'm speaking presently of that person. They might not be here with me. You know, then we can also in a different way say like, Kelt mach mit de klemstet, den amount of klemstet, den amount of klemstet ach, as a seems old, a la batschatske klapft ola umatsch. You know, something like that, if that makes sense. So, I think the point trying to get across here with any of these is just exactly how in our language we speak of people in a way, people and things, when we use those a part of our language.
3: Yeah. So, taking all that in, I wanted to try and make a sentence with learning what we went over today. And I...
2: You want to try say something?
3: I want to try say something, yeah.
2: Yeah. Let's say something, because sentence is such a weird thing to say.
3: It is, yeah.
2: You know, like it sounds like something that we do on paper.
3: Yeah.
2: Like obviously it's something though that isn't quite such, but you know, it's like in our language, we wouldn't use a word for sentence in mm-hmm. a way. We would just say something.
3: Yeah. So boot. I'm trying to use the slastenu. Boot slastenu. I don't know how to add the il to that though.
2: Slastenu il.
3: Oh, just
2: slastenu il. Yeah, it's always that it's coming at the end.
3: Boot slastenu il. Alltainach.
2: Boot.
3: Your mom came this morning.
2: Boot slastenu il. Alltainach.
3: Yeah.
2: Yeah, you could say it that way. Llastenu ill. Yeah. Different way that we could say it is like Búgl ill alltainach. And so that's also kind of getting across the point of what we're talking about here, is that a way in which we might refer to an individual without directly naming them is that we could say Búgl ill.
3: Yeah,
2: you know,
3: she came Búgl this morning. Búgl ill.
2: Ól súl ill.
3: Yeah, to our house.
2: We might say, though, like, I don't know, it might be better to say, like, Búgl síl aill, ól a súl íl tréalltainach. She, that one, she came to our house.
3: This morning,
2: yeah. And so that's kind of like, those are the kind of examples that I'm really trying to, you know, share here to get with our language. Again, referring to someone without directly referring to them in a way where we say a certain word to specify.
3: Okay.
2: You know, like if we say die Milch Eich, or we say Tichnast Eich, where we say just like Bult Eich.
3: Okay.
2: He came. Bult Eich. She came.
3: Yeah.
2: Bult Ach. Bult Sil Eich. You know, all these different ways of saying without, saying who it is, you know. And so that's kind of how to go about it. We also had gone over ways in which to say them, those ones, or these ones. Like how we said, klapt oht.
3: Klapt oht.
2: Klapt oht.
3: Klapt oht.
2: Yeah, oh, he's putting this.
3: Yeah,
2: you use it in ways, like you use it to say if you had done something.
3: Yes.
2: Yeah.
3: That's not what we're trying to say right now.
2: No, it is. I mean, you could again, like we said, like, I went to them.
3: Mm-hmm.
2: I went. Yeah, you can say it that way. Yeah. So hopefully that helps to give some idea, some understanding of how in our language we can ourselves be able to use that. But also when we take the time to listen to our speakers like we did earlier with Achtigeich, how we can hear exactly what those things are. You see, because the thing is there's such a big part of the language in a way that makes the foundation of our understanding to learn about, to understand, how are they speaking of these people, that person, this thing, and all that.
3: Mm-hmm.
2: You know, then, you know, comes the rest of it. Because like in Nuchalk, maybe if I can think to say the right thing about it, is that in English, you know, we use a lot of ways in which to be able to say some things, how we refer to some things. In Nuchalk, that's a big part of it, that we say, you know, things like Dich Daich, or we say Da'al Kult, and then, you know, learning how we say that in combination with some things, like when we say Oll Da Glimstet Ach, and stuff like that, or Oll du uch alutsch du Shaklatr, you know, and how we get an understanding of the way we're referring to, in that example, that these shlach, these planks were placed on top of the sakla, mm-hmm. or

0: of those things. Is either he or him, she or him, or she or her. I was thinking of T again as also being it when we refer to it, like umt in alt is this way that was being said of the sninach and how it was sitting then on it, which was a thalia in Quanadulaich, and how the sninach had been using it as a cushion and then gave it to the young man. You imagine that, eh? You just got a thalia, a copper that was just, you know, sninach spum just being planted on it.
1: Yeah.
0: Here you go. This brave young man, here you go, the thalia. I've been using it to sit on.
1: And on that note.
0: That is all today. Stutuni du klaps nüstzein am nap o t'it nechalchem. Anst dadala.
1: Anslachim chemene.
0: Anüstzein am nap o t'nechalch radio al musalach spook switch clacked book stis mau al kutalach stis mau. 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Ach kukmanap. 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Bye.
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4: Simsmats. Simsma is to tell a story. Ts is me or I. Simsmats. Simsmats ash di quachti. Right there already. Hear that? Di quachti. The raven, now you know what that tch at the end there means. Simsmuts ashti quachti. I don't sk. At litsum hti sk. Sk is black. Interesting word for black, as the verb to see is k. And the word for black is sk. Sk. So simsmuts ashti quachti. I don't at litsum hti sk. Going to tell a story of how it is that raven became black. Wichts sich kundam dim di quauchti as di kuchlulam hteich. Ayuts quitzik as kundam osmat aplitzik skadichs di quauchti. 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Wich tzich kundam dim, kundam dim, might be the descent part. Di kwachti. We know that is now the raven. De kochti as de kuchulam hteich.
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7: I told myself, I'm like, you know, I'm going to speak the language, but I need to find my purpose on why I want to speak the language. De Kuch Beats, one of the greatest men ever. My grandpa was inspired to learn the language. Was kind of like the that inspiration I needed. You know, if I can have that honor of learning.

0: progression and growth of being able to speak the language. My purpose on why I want to speak the language.
1: What has come over you?
0: That really was what shifted my life.
1: Oh, man, Carver.
0: Okay, now I got a responsibility, and that responsibility, learn the language.
1: What has come?
0: So every day I speak the language, you know, I think of my grandparents and my great auntie and our ancestors and even my children.
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0: Weiss, Madam Hooks, Mike Check, Smouth, Noose, yeah, Mike Check. That right there was the Rolling Stones, that song called Ruby Tuesday. Before that, we did have a song from Dolly Parton. If you know anything about that, that song was called 9 to 5. We are about to proceed on with today's regular It's Happenings. By the way, you're tuned in to this Tuesday, August 25th broadcast of your lunchtime show, and I am Ekta, your host for the next 3 hours, 12 p.m. to 3 p.m. is Nuklik Utstam, and our phrase of the day here for Tuesday, August 25th. It's Ahli Itho. Ahli Itho. Come here for a while.
1: Ahli Itho.
0: Ahli Itho. Again, it's the phrase of the day. We're about to proceed on with all the regular happenings. So with that being said, Yaus manam hooks and stuck. Rolamak dominitsto. Yadi silk tska tlitso loop ahli sound. Stutwiditsam anust sign and napol new hulk radio. Alanukalik would stam. I said that really weird. Alanukalik would stam. O silk sputlots clack book the smow at kutel the smow. Hulam kdul salats ktali wat at these kutlum heat eich. And Masulu di Tat Sayem Skaya Yatwinu, Yayatwita Thaised, Yayatwita Ti Sunk, Smaudi Sulk Ethiach Sadimudil, Smaudup di Sulk Apt, Uts East Thief Nu Halkum Heath, Stutwinidul, Menakais, Lord Sabak Stutlort Meath, Yamdinil Suits, Eddie Sidukalikis, Madam Hooks, and Cal Halutum Du Thap, Ort Nukalik Utsdam Allah, Nu Halk Radio. Why, Inigo Sum? Ipt o sweet. 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Boot duch dorich man was no torl meal. Alti no eats ekat meal alti sunukalik steik alagastuth lads alti sound. Bad bats alli mot hall meal on the mamindats. Ask both the duch, the coat on them heeled eich and was one of heeled lads. Ask both the duch, my mince eight lads and my amadalach deelts. Ask Keltum duch, ask the sound. Why? Ains it tick the ask Keltum nap ask the sound. Twelchts in scalats, edom will tap ask the satlies of the amadil lads ask new hawkalumch. Why, I am your weatherman today and I'm going to tell you how the weather is looking. For the four-day forecast, it is Tuesday, August 25th, and the current temperature at Lies right now, 21.1 Celsius, a dew point of 11.5 Celsius, humidity 54%, condition is mostly skimus, a visibility of 24 km, humidex of 23, a souk from the south at 3 kilometers per hour, and then for the rest of the day, it'll be a mix of sin and skimus, a mix of sun and cloud. And then 30% chance of achwalach alti sunukalik late this afternoon. That is risk of thunderstorms as well. So do keep that in mind. A souk from the west, 30 kilometers gusting up to 50. A high plus 29 today. Humidex of 31. UV index 5 or moderate. And then alti sint. I'll be partly skidmus with 60% chance of achwalach risk of thunderstorm early this evening as well. And a low of plus 13 into the nighttime here for Tuesday. And then Wednesday, August 26th, it'll be a mix of sin and skidmus, a mix of sun and cloud for Wednesday. And 60% chance of achwalach, high of plus 25, humidex of 26. And UV index 5 or moderate Wednesday sint will be achwalach asuk and a low of plus 15. And then for Thursday, August 27th, it'll be achwalach rain showers come Thursday. Daytime high of plus 19. Thursday sint will be achwalach and a low of plus 12. And then for Friday, August 28th, it'll be achwalach again. Rain showers come Friday. A high of plus 17. Friday sint will be clear and a low of plus 10. So that is the four-day forecast. Ala nuchalkolum. White swilts in scalats, idemotlapati satlines was saluti lats. The next high tide is at 12:41 p.m., which is 28 minutes away from now. And then the next low tide is at 6:17 p.m., which is 6 hours and 4 minutes away from now. So for the high tide at 12:41 p.m., it'll be 3.95 meters, which is 12.95 feet. And then for the low tide at 6:17 p.m., it'll be 1.93 meters, which is 6.34 feet. And currently the tide is rising with the local time at being at 12:12 p.m. Why hanus tainum now chelti sallais ala amedi llat swat gtall at listen how it is in our place and what is going on. So there is a Vitals Clinic happening Friday, August 28th from 10 a.m. to 3 p.m. at the Elders Center. Have some snacks and meet the RN and Haynes. Get your blood pressure checked, heart rate, oxygen saturation, blood glucose, and hemoglobin A1C checks as well. Also like to mention that there is a company coming to Bella Coola willing to remove scrap vehicles. If interested, you can message Dina Lee Sharp on social media with the make, model, VIN, and condition of the vehicle as well. So that's a wonderful opportunity if you do got some vehicles situated in your yards at the moment. to get rid of that. It's a good opportunity, man. It's at no cost as well. Williams Sake Optometry is coming to Bella Coola October 5th to October 8th. If you'd like to make an appointment, you could call 778-412-9998. Again, that is 778-412-9998, and that takes place at the band office. But if you're looking just for eyewear repairs or adjustments, I would like to mention that there is no appointment required for that. But anything beyond that, you do need an appointment. Also, calling all Indigenous women entrepreneurs, join us for a free Indigenous Women and Entrepreneurship Workshop in Bella Coola on August 27th, August 26th, and August 27th, and that is at the Motel Event Center. 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Also, join New Hall Fisheries and Wildlife and the Grizzly Bear Foundation for None and Coexistence Day happening Wednesday, September 2nd. The day begins at 9:30 a.m. at the New Hall Event Center with breakfast provided, followed by a hands-on demonstration of electric fencing, bear safety equipment, and bear behavior. Bear necessities. Then starting at 3 p.m. at the New Hulk Hall, come by for information booths, short films, and community discussion with New Hulk Stewardship, the Grizzly Bear Foundation, and the Raincoast Applied Science Lab. Bannock tacos will be served for dinner at 5 p.m., followed by presentations, community discussions, and door prizes. And of course, everybody is welcome to attend that. And again, that is happening at the New Hulk Hall on September 2nd. So about just a little over a week from now. Is that Wednesday? 8 days away from this point in time. New Sleuchta is excited to announce new programming. So join every other Tuesday beginning September 10th. Again, I repeat, that is beginning September 10th. And then from there forth, it'll be every other Thursday in which the cooking classes do happen. You can prepare healthy, accessible, and delicious recipes that you can bring home to your family. 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Registration is mandatory. And if you'd like to sign up or find out more information, you can reach on out to Katrine at 250-799-5914. Again, that is 250-799-5914. Dr. Daly, the dentist, is in the valley coming soon, September 7th to September 18th. And if you'd like to make an appointment for that, you can contact Lynette a la 250-983-4397. Again, that is 250-983-4397. You could also email dental.assistant@newhawknation.ca. Again, that is dental.assistant@newhawknation.ca. And if you have any community news, birth announcements, events, or birthdays, actually, hold up. Before I get on to this, a little bit of an update here in regards of the New Hulk Radio broadcast page, which you can utilize, in which you can utilize some of the broadcast. In which you can utilize the page, whether you got song requests, birthday shoutouts, any events, any cancellations, things such as that. Big kudos to those that do utilize the New Hulk Radio broadcast page for all of that. But what I would like to mention is band office closure. All offices will be closed on the day of the funeral, Friday, August 28th. And that is out of respect of the beloved elders. And then the next office closure will be on Monday, August 31st. All offices will, again, be closed that day. Recurring meetings, so AA meetings Monday, 7 p.m. to 8 p.m. at the band office health room. AA meetings Fridays at 7 p.m. at the hospital. And NA meetings on Tuesdays at 7 p.m. at the hospital as well. And if you have any community news, birth announcements, events, or birthdays that you like announced on the radio airwaves, be sure to give us a call at 1-844-689-2554. Again, that is 1-844-689-2554. 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And of course, for any in-person inquiries, that could all be done up down here at 498 McKenzie Street, building number 3, between the hours of 8 a.m. to 11 a.m. And then, of course, 12 p.m. to 3:30 p.m. throughout the weekdays. I am your host, Kata, also known as Rolla Mac. It is Tuesday, August 25th, and you are tuned in to the sounds of this live episode of your lunchtime show, a.k.a. Nukalik Utstam. And we're going to play a couple of tunes here as part of the usual scheduling. And then, of course, we'll get on to a language lesson real soon. Just a friendly reminder, if you have any song requests, dedications, birthday shoutouts, anything along those lines, then by all means, feel free to reach on out as I, again, am here until 3 p.m. I got Van Morrison, the song called Brown Eyed Girl.

Weiss, my name Hooks Van Morrison. That song called Brown Eyed Girl. We got a couple more tunes loaded in though. And if you have any song requests, dedications, birthday shout outs, anniversary shout outs, maybe it is on me to give you a shout out. Perhaps whisper some of them sweet nothings to those illustrious danksters if you're okay, I'll stop. Anyways, if you know what I mean, I'm here till 3 p.m. Roy Orbison with Oh Pretty Woman.

Roy Orbison, that song called Oh Pretty Woman. A shout out to Alqualegas. We got a song here from Alqualegas. This is featured on Nuschinda, and this is Nuch Talus.

0: 13, Braden over to Isaac, number 12. He dribbles by number 12, Red, and he puts it in, and it's good.
1: 91.1 FM, Recalc Radio. Weiss, Hooks. That right there was Ashkolagis. That song was called Nuch Tzalus. Anyways, we are about to get on to our first language lesson of today. All of you speak Nuchalk. And we'll start off with the phrase of the day for Tuesday, August 25th. Which is Ali Iso. Ali Iso. Ali Iso is the phrase of the day for today. We're going to switch up the lesson today. Focus on vocab for this first hour and then go with the flow kind of into the next hour as the day progresses. So we're going to get on to the letter combination. So yesterday we had got on to the letter combination of LA, which is LH, and we're switching things up today with the letter combination of QW, which is with the helper word, qua, qua, but the sound itself is qualas, qualas, lizard, qua, las, qualas, lizard. Salamander. Qusam. Qusam. To sweat. Qusam. Qusam. To sweat. Qut. Qut. Crooked. Qut. Qut. Crooked. Skosin. Skosin. Loon. Skosin. Skosin. Loon. Skotlan. Skotlan. Skotlan is collarbone. Skotlan. Skotlan. Collarbone. Skull. Skull. Fishbone. Skull. Skull. Fishbone. Klee. Klee. Green or yellow. Klee. Klee. Green or yellow. Stickle. Stickle. Mud. 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Stickle. Mud. Before ooh, the sound is written as a k. Colon. Colon. Beaver. Colon. 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Colutzi. 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Skunk. 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Colutzi. Skunk. Kona. Kona. Thumb. Kuna. Kuna. Thumb. Kula. Kula. To write. Kula. Kula. To write. Yalkosh. Yalkosh. Ball. Yalkosh. Yalkosh. Ball. Skoboots. Skoboots. Beard. Skoboots. Skoboots. Beard. Alkool. Alkool. Book. Al. Cool. Al cool. Book. And then we got school. School. Which is bee or wasp. School. School. Again, it's bee or wasp. And those are some QW vocabulary. Qua. Anyways, your current time atlized right now is 12:35. And you are tuned into this Tuesday, August 25th broadcast of Nukalik Utstam. I am your host, Kata. So all of a sudden, man, the weather has changed. You know, even into yesterday, I think the temperature was supposed to be like 24 or something like that today. It has since skyrocketed to a high of plus 29 today. There's also a potential for risk of thunderstorms as well. So keep that in your mind as you plan whatever you might be planning today, that there's potential of a thunderstorm. I would also like to just acknowledge that with the weather, right, it changes so fast, and it's good to just have that little, you know, I guess little safety net there in case you're really wanting to plan something. Although it's, as always, it is subject to change, and we'll never completely be 110% accurate with it. But for the most part, the weather report usually remains pretty accurate, to say the least. Anyways, we're going to play some more music here, and then we're going to move on from the QW sounds into one of the most fun sounds to make in the language, and that is the sound of Kha, which is X. Kha. We got a song here from CeeLo Green. This is called Forget You. Stutwadit sam adust signem napolch nuchalk radia.

Wow! That was CeeLo Green, that song called Forget You. At least that rendition to the song was called Forget You. I love when artists, you know, do censored versions. Sometimes the songs completely change titles as well. But as I've been on record saying, I absolutely appreciate artists, you know, when it comes to music that already have clean versions to the song accessible. I think if you really want them radio spins, and this is just maybe even a little shot at myself as well, is just to always have a clean version of your record ready to play on the radio. That is, of course, if you're pursuing something along the lines of radio time. I think that's a very important thing to say. But what I was getting at is I've always appreciated artists that actually get into the studio and instead of just bleeping out the songs or whatever or adding sound effects to where the words are, they replace them completely. I think that's its own little art in itself. And, you know, much love and respect, you know, to artists that do either one of those things as well. Even if you just do music because you want to do music, I understand that as well. Anyways, I did mention that we would be back. Sorry, getting all tongue-tied. That we'd be back with the sound of Cha, which is X. Cha, with the helper word. Cha. And then the standalone sound is just Chsasa. Chsasa. Salmon eggs. Chsasa. He said Chsasa. Chsasa again is salmon eggs. Chs. Is fat or stout. Chs. Chs. Again, fat or stout. Chsas. Chsas. Hungry. Chsas. Chsas. Hungry. Chsas nua. Are you hungry? Ow. Chlasts. Yes, I'm hungry. Chlasts. I'm hungry. Chlas. Hungry. Chlasnua. Are you hungry? Chlasnu. Is you are hungry. Chlas. Again, is hungry. Kainch. Kainch. Shoes. Kainch. Kainch. Shoes. Kainch. Shoes. Nuchi. Nuchi. It's bright or light. Nuchi. Nuchi. Again, bright or light. Slach. Slach. Is much or many. Slach. Slach. Again, much or many. Ich. Ich. To grind something. Ich. Ich. To grind something. Chatsia. Chatsia. To sneeze. Chatsia. Chatsia. To sneeze. Machts. Machts. Clay. Machts. Machts. Clay. Sinch. Oh, yeah. Speaking of clay, I would have never been able to tune into it. I just have to rewatch it, but I forgot he's doing his introductory press conference with the Heat today. Klay Thompson, that is. Sinch, though, is sun. Sinch. Sinch, again, is sun. Why? Stutwaditsa, Anust sign, I'm Napoosh, New Hulk Radio. Thank you all for listening to New Hulk Radio. I am your host, Akhta,
also known as Roland Mack. You got your dials tuned in at least. It's 291.1 FM. Alamusil, spook, spook, spook, spook, spook, spook, spook, spook, spook, spook, spook, spook, spook, spook, spook, spook, spook, spook, spook, spook, spook, spook, spook, spook, spook, spook, spook, spook, spook, spook, spook, spook, spook, spook, spook, spook, spook, spook, spook, spook, spook, spook, spook, spook, spook, spook, spook, spook, spook, spook, spook, spook, spook, spook, spook, spook, spook, spook, spook, spook, spook, spook, spook, spook, spook, spook, spook, spook, spook, spook, spook, spook, spook, spook, spook, spook, spook, spook, spook, spook, spook, spook, spook, spook, spook, spook, spook, spook, spook, spook, spook, spook, spook, spook, spook, spook, spook, spook, spook, spook, spook, spook, spook, spook, spook, spook, spook, spook, spook, spook, spook, spook, spook, spook, spook, spook, spook, spook, spook, spook, spook, spook, spook, spook, spook,

Yeah, that was Bruno Mars. That song called Locked Out of Heaven. I'd like to just shine some light on the beautiful, beautiful film, and a shout out to Saltz Lenny for her work on Ceremony. So if you are in Halifax, the Ceremony documentary is at the Atlantic International Film Festival. You might be wondering as to when that might be. Well, I'm here to tell you Sunday, September 20th, 12:15 p.m., as well as Sunday, September 20th, at 5 p.m. on that Sunday. Cineplex Cinemas in a Park Lane Mall, which is 5657 Spring Garden Road, Halifax, Nova Scotia. When the Newhawk trace their vanished Ulligan along a land claim filled the day smallpox arrived, the radio station becomes courtroom, confessional, and conjuring ground, where an older law insists the fish and the people return together or not at all. Absolutely lovely. Had the wonderful opportunity to catch the early screening of that right here in Newhawk, Olympic, man. A few times there that I had almost, shed some tears. A lot of the time, though, I got, like, goosebumps. No spoiler alerts, I promise you. New Kalikutstam, you will never find any spoiler alerts at all. But I promise you, if you've not watched it yet, it is totally worth the wait. But I understand the other side, which is like, I need to watch that. I need to watch that. Because I, even though I had the opportunity, the wonderful opportunity, I feel like I want to watch it again and again and again and again. I got to say, too, you know, a shout out to radio hosts across the world. I was listening in to this this one lady. It was just it was some sort of radio show, maybe more so a podcast. And it was her first attempt at saying Nova Scotia. And I felt for her because she's like, Halifax, Nova Scotia. He's like, yeah, same. Nova Scotia. Anyways, we got a song here from Dolly Parton, which will ultimately take us to our first story time of today's broadcast. It is Tuesday, August 25th, 2026. And I am your host, also known as Rolla Mac. Actually, you know what? Let's go through a couple more words. So just a heads up, we'll be a little delayed in regards of story time today, which is ultimately all good. So, kach, kach, rabbit, kach, kach, rabbit. Oh yeah, we're putting some focus on the sound of cha, which is X. Spuch, spuch, eagle down feathers. Spuch, spuch. Or maybe spuch as well, but probably spuch, eagle down feathers. Skutla chash, skutla chash, is ankle. Skul a chash. That was a tricky one. Skutla chash is ankle. Sincht, sincht, is snot. Sincht, sincht, is snot. Wilchla, wilchla, is lame. Wilchla, wilchla, again, is lame. And then we'll conclude the lesson for this hour with icha chilch, icha chilch, which is to crawl. Ich, ach, ilch. If you know, you know. Ich, ach, ilch is to crawl. Anyways, Dolly Parton, this song called Purple Rain. And then we'll be back for the first story time right after this.

And Slanuskamata is our language that holds all of the keys to our relationship with the land, because the language comes directly from the land. Broadcasting from Sovereign Nuuk Territory at 91.1 FM Nuuk Radio.

talking about Dango Internet Man, 3440 with Sheila. Right here on New Kalik Utstam, we got a song here from Ram Jam. Oh, Black Midi.

Whoa, Black Betty. Ram Jam, Black Betty, the track that you just heard. We've got a song now courtesy of the Monkees. And then actually we'll play two more as they're both short songs. And then after these songs do play, of course, we'll be back with the updated weather and, of course, the announcements of the day. Another live rebroadcast of those coming at approximately 2:20. And then that time will also include the tides and times, etc.

Weiss, man, I'm hooks. That was quite the jumping music sounds. I think that's good, though. I'll be honest. I think that's real good and kind of essentially what the radio has become known for is the big jumping sounds. That was first, we had the Monkees with I'm a Believer. We did follow that with Linkin Park. That song called One Step Closer. Your current time at Heists, by the way, is 1:20, which means we're now about to get on to the updated weather as well as the daily announcements. So if need be, definitely grab yourself a pen and a paper. In Sitsikdielk, Heltum Napalti Sankt, Swelts in Skalats, Edomotapalti Sathais of the Amadisats, no Hokulump. Why, your current temperature at Heists right now is 22.9 Celsius, a dew point of 12.9 Celsius. Humidity 53%, condition is mostly skinmus, a visibility of 24 km, humidex of 26, a souk from the north at 2 kilometers per hour. Definitely not feeling that a souk, given it's only 2 kilometers per hour, but there's like no, essentially no breeze today, which is making it feel even more hot. Anyways, for the rest of the day, we could expect a mix of sin and skinmus, a mix of sun and cloud, 30% chance of achwalach, which is, in fact, rain showers late ahti sinukalik. Also, potential for risk of thunderstorms as well. Do believe me so that it's through the throughout the afternoon and evening. So keep that in your mind. A souk for the west, 30 kilometers gusting to 50. A high plus 29 today. Humidex of 31. UV index 5 or moderate. And then ahti sint will be partly skidmus with 60% chance of ahwalat. And then, again, risk of thunderstorms this evening. And then a low of plus 13 into the nighttime here for Thursday. For Tuesday, August 25th. Wednesday, August 26th, it'll be a mix of sin and skinwas, a mix of sun and cloud for Wednesday. 60% chance of ashwalash, a high of plus 25 throughout the daytime, and humidex of 26, UV index 5 or moderate. And then Wednesday, sint will be ashwalash, a souk, and a low of plus 15. And then for Thursday, August 27th, it'll be ashwalash, rain showers on Thursday, a daytime high of plus 19, and then Thursday, sint, will be ashwalash and a low of plus 12, and then for Friday, August 28th, it'll be ashwalash again, rain showers come Friday, a daytime high of plus 17, and then Friday, sint, will be clear and a low of plus 10. Why hanust signem now chetli sathlais ala amedi tlatswat ktashats, listen how it is in a place, and what is going on. So the first announcement here is a Vitals Clinic that is happening Friday, August 28th from 10 a.m. to 3 p.m. at the Elders Center. Have some snacks and meet the RN and Haynes. Get your blood pressure checked, heart rate, oxygen, saturation, blood glucose, and hemoglobin A1C checks as well. There's a company coming to Bella Coola willing to remove scrap vehicles. If interested, you can contact Dina Lee Sharp on social media with the make, model, VIN, and condition of the Khumdimut, which of course is vehicle. William Sake Optometry is also coming to Bella Coola as of October 5th to October 8th. And if you'd like to make an appointment, you can call 778-412-9998. Again, that is 778-412-9998 at the band office. No appointment needed for eyewear repairs or adjustments. But again, like I always say, anything beyond that, though, will require an appointment. 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Again, that is 778-471-8340. 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
The day begins at 9:30 a.m. at the New Hulk Event Center with breakfast provided, followed by a hands-on demonstration of electric fencing, bear safety equipment, and bear behavior. Then, starting at 3 p.m. at the New Hulk Hall, come by for information booths, short films, and community discussions with the New Hulk Stewardship, the Grizzly Bear Foundation, and the Raincoast Applied Science Lab. Bannock tacos will be served for dinner at 5 p.m., followed by presentations, community discussions, and door prizes. And, of course, everybody is welcome to attend that as well. New Sleuchta is excited to announce new programming, so join in for cooking classes every other Thursday beginning September 10th. Learn how to prepare healthy, accessible, and delicious recipes that you could bring home to your family. Only 5 seats available per class. Childcare provided. Registration is mandatory. To sign up, you could contact Katrina, or you could also find out more information as well at 250-799-5914. Again, that is 250-799-5914. Dr. Daly, the dentist, is returning to the Valley real soon. He'll be here as of September 7th to September 18th. And if you'd like to make an appointment for that, you can reach on out to 250-983-4397. Again, that is 250-983-4397. Or you could also email dental.assistant@newhawknation.ca. Again, that is dental.assistant@newhawknation.ca. And if you have any community news, birth announcements, events, or birthdays that you'd like announced on the radio airwaves, be sure to give us a call at 1-844-689-2554. Again, that is 1-844-689-2554. 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And of course, for any in-person inquiries, that can all be done up down here at 498 McKenzie Street, building number 3, between the hours of 8 a.m. to 11 a.m. And then again from 12 p.m. to 3:30 p.m. throughout the weekdays. That concludes that announcements there. We'll also do another live rebroadcast at approximately 2:20. The same could be said for the weather report and also a little check-in on the tides and times as well. I do got a couple of tunes loaded in here, and then after this, we'll be back with some more language. We got the band Heart. 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Followed by Alana Miles with Black Velvet.

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2: Weiss, Madam Hooks, Alana Miles, that song called Black Velvet. Before that, we had the band Heart with Crazy on You. And Mask of McLeets, I'll tell you, not now, but right now it is 1:37 on this beautiful, beautiful Tuesday afternoon in New Haukulim. I know if you're tuned in at least, you're tuned in, of course, on the local frequency of 91.1 FM. I do want to get on to some language here. So it's up, Ska Eat No Halkim Hyap. And of course, we'll start off with the phrase of the day here for Tuesday, August 25th.
0: Asi Iso.
2: Which is Asi Iso. Asi Iso is the phrase of the day. So earlier in our lesson, as we are focusing on the sound Ha, we came across a word for hungry, and I had got a bunch of things here in relation to being hungry, and that will be our focus for this hour's lesson. To be hungry, of course, is to be hungry. Again, to be hungry. Are you hungry?
3: Chlasnua.
2: Chlasnua. Chlasnua. Are you hungry? Chlasnua. So again, chlas, to be hungry. Nu is you, and then the a makes it into the question. Chlasnua. Simchlanua. Are you thirsty? You know, you get it? The nua. Chlasnua. Sorry, I'm trying to envision it like I'm asking somebody. Chlasnua. There we go. Are you hungry?
3: Chlasnua.
2: Chlasnua. Again, are you hungry? I am hungry.
0: Chlasht.
2: Chlasht.
3: Chlasht.
2: Chlasht. Is I am hungry. So the ts makes it I, is the ts is a personal ending for I. Chlalts.
3: Chlalts.
2: Chlalts. Again, it's saying I am hungry. Ow. Chlalts. Yes, I'm hungry. He is still hungry, or he is always hungry.
0: Mr. Chlalts.
2: S'ami istus chlals. Is he is still hungry, or he is always hungry? S'ami istus chlals. S'ami istus chlals. He is always hungry. S'ami is always. Few years ago, on the socials, I said, my bro didn't tell me he had a Siamese cat, and I spelt it like, you know what I mean? Siamese stus chlals. He is always hungry.
0: Siamese stus chlals.
2: Siamese stus chlals. He is always hungry, or he is still hungry. You are all hungry.
3: Chlasap.
2: Chlasap. Chlasap. You all are hungry. You are all hungry. Chlasap. English is such an interesting language, eh? You all are hungry. You are all hungry. You know, I think I'd opt for the latter. You are all hungry. Chlasap.
3: Chlasap.
2: Chlasap. Don't tell me to shut up. Chlas up.
3: Chlas up.
2: Chlas up. Again, as you are all hungry. I am hungry now. Chlas to thlaist. It's saying, I am hungry now. Chlas to thlaist. Chlas to thlaist.
3: Chlas to thlaist.
2: chlachlachlaists, is I am always hungry. Oy. And then again, the phrase of the day here for Tuesday, August 25th. Is achi ichlo. I do want to cover another one here, though. The black bear is hungry. The black bear is hungry. Is the black bear is hungry. And then you could just replace that, you know, if you wanted to say the grizzly is hungry, the grizzly bear is hungry. So you replace that ta, so ta is black bear, nun is grizzly. Again, the grizzly bear is hungry. But in this case, it is the black bear is hungry. Anyways, the phrase of the day here for Tuesday is achi ichlo. So what we're going to do right now is we are going to get on to the birthday. We're going to get on to a couple of tunes. And then we'll be back with the birthday wishes as well as the daily horoscopes. And then after that is all concluded, we'll play another song. And then all of a sudden, we're at the final story time of the broadcast, which is at approximately 2 o'clock for the final story time of today's broadcast. We've got a song here from Alex Warren. This is called Ordinary. And then we'll follow that with Oliver Anthony right after this.

0: Weiss, Manum Hooks, Alex Warren, that song called Ordinary, Oliver Anthony, this song called Rich Men, Rich Men North of Richmond.
1: Wait. I've been so

0: Weiss. My name Hooks, Oliver Anthony, Richmond, north of Richmond. Ooh-wee. A beautiful, beautiful tune indeed. Alex Warren, I know I already mentioned this, but I will say it before I officially close the tab. That was Alex Warren with Ordinary. Before that, we are now about to get on to the birthday wishes as well as the daily horoscopes, as I like to take this moment to wish a Yaya Tweedy exclusive new happy birthday out to a long, a long time friend, you know, our childhood classmate as well, Nadine Hands, celebrating her birthday today. We hope the day is wonderful and, of course, full of much love and a plenty of blessings. That being said, today's birthday horoscope here for Tuesday, August 25th. Mercury's influence on your birthday will do wonders for your ability to think straight. While your rivals are tying themselves in knots over this or that theory, you will know with the utmost clarity what the truth is and what needs to be done. That was for the birthday horoscope. Now on to Aquarius, January 20th, February 18th. You may be inclined to sweep away everything that went before so that you can start afresh, but don't be hasty. The approaching lunar eclipse will do the job for you at a much lower cost, so be patient and let fate take its course. That was for Aquarius. Now on to Pisces, February 19th, March 20th. Cosmic activity in your opposite sign will bring some kind of challenge over the next few days, and it is of the utmost importance that you stay calm and think logically. If you let your emotions get the better of you, it could be a challenge. It could be a challenge you lose. That was for Pisces. Now on to Aries, March 21st, April 19th. The bigger your plans, the more closely you need to work with other people. Having a dream is not enough. You must be able to turn that dream into a concrete reality, and that is unlikely to happen if you insist on going it alone. That was Aries. Now on to Taurus, April 20th, May 20th. You have been far too modest about your achievements in recent weeks and must now let the world know who you are and what you can do. With Mercury joining the Sun in the most dynamic area of your chart today, that won't be a problem. That was for Taurus. Now on to Gemini, May 21st, June 20th. You will need to be more pushy on the home front today, as a loved one seems unable to make up their mind about what they should be doing. They may genuinely be confused, but more likely it's just laziness, so nudge them in the right direction. And that was for Gemini. Now on to Cancer, June 21st, July 22nd. Cosmic activity in the area of your chart that governs your social life will make it easy to get out and about and have a good time. The more others complain that you are neglecting your duties, the more determined you will be to sing and dance. That was Cancer. Now on to Leo, July 23rd, August 22nd. You must not allow a partner or colleague to force you into making a hasty decision. Even if you trust their judgment, it's unlikely the situation will work out well if you act too quickly. So dig in your heels and refuse to be budged. That was for Leo. Now on to Virgo, August 23rd, September 22nd. Mercury's move into your sign today will do wonders for the way you think and the way you communicate. You won't lack for ideas and you won't be lost for words when it comes to explaining what you are going to be doing. That was Virgo. Now on to Libra, September 23rd, October 22nd. A slight delay early in the day could work in your favor because by the time you reach your destination, those who are ahead of you will have done most of the heavy lifting. Make sure you return the favor if you get the chance. That was Libra. Now on to Scorpio, October 23rd, November 21st. Try not to get dragged into situations in which you have no personal interest at stake. The more others call on you to get involved, the more you should make it clear to them that on this occasion, at least, they are on their own. That was Scorpio. Now on to Sagittarius, November 22nd, December 21st. Opportunities to move up into the world are about to come thick and fast, so be ready to act quickly and decisively, and don't waste time worrying what your actions might mean for other people. Do they worry about you? That was for Sagittarius. Now on to Capricorn, December 22nd, January 19th. Things that you found difficult to get grips within the past will come easy to you now that Mercury is moving in your favor again. Puzzles that confound other people won't stand a chance when confronted by your keen and agile mind. Some big words there, man. That was Capricorn, and that was for the Daily Horoscopes. We're going to get on to one more song here. And then after this, we'll be back with the final story time of today's broadcast. It is currently 1:55, and you are tuned in to Nukalik Ut Stamina, phrase of the day here for Tuesday, August 25th.
1: Ashi Isho.
0: Is Ashi Isho. I am your host, Kahta, and I just want to say, Stutwaditsam Anust Sinem Napoch Nukalk Radio. Thank you all for listening to Nukalk Radio. We do got one of my favorites here that you've heard quite a bit here on the broadcast throughout the years. We got the Dead South in Hell, I'll Be Good Company. And like I mentioned, right after this is when we'll be back for the final story time of the broadcast.

0: 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Why?
1: Why? That right there, Wayne Levesque, that song called Luxury. Before that, we had Kaylee Watts, that song called River's Daughter. I got another tune loaded in here, and then after this, we'll be back for the final weather report, as well as tides and times, and of course, daily announcements for this broadcast of Nukalik Utsdam. Do tune in to Kputz, coming live right after Nukalik Utsdam at 3 p.m. today until 5 p.m. Anyways, I got a song here from Duran Duran. This is called Hungry Like the Wolf. I guess while we're here, I'd also like to do a little bit of an update in regards, a little bit of time check-in, because your current time of Sleist is officially 2:15 for this Tuesday, August 25th edition, again, of your lunchtime show.

0: Kalchalutlam, Dumutlap, Alak Musalch Sputz, Wets Klakt, Butz, Di Smau, Al Kutalch, Di Smau. We welcome you folks to New Hawk Radio Bella Coola, broadcasting from the heart of the Great Bear Rainforest.
1: Weiss, my name Hooks Duran Duran, with Hungry Like the Wolf. Ian Sitzik, the Alk, helped him up at the sound. Twelchts in scalats e de mulap a lisa lies la ambidilats at New Hawk Olymp. Why, I am your weatherman today, and I'm going to tell you how the weather is looking for the 4-day forecast Tuesday to Friday. So the current temperature at lies right now 25.8 Celsius, a dew point at 12.8 Celsius, humidity 45%, condition is mostly skin-west, visibility of 24 km, humidex of 28, a souk from the west at 4 kilometers per hour. And then for the rest of the day, it'll be a mix of sin and skin-west, a mix of sun and cloud. Daytime high of plus 29 for Ahti Sankt, and then 30% chance of Ahtwalat late Ahti Sinukulik. Also potential for risk of thunderstorms as well into the evening and into the latter stage of the afternoon. And then Ahti Sint, it'll be a 60% chance of Ahtwalat, a low of plus 13 into the nighttime. And again, potential for some thunderstorms tonight here for Tuesday, August 25th. And then into Kainuchs tomorrow, Wednesday, August 26th. It will be 60% chance of Ahtwalat, high of plus 25 throughout the daytime. And the Wednesday sink will be more Ahtwalat and a low of plus 15. And then we skedaddle over there to Thursday, August 27th, where it'll be daytime highs of plus 19. As well as we could expect more Ahtwalat, more rain showers, believe it or not. Thursday sink will be more Ahtwalat and a low of plus 12. And then if you guessed Ahtwalat for Friday, you would guess correct. At least as it stands right now, it is telling me that Friday, August 28th, we could be seeing some Ahtwalat throughout the daytime. Daytime high of plus 17 for Fired Up Friday. And then Friday sint will be a low of plus 10, as well as some clear skies. So that is the four-day forecast. White swilts in skalats, eat a mutlap ahti sallais, wasalute ehlats. So the next high tide is at 12:17 a.m., which is 9 hours and 58 minutes away from 55 minutes away from now. And then the next low tide is at 6:17 p.m., sorry, which is 3 hours and 55 minutes away from now. So for the high tide, for the low tide at 6:17 p.m., it'll be 1.93 meters, which is 6.34 feet. Huai hanus tsainam now chalti sallais the amadi chlats wat katalats. Listen how it is in our place and what is going on. There will be a vitals clinic on Friday, August 28th from 10 a.m. to 3 p.m. at the Elders Center. Have some snacks and meet the RN and Haynes. Get your blood pressure checked, as well as your heart rate, oxygen saturation, blood glucose, and hemoglobin A1C checks as well. Also, there is a company coming to Bella Coola willing to remove scrap vehicles. If interested, message Dina Lee Sharp on social media with the make, model, VIN, and of course, condition of the humdimut of the vehicle. Williams Sake Optometry is coming to Bella Coola October 5th to October 8th. If you'd like to make an appointment, you can simply reach on out to 778-412-9998. Again, that is 778-412-9998 at the band office. No appointment needed for eyewear repairs or adjustments. 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That made no sense. Sometimes, you know, when I English, my English is, I'm like, oh, that came out smooth. And there's sometimes where I just fail for that instance there. 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Again, that is 778-471-8340. Join New Hawk Fisheries and Wildlife and the Grizzly Bear Foundation for Nun and Ka Coexistence Day happening Wednesday, September 2nd. The day begins at 9:30 a.m. at the event center with breakfast provided, followed by a hands-on demonstration of electric fencing, bear safety equipment, and bear behavior. Then starting at 3 p.m. at the New Hall Call, come by for more information, booths, short films, and community discussions with New Hall Stewardship, the Grizzly Bear Foundation, and the Raincoast Applied Science Lab. Bannock tacos will be served at 5 p.m., followed by presentations, community discussions, and door prizes. And, of course, everyone is welcome to attend that. Nusliochta is excited to announce new programming, so join cooking classes every other Thursday beginning September 10th. 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And, of course, for any in-person inquiries, that could all be done up down here at 498 McKenzie Street, building number 3, between the hours of 8 a.m. to 11 a.m. and then again 12 p.m. to 3:30 p.m. throughout the weekdays. That concludes the announcements for the day. Do tune in to Achti Sinukulikht Eich, and that is hosted by Boots, a.k.a. Henry. He'll be live here 3 p.m. to 5 p.m., so I will shut him down at approximately 2:55 is what I usually aim for when Boots is up next. So again, that is coming up right after Nukalik Utstam. I am your host, Kta, also known as Rolla Mac. I hope y'all are enjoying the day out there, man. It is really, really beautiful. Yaliwa with Son Huts. Anyways, our phrase of the day here for Tuesday, August 25th.
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1: Is Ahli Itlo, and I'll have the translation coming to you at the end of today's broadcast. We got Connor Price, the song called Golden Goose. It's Trinum Radio, is up just a little bit more. I'm the

Weiss. My name Hooks. That was Connor Price. That song called Golden Goose. We're going to get on to a song request. This one here comes courtesy Dolly Parton, Kenny Rogers. Sorry, no, how I usually say it, Kenny Rogers. And this song called Islands in the Stream.

0: Weiss, Madam Kooks, that one by request, Dolly Parton, Kenny Rogers, that song called Islands in the Stream. And the Dolly requests keep piling in today, man, and I am all for it. We started off the broadcast 9 to 5 by Dolly Parton, and then just before our first story time of the day, we did play the cover to Purple Rain. Islands in the Stream, man. It's just real feel-good music. I often reminisce, you know, being in the Humdimut with Sea Stunts, you know, with my mom way back in the day. Often hear that song right there. Anyways, time is scarce and time is winding down as we speak. So I'd like to get on to some language. Starting off with the phrase of the day.
1: Así hizo.
0: Which is Ali Itlo. I guess I should remind you as well, you're tuned into this Tuesday, August 25th broadcast of Nukalik Utstam Maskamakleets. It is 2:33, although we're only a few seconds away from 2:34, and I am your host, Kta, also known as Roll the Mac. But yeah, again, Ali Itlo.
1: Ali Itlo.
0: It's our phrase of the day, and I'll have the translation coming to you at about 2:50-ish, as I'm going to shut them down again, at, like I said before, at about 2:55. As Boots Henry will be live for Ahtisanukalik. Actually, hold up. Let me make sure that I'm promoting that correctly. Let me make sure that I am promoting that correctly, as, you know, in case I got the show name wrong. You know, that'd be a little bit embarrassing on my end, so I'm just going to confirm for sure. Ahtisanukalik is correct, and that is again Boots Henry Schooner bringing you daily announcements, new Hulk language songs, and much more as well. So we're going to focus a little bit here on hurry up, like hurry up, you hurry up and eat, things like that. Actually, that's really it. So hurry up. Allu zu dich. That is my great late uncle Humdimut on the audio. Allu zu dich. Hurry up. It's a variation. Well, I shouldn't say variation. Another way of saying hurry up.
2: Allu zu dich.
0: And that was Vernie Schooner on the audio that time. Ach zu dich. As you're telling somebody, hurry up. Ach zu dich. I apologize. I realize I'm playing the audio directly after, so we'll rework that again. Ach zu dich. Ach zu dich. And then from Vernie.
2: Ach zu dich.
0: Hurry up. You hurry up.
3: Ach zu dino.
0: Ach zu dino. Ach. We'll go. Ach zu dino. Ach zu dino. You hurry up. This one is to hurry up.
3: Ach zut.
0: Is to hurry up. Ach zut. Again, is to hurry up. You hurry up.
2: Ach zu dino.
0: Is you hurry up. Ach zu dino. Ach zu dino.
2: Ach zu dino.
0: Is you hurry up. Man, I love hearing our elders speak the language. So when we're able to play the audio clips with them as well, it just, it's really warming. It's really heartwarming is the feeling that I try to bring to light. It's really heartwarming. Ach zu dino. It's you hurry up. Hurry up. You hurry up and eat. Is hurry up and eat, or you hurry up and eat. So there's quite a bit to this, so we'll go through each sound. Al, al, tsudich, al, al, tsudich, ska, ska, alps, alps, nu. Al, al, tsudich, ska, alps, nu. Al, al, tsudich, ska, alps, nu. Is hurry up and eat, or you hurry up and eat. And this is another way of saying that as well. So just not much of a difference, but there's a little bit of a difference there. Kind of like in the sense of anaikts ala gakhla and anaikts gakhla, right? I'll play this again from Llumdimut. It's saying, hurry up and eat. My goodness, we're almost at the end of the broadcast already. That is quite wild. Anyways, our phrase of the day here for Tuesday, August 25th. Ashi iso. Is our phrase of the day. A big, big shout out to CB. The song is from CB. This song is called Stars.

an absolute powerhouse is CB. That song right there called Stars. Do me a little favor. Whenever you get the opportunity to do so, definitely, throw some CB on your playlists. I'm telling you, man, one simple play might seem not like a lot to you, but as an artist, I can assure you that one simple play goes an absolutely long way. Speaking of play, I want to give an apology out to Thomas Carney. Tom Carney is yesterday. If you do follow the New Hulk Radio broadcast page, he's kind of looking into a song that he heard playing yesterday. So if anyone wants to help him out, there's a country song. I'll read quote unquote here. Hey, what was that country song that was playing? Just playing around 4:15. It sounded like a little like Corblund. The course was, I know which way I'm going. I just can't seem to walk there in a straight line or something like that. I am unsure. Maybe I'll have to, in my own time, try figure out what that is. Anyways, speaking of Tom Carney, I know that artists really like to hear their old music playing. And many moons ago, they had a come on down to the radio station and had performed. Togi Bogi was the band name. And I want to play this here out to Tom Carney because I'm unfortunately not able to help you immediately. I'd like to play a song, Togi Bogi, If I Ever Leave This World Alive. Thank you all for listening to New Hulk Radio. So we'll begin.

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1: And then the cage comes down.
2: Oi, Togi Bogi, if I ever leave this world alive. Shout out to everyone that had partook, that had been a part of that song right there. I was really struggling to remember the history a little bit. Togi Bogi. I know at one point in time on the Snim Show, I used to volunteer on the Snim Show at the beginning of the time, and a shout out to Shauna for taking the lead. By the way, the Snim Show every Friday, 8 p.m. to 9 p.m. right down here at 498 Mackenzie Street. But I was trying to remember, like, was that a part of the Snim Show? I don't know, but I know for sure that we had a band in there at one point, and they were just in this this space behind us. And which is filled by Die Die. I'm like, wait, was that Al Khatlamitz? I don't quite remember. Allah Ike. Anyways, I got a song here from Sebastian Gaskin. This song is called Brown Man. But I'd also like to revisit the phrase of the day before we get on to that song right there. So the phrase of the day here for Tuesday, August 25th. Is Ahli Itlo. A little bit more on the Snim Show, though. During the time that we had that it had just started, it would be so, I don't even know how it was possible, but back then. But I remember at one point counting, I think it was 26 plus people in this little space. Is wild. Like, how is that even possible? You know, it feels like one of those cars, like at a circus where they just keep coming out. Say, I don't know how that was even possible back in the day, but we pulled it off. Anyway, Sebastian Gaskin, my bad. This song called Brown Man. Why?

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2: Why, smadam hooks. That was Sebastian Gaskin. Sebastian Gaskin, that song called Brown Man. And I was pondering during that song right there. I'm like, you know, some of the most, you know, powerful music with the most meaningful lyrics. It comes from our own people, our own indigenous people, man. There's always a story to be told. There's always history to be learned. Learned? I'll catch the beats. Anyways, and there's so many musicians out there. And to be able to highlight them on New Hulk Radio is something that I often reflect on, you know, quite a bit, you know, getting that as much indigenous music out there, you know, because when you get the music out there, as well as the messages out there as well. Anyways, do tune in to Ashti Sidukalik Aich. Again, that is hosted by Kaputz. He'll be on in about 6-ish minutes after today's broadcast. I am in my final segment, so I don't have any more music loaded in. But I would like to just revisit the phrase of the day as well as the translation and then do the official show closer right after that. So the phrase of the day here for Tuesday, August 25th.
0: Ashi Isho.
2: Is Ashi Isho. Ashi Isho. Ashi Isho. It's come here for a while. Ashi Isho. I do look forward to being back tomorrow for the Wednesday broadcast of Nukalik Utsdam. And as I always say, a reminder to love yourself too. You have yourselves a wonderful, wonderful rest of the day. We're going to close off with Achtzigai. Why?
3: As the Kusanist, the Snappitus, Kosist in a Kalkim stead, and the Kulasimst, or Snotel, as Kokunit, that is Sitst, Sikulted, with Kohaim Simis as Kunst, Nahum Tom, Уши цэгэд хвайд ас напэйд дах кулани. 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
2: Why?
4: So this one is a hard song. This is another old song. This was first used, I guess, in 1924 during the Kusyut season of 1923-24. The song belonged to a dancer named Khomt Nam. Khomt Nam was from, he was part Balakula, but his lineage mainly came from, we believe, was Blunden Harbor. And so when he, many people had relocated up here from Blunden Harbor, this man was one of them. And he wanted to do his dance that winter, his Kusyut dance. And so what they did was they translated this song, they composed this song into Nuchalk, using the supernatural beings that come from his tradition through the Blunden Harbor side. And so you'll hear in this, the lyrics of this song, you'll hear names of different supernatural beings that are not the standard ones that we use in the Nuchalk ceremonies. So let's go over the words. It's a classic Kusyut style song where you have these huge compound sentences. So we'll just break it down. Sanu.
5: Sanu.
4: Ank.
5: Ank.
4: Dinitz.
5: Dinitz.
4: Tsansa.
5: Tsansa.
4: Shtas.
5: Shtas.
4: Dihutz.
5: Dihutz.
4: Amma.
5: Amma.
4: Dietz.
5: Dietz.
4: Dai.
5: Dai.
4: Dinu.
5: Dinu.
4: Nus.
5: Nus.
4: Kach.
5: Kach.
4: Aman.
5: Aman.
4: Klitats.
5: Klitats.
4: Ayau.
5: Ayau.
4: Yath.
5: Yath.
4: Kalminau.
5: Kalminau.
4: Cats.
5: Cats.
4: Sa.
5: Sa.
4: Nu.
5: Nu.
4: Yach.
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0: Quash.
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0: Quash.
1: Quash.
0: Nusam ats.
1: Nusam ats.
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0: Nu.
1: Nu.
0: How how.
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0: Walsas.
1: Walsas.
0: Ye.
1: Ye.
0: Bach bach.
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0: and it's time I'm nap. Oh, Snow Hawk Radio. Is it recording? It is. How do you guys do this for a living?
1: Yos, manam hooks. Yet these anukalik. Insta kaputs. That was Dire Straits. Walk of Life. Kalkaluklum dusap. Hola, altis anukalik, dai, welcome to the afternoon show. A new sign, I'm not all new hawk radio, ala musuchels, boots, what's clacked, boots, the smell, alkulchels. 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Hula alum dulz ala taliwal altis kululim hil. Dai anwa suludil ats broadcasting the laws and lands and waters. This is Henry Schooner and stuck boots toot wa nuyam up. Turn up the volume. Queen Kusum, let's pray. Ukta Manstach, but isuts all inu, altison, stutuni dul, alasin, knichil, ats a calcum dul, altison, why? On today's program, we'll have our weather update and tide time shortly. Following that, we'll have our daily announcements later on, a song and language lesson. Stutwini Duhlap, Sa Anus Tsayanam Nap, Ol Nuchalk Radio. 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
3: Yo, Madam Hooks and Stack Poots, Henry Schooner here. Welcome back. That was Chris Stapleton, Tennessee Whiskey. And before that, we had Joan Jett. I hate myself. Oh, wait, no. I love rock and roll. My bad here. Why kalats itulu muslap altis? I'm going to tell you all about how the day is. Ins itik di alk kalt wamnap alti songt. I am your weatherman today. Oi. Mask of my cleats. It is 36 minutes to 4. Oi. Why, August 25th. Condition is partly skeenwas out there with 27 degrees. Pretty warm out there. Asuk, west-northwest, 10 kilometers per hour. Going on to the four-day weathercast here. Starting with today, August 25th, Tuesday. A mix of sinch and skeenwas, 30% chance of showers late this afternoon with risk of thunderstorms. Asuk west 30 kilometers, gusting to 50. High 29, humidex 31, UV index 5 or moderate. A decent. Partly skeenwas with 60% chance of ashwalash. Risk of thunderstorms early this evening. Wind west 30 kilometers, gusting to 50, becoming light this evening. Low is 13. Kainuchs tomorrow, Wednesday, August 26th. A mix of sinch and skeenwas with 60% chance of ashwalash. High 25, humidex 26, UV index 5 or moderate. Ala inch tomorrow night. Ash walash, asuk, low 15, on to Thursday, August 27th. Ash walash, high 19. Ala int, Thursday night. Ash walash, low is 12. Then we're moving on to Friday, August 28th. Ash walash, high is 17 during the day. Ala int, at night, clear, low is 10. Ooh, moving on to tide. Tsinska alats itumuta muslap alti sa al eyes was suludil ats. Now it's time for me to tell you how it is in our channel. Maska my cleats again. It is 18 minutes to quarter to 4. Boy. All right. Quarter to four. So we're moving on to the low tide, our high tide. Our high tide Tlukuts was already 12:41 PM. So low tide Kinkutskots 6:17 PM. This would be August 25th today, with a height of 1.93 meters, 6.34 feet. That is our Suludil, our tides, our channels. Beautiful. We're moving on to our highway. Our beautiful highway. Highway 20, about 88 kilometers from Bella Coola and 41 kilometers from Anaham Lake, near gate at the top of Bella Coola Hill, looking at our camera southwest. Looking pretty good, looking. Our road's pretty dry. See one traffic there, one vehicle. The clouds are pretty high. Looks a little warm. Moving on to our second camera. Highway 20 near Anaham Lake, about 140 kilometers east of Bella Coola, looking west. Beautiful clouds, high clouds. Some blue skies in there. Road looking pretty dry, and one car just moving from the pavement to our gravel, heading towards our new hotel to Balakula. Then we're looking at the Highway 20, Chokot and Balakula Highway, 40 kilometers northeast of Tatla, 8 kilometers northwest of Anaham Lake. Looks like some livestock on the road. You'd have some moose, your skpanish, atsayas, foxes, skmas. We'll just keep an eye on the roads. Roads looking pretty good. And that is our highways. We are going to now get into more music. After this, we'll be back with our daily announcements. Stay tuned. Anust Sainam Nap. 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
3: Yes, Madam Hooks. Yetis Anukalik. Good afternoon, Insta Kaputs. I am Henry Schooner. That was Sheryl Crow, All I Want to Do. And before that was John Mellencamp, Hurt So Good. Why anu sainam nach altis al eis ala amatis ats wastk dash ats. Okay, listen to how it is in our place and what is going on. It is still that time of year again, folks. Please help protect our animal relatives such as the Nan Grizzly and the Black Bear by being bear aware to help avoid potential encounters. Please get rid of attractants outside of your home. These are smow. Make sure your simlk fish outside is covered up and your fish guts are dumped in the designated areas of our beautiful Anuk home, our river. Snooze, make sure your sly are sight. Garbage is not left outside. Ask Moose, do not leave pet food outside unattended. Moose, pick your scallops, berries, fruit as soon as they ripen. When walking or hiking in the woods, carry bear spray and make a lot of noise not to startle any nimnimk, our animal brothers and sisters, on their path. Remember that we share this land with the Nan Grizzly and the Tla Black Bear and other animals. There will be a Vitals Clinic on Friday, August 28th, from 10 a.m. to 3 p.m. at the Elder Center. Have some snacks, meet the RN Ann Haynes, get your blood pressure checked, heart rate, oxygen saturation, blood glucose, and hemoglobin A1C. New Calc members interested in construction employment opportunities for the Elders Village project can find out more at the Elders Village job fair on Monday, which was yesterday, August 24th, from 9 a.m. to 7 p.m. at the CE Center. 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Bannock tacos will be served for the dinner at 5 p.m., followed by presentations, community discussions, and/or prizes. Everyone is welcome. 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The goal is to learn our language together, bring it in our everyday lives, and share that learning with the wider community through New Hulk Radio. 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It's happening Sunday, August 23rd at 5:30 p.m. at Asmiosta, the new building at the Achsalta. 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This will take place starting June 16th at 5 to 6:30 p.m. every Tuesday and Wednesday. Just a few months ago that started. The Stutley Park Disc Golf Course is hosting a weekly drop-in game on Thursdays at 6:30 p.m. All skill levels and group sizes are welcome. Meet at Hole 1 at the Stutley Park by the end of the Big Cedar Trail. There are still a handful of disc sets left to purchase at Alcone. AA meetings will take place Mondays from 7 p.m. to 8 p.m. at the Band Office Health Room and Fridays at 7 p.m. at the Hospital Community Room. NA meetings will be on Tuesdays at 7 p.m. at the Hospital Community Room. 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The Makerspace is open once again with the hours of 11 a.m. to 5 p.m. on Monday, Tuesday, Wednesday, and Saturday at 1511 Sawmill Road on the left side of the Hagensburg Post Office. Come check out the new location and equipment. The new Schliachta playtime is every Friday at the Cedar Building from 10 a.m. to 3 p.m. on a drop-in basis. This is for those ages newborn to 7-year-olds and their caregivers. There will be snacks and crafts. Bella Coola Strong Start takes place Monday through Friday from 9 a.m. to 12 p.m. Strong Start is located at New Satsum Elementary School. 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We're now going to get into more music. And after this, we'll be doing our... Oh no, stay tuned. We are going to do a language and song lesson. Stay tuned for some more music. Why?

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1: Yo, smadamch hooks. Yeah, that is anukalik. That was Derek Miller. Our excuse me, our indigenous blues singer. Welcome back, welcome back. We are Kalkaluchim Suits Utsup. Welcome you all back in Stuck Kaputs. We are now going to move on to a singing and language lesson. Excuse me. Hutuis Ksut Tsilka Achsauch Timutilska. We are all going to learn to speak Newhulk and singing. Nuyamsh, I believe. And last week we did a few of the honor song, and I am actually going to do the honor song again. Simon Johnson's honor song. I'll sing our Newhulk honor song, then I'll break down the words of the Newhulk honor song. Bring him out, this one who knows how to talk. He kept hitting what he has with him. Tell a story, your story, in your house. Name yourself, your highest names. 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

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Unamktsut. 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That means to bring someone out. 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That means someone who knows how to talk. Jabberjaws. That wouldn't be you, kaputz. Yaihuts. Someone who knows how to talk. Yaihuts. Then the third one is Spamk. Spamk. Spamk. Spamk. Ska spamk. So spamk. To hit something. To hit something. Spamk. To hit something. And the moosh. Moosh word. Achim. Achim. Achim. To have something there with you. Achim. To have something there with you. Ashayots. Ashayots. Ashayots. Ashayots. Ashayots. Or, sorry. I bet. Ashayots are just ashayots. In the song, it's ashayots. But it can be ashayots. Tell something. To tell something. Ashayots or ashayots. Tell something. Ala sol nu ats. Ala sol nu ats. Your house. Your house. Ala sol nu ats. Ala sol nu ats. Your house. Zut, papk, zut. Name oneself, pap, k, zut. Name oneself, pap, pap, k, zut. Una, or how's it go? What part is that? Ska, pap, pap, k, zut. Okay, pap, zut, pap, k, zut. Name oneself. Nunusk, k, nunusk. To make a name big, highest name. Nu nushk amkim. Nu nushk amkim. To make a name big, highest name. Why maso? Why must you? That's all for now. We are going to continue with some

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If you have any requests, send them in. Call that number, 1-844-NEW-HULK-4. That's 1-844-689-2554. We're here from 12 to 3 p.m. Ahti Son on Nukalikatsam. Why? Here is some more music coming your way.

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2: 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Mr. Henry Schooner here. Welcome back. That was Midnight Oil. Beds are burning. Oi, oi. Anu's time, I'm up all on Nuhawk Radio. I'm Kaputz. 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Good afternoon. On today's program, we'll be doing a weather update and tide shortly. Following that, we'll have our daily announcements. Later on, a singing and language lesson. Stutwini to sup sa anustainam nap or New Hulk Radio. Thank you for listening to New Hulk Radio. We have more music tunes coming your way. If you have any requests, call 1-844 New Hulk 4. 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
3: Yes, Madam Hooks. Yet these Anukalikil. Good afternoon, everybody. Insta Kaputs here. Welcome back. That was Kid Rock all summer long. And before that, we had Shania Twain. That don't impress me much. Waika ka'alats timutu timuslap alti sa al eyes wasongt ats. I'm going to tell you all about the day is how about the day is. Ins itik di alk alt wamnap alti songt. I am your weatherman today. Maska ma cleats. It is 26 minutes to quarter to five, also known as 19 minutes after four, Tuesday, August 25th, 2026. Conditions, mostly skeenwas, pretty high skeenwas, temperature 25 degrees, wind west, the Asuk west 15 kilometers, mainly, mainly skeenwas, 30% chance of ashwalash this evening with risk of severe thunderstorm. Fog patches developing near midnight. Asuk west 30 kilometers per hour, gusting to 50, becoming light this evening, low 14. Kainuk tomorrow, Wednesday, August 26th, becoming a mix of sinch and skeenwas in the morning with 60% chance of ashwalash in the afternoon. Risk of thunderstorms in the afternoon, fog patches dissipating in the morning. Asuk becoming west 40 kilometers, gusting to 60 near noon. High 24, humidex 26, UV index 5 or moderate. Tziuch. Ala and that'd be Wednesday evening. Ashwalash with risk of thunderstorms. Asuk west 40 kilometers, gusting to 60, becoming light near midnight, low of 15. Moving on to Thursday, August 27th. Ashwalash high 19. Cooling off a little bit. Ala and Thursday evening. Ashwalash with low of 12. And we're moving on to Friday, August 28th. Ashwalash, high 17. Ala and Friday evening would be clear, low is tsklacked. That is your four-day broadcast. Now we're moving on to Tzchwilch, Tzinska alats, itumuhlap, ahtisa al-ais, wa suludil ats. Now it's time for me to tell you how it is as our channel here. And like I said, Maska Makleets, it is 4:21 p.m. August 25th, Tuesday. And we are on to our Kinhuts. Our low tide is at 6:17 p.m. with a height of 1.93 meters or 6.34 feet. Ooh, that is our tide for today. Our next high tide would be 12:17 a.m. midnight, which is 7 hours 54 minutes from now. Moving on to our roads. Highway 20, about 88 kilometers from Bella Coola and 41 kilometers from Anaheim Lake, near gate at top of Bella Coola Hill, looking southwest. High clouds, high skeenwas, and our roads looking well used, but good conditions. Looking at a camera. Highway 20 near Anaheim Lake, about 140 kilometers east of Bella Coola, looking west, pretty bright. high skinwas, some blue skies. You can still see the sun. No traffic looking there. Looking pretty good. The road looking pretty dry still with the beautiful weather we've been having, the hot weather. And we're moving on down to the conditions of the roads. From starting 40 kilometers northeast of Tatla Lake, ends 8 kilometers northwest of Anaham Lake. A lot of livestock looking like you've got some livestock there. Look out for moose, come on. Spanish, Atsaya, you know, lax, all these different animals on the roads. Be aware, but our highway's looking quite good for now. We're going now into more music, and after that, we'll be back with our daily announcements. Stay tuned. Anus Tsayanam Nap Ola Nu Hulk Radio. Here's some more music coming your way. Oi.

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3: Yowsh, Madam Hooks. Yetis Anukalik. Welcome back. That was Def Leppard. Pour some sugar on me. We are now going to move into our daily announcements. Why a new sign am nach altis al eyes ala amadil at swatsk dal at. Okay, listen, it is now our placement. What's going on? It is still that time of year again. Folks, please help protect our animal relatives such as the Nan grizzly and a black bear by being bear aware to help avoid potential encounters. Please get rid of attractants outside of your home. These are smow, making sure your simlk fish outside is covered up and your fish guts are dumped in the designated areas of our beautiful Anu home, our river. Knus, make sure your garbage is not left outside. Ask Moose, do not leave pet food outside unattended. Moose, pick your scallops, berries, fruit as soon as they ripen. When walking or hiking in the woods, carry bear spray and make a lot of noise to not startle any of our nimnimk, our animal brothers and sisters, on their path. Remember that we share this land with the Nan, grizzly, and the Tla, black bear, and other animals. There will be a vitals clinic on Friday, August 28th from 10 a.m. to 3 p.m. at the New Hulk Elders Center. Have some snacks and meet the RN and Haynes. Get your blood pressure checked, heart rate, oxygen saturation, blood glucose, and hemoglobin A1C. New Hulk members interested. Oh, this was yesterday. There was a job fair. I'll say that that probably went pretty well. Okay, moving on, there is a company coming to Bella Coola willing to remove scrap vehicles. If interested, message Deanna Lee Sharp on new social media with make, model, VIN, and condition of vehicle. 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Bannock tacos will be served for dinner at 5 p.m., followed by presentations, community discussions, and door prizes. Everyone is welcome. Oy. 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Oh, it happened Sunday, August 23rd at 5:30 p.m. at Ismayosta, the new building at Ixosta. 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Slow pitch has started since beginning of summer, even before summer starts, grade 8 to 12 at Walker Island with support from Nuuk Recreation and Youth Center staff. This will take place June 16th at 5 to 6:30 p.m. every Tuesday and Wednesday. The Stutely Park Disc Golf Course is hosting a weekly drop-in game on Thursdays at 6:30 p.m. All skill levels and group sizes are welcome. Meet at Hole 1 at the Stutely Park by the end of the Big Cedar Trail. There are still a handful of discs left to purchase at Elkhorn. AA meetings will take place Mondays from 7 p.m. to 8 p.m. at the Band Office Health Room and Fridays 7 p.m. at the Hospital Community Room. NA meetings will be on Tuesdays at 7 p.m. also at the Hospital Community Room. 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The Makerspace is open once again with hours of 11 a.m. to 5 p.m. on Monday, Tuesday, Wednesday, and Saturday at 1511 Sawmill Road on the left side of the Higginsburg Post Office. Come out, check out the new location and equipment. The Nuuslihta playtime is every Friday at Cedar Building from 10 a.m. to 3 p.m. on a drop-in basis. This is for those ages newborn to 7 years old and their caregivers. There will be snacks and crafts. Bella Coola Strong Start takes place Monday through Friday, 9 a.m. to 12 p.m. Strong Start is located at New Satsum Elementary School. 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We're in the Brown Building, number 3 at 498 Mackenzie Street on Kumquats, downtown Bellicula. We are going to listen to some more music. We'll be back with a song and language lesson. Why?

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3: Why? That was Fleetwood Mac Dreams. Welcome you all back. I am Henry. We are now going to move on to the Nuchalk song and language lesson. We are all going to learn to speak Nuchalk. Why? Like I did earlier, I'm going to share our Simon Johnson's honor song, sing our song, and then break it down after the song. Are we ready? Bring him out, this one who knows how to talk. He kept hitting what he has with him. Tell a story, your story, in your house. Name yourself your highest names.

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0: That was the Simon Johnson's Honors Song. 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And now we're going to go over the breakdown of the song. So, Smau, Unamktsut, Unamktsut. It's the beginning of the song, Unamktsut. To bring someone out. To bring someone out. 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Someone who knows how to talk. Yaychutz. Someone who knows how to talk. Spamk. Spamk. To hit something. Spamk. To hit something. Achim. Achim. To have something there with you. To have something there with you. Achim. To have something there with you. Achayutz. Achayutz or achayutz. Tell something. Achayutz or achayutz. 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But it could be achayutz. To tell or tell something. Tell something. 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Your house. 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Papksut, papksut. 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Name oneself. Nunulqamkim. 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To make a name. Big name. Highest name. 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To make a name. A name. Big. Highest name. Now we are going to move on. I haven't done the word of the day. The word of the day is...
1: Achieso.
0: Achieso.
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0: Achieso. 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Come here for a while. Come here for a while. And we're going to go over a few fish fishing, because this is something that our family's going to get into here too. To this, oh, we have no word for this one. To butcher fish. Okay, we got it. To butcher fish.
2: Istuch.
0: Istuch.
2: Istuch.
0: Istuch. To butcher a fish, to cut a fish. Istuch. Fish barbecuing sticks.
3: Kupsta.
0: Kupsta. 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
0: Kupsta. 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Kupsta. Moving down here, let's do a half-smoked fish. Half-smoked fish.
2: Chumilch.
0: Chulimch. Or chumilch. 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
0: Chumilch. Chumilch. Half-smoked fish. 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So why... Why, Masho? That's all for now. We are going to get into one more great song after this. If you have any requests, send them in. Call the number 1-844-NEW-HULK-4. That's 1-844-689-2554. We're here from 12 p.m. to 3 p.m. Ahtisont on a Nukulikitsam. Oi. Okay, that was all Instakputs. We love you all. Love yourself. It is not goodbye. We will see you all tomorrow. Take care of yourselves. Last request here, last song of the day.

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3: Greetings in Yawaskanagagwego. I'm thankful you're well. You're listening to Gyno. If you're tuning in for the first time today, Gyno is a Seneca word for music or song. It's a weekly feature where I, your host, Brett Mabee, gets to feature some of the incredible music being produced by the talented indigenous artists of Turtle Island. So for the next hour, you're cordially invited to pull up a chair, grab a cup of coffee, and enjoy the music. It's with great honor that I welcome my dear Abenaki friend, Molly Obomswin, back to the show. We last chatted upon the heels of her 2022 Sweet Tooth release, and since then her universe has absolutely exploded. We're going to be reflecting a little bit on a few of her 2024 projects, and we'll be looking forward to the future. We'll be listening to music from Dear Lady, the Sugar Cane documentary, and this one from Jake Blount and Molly Obomswin's Symbion, its Old Indian Hymn, today on Gyno.